0: The Machine is ready for some music.
1: You know what? The Ghost in the Machine better start giving us some money.
0: Well, let's play some music for him, and then we'll come back and ask him for money. How's that?
1: Yeah, that's great.
0: It is. Just after 7 o'clock, you're listening to WWZ.

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Boofa's has Tom McDermott and Aurora Nealon at 7. Cheeky Wawa has HR Bad Brains featuring Lion Heights as the Human Rights Movement at 9. 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Fritzl's Jazz Club presents the John Savage Band at 5. Fritzl's All-Star Band with Dwayne Burns at 8. Gasa Gasa welcomes Cordovas plus Electric Ramble starting at 9. Good Measure the Barnett has Mahmoud Choki at 8. Levant on Relay has the Soul Rebels at 11. Mahogany Jazz Hall features the New Orleans Catahoulas at 6. Jameel Sharif's New Orleans Extravaganza at 8. The Maison welcomes the Champagniacs at 4:30. Single Malt Please at 8:30. Maison Verbet Jazz Club presents Danny Ruby and the Catahoula Music Company featuring Jack Pritchett at 8. The Maple Leaf hosts Booker and Beyond Piano Series with Kyle Cripps at 6 and the Johnny Vakovich Trio at 8. The New Orleans Jazz and Blues Market welcomes Bobby Rush at 7:30. Ogden Museum of Southern Art has Nat and Cat Cajun String Band at 6. Polly's has Beach Angel at 6. Preservation Hall has the Preservation All-Stars featuring Wendell Brunius at 5, 6:15, 7:30, and 8:45. Salon Salon features Eliza Sunshine at 7. 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Three Muses has the Audrey LaCrone Trio at 7:30. Tipitina's hosts the NOLA by NOLA kickoff show. The Rumble plays P-Funk with special guests Jameson Ross, Ian Neville, and more at 8. Urban South Brewery has the Ashtrays plus Sam Harris starting at 7. And Vaughn's Lounge features Corey Henry and the Treme Funktet at 10:30. 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

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Oh, when they say, go marching in. Oh, Lord, I won't.

0: 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You're listening to WWZ 90.7 FM in New Orleans, WWZ.org everywhere else. I'm your cousin Dimitri, coming to you every Thursday evening from 7 until 10 o'clock, bringing you some blues, R&B, and New Orleans sounds. Started off like we always do with the Dirty Dozen Brass Band and their version of John the Revelator. Then we heard Lightnin' Hopkins and his version of When the Saints Go Marching In. O.V. Wright with Let's Straighten It Out. And the Apolas with 7 days. 7 days because it is the seventh day of the membership drive. Last night of the membership drive before we wrap it up for the foreseeable future. And that is why I am being joined by Amy. How are you doing, Amy?
1: Hello, I'm great. Thank you.
0: So we have already some thank yous.
1: We sure do. We have someone to thank, Mario from the last show with Keith and Murph. Mario has joined us from New Orleans at the saxophone level. He says, I play WWOZ to Lucas, my 13-month-old baby, so he knows that he was born in the best city in the world. Thank you for your amazing work. So that is beautiful. Thank you, Mario, and thank you, Lucas. He is a returning member. We love that he is renewed. And for that saxophone level, we are going to send to Mario in New Orleans the beautiful royal blue T-shirt featuring our retro WWOZ Open 24 Hours Since 1980 logo, which is the new fashion rollout that we did this fall of our new membership drive swag. Onita in Hammond has joined us at the tuba level, and she says, thank you from the heart. She's also a renewing member. Onita, we're going to send to you the Royal Blue WWOZ ball cap and the matching T-shirt, so you already have at least half of your Jazz Fest outfit set. Thank you, Onita from Hammond. And then Richard in Metairie. This is great. Three Louisianians in a row. At the $240 snare drum level, he is a new donor. We have no comment, but we have the mention of him coming in as a first-time donor, which we truly appreciate you stepping up, Richard, from Metairie. And we're going to send Richard the Royal Blue Sport Pullover with zipper, plus the ultralight boonie hat, or the steel water bottle. He has to make that choice, but he is definitely going to get the beautiful sport pullover, and you get to wear that all around and talk up WWOZ, or, you know, other folks will approach you once they see that you're wearing a WWOZ shirt.
0: So we're off to a great start.
1: Thank you so much.
0: We've already got some calls coming in. I'm with you all the way till 10 o'clock, like I am every single Thursday evening. And do we have a goal? We're goal-oriented.
1: We sure do.
0: People.
1: We are so goal-oriented. We would love 10 an hour, which means 30 total, since we're here for 3 hours. See that math?
0: Math.
1: Two so far out of 30. We are not counting the gentleman, Mario, who was technically a Keith and Murph pledge.
0: Okay, we'll take him at the end.
1: Mario, be willing to change teams if you.
0: We'll trade you for a future draft pick.
1: Yes, please.
0: So thank you so much, and let's keep the love calming. 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
1: Thank you. And, you know, we've already started off strong, like we said, with a saxophone, tuba, and snare drum. So maybe let's mention the bass drum level, since we'd like to start strong with our percussion. And we already have a snare drum, but let's look to see who could bring us that bass drum level, where you would receive the beautiful big WWOZ umbrella and your choice of the stainless steel water bottle or the flag. 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Look at those levels. 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So we'll talk a little bit more about those levels when we get back.
0: That's right. Keep the love flowing. Keep the love coming. WWZ.org, or if you really want to, you can also do it on the phone at 877-907-6999.

0: 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The Parlor Greens in the background with Steam Presser. We started off that set with Aretha, of course, Aretha Franklin and Rocksteady. Garnett Mims with As Long As I Have You. The Charmaines did their own version of Rockin' Pneumonia and the Boogie Woogie Flu. And then we just heard Charles Bradley, of course, the amazing late great Charles Bradley, his version of Neil Young's Heart of Gold. Now we want to thank two more people who have a heart of gold. We want to thank Newt in Prescott, Arizona, who came in at the tuba level. And I love these comments. I love that people comment when they donate. Newt says, because the world needs more OZ in it. And I agree. And then we want to thank Mick. You know, sometimes we have a little competition. Who's going to get the person from, like, the furthest away geographically?
1: That's a thing. Uh-huh.
0: We might have already just, like, I think it's going to be hard to beat. Victoria, Australia.
1: Ooh, yes, that's a good one.
0: We looked it up. It's not like we knew it. We looked it up, and it's actually 10:30 in the morning over there. So good morning. Good day.
1: Good day.
0: I bet they love to hear us say good
1: our
0: day.
1: Terrible
0: yeah,
1: accents.
0: Yeah, they're not sick of that at all. But we want to thank Mick. In Victoria, Australia, says, thanks to our beloved cousin Dimitri for being in the weekly heat across the Pacific. WWZ is an eternal flame in my life. Much love from Melbourne, Australia. Thank you so much, Mick. And thank you to everybody who has donated so far and everybody who will keep donating.
1: I just want to look at
0: because the membership
1: levels.
0: Drive is just for another few hours. It ends at 2 p.m. tomorrow. So if you've been waiting, if you've been hemming and hawing and waiting for the perfect time to... call in. This is the time. This is a sign that you should go online to WWZ.org right now and make a donation. And the website has all the different levels. We're going to tell you about a few of them. But don't think that you have to, like, take notes. There won't be a test on it. You can look all this stuff up, but we're just gonna mention a couple of them to you,
1: yeah.
0: Right?
1: I'm going to mention what we're going to send to Newt in Prescott, my college town. Hi, Newt. Thank you for giving again. Thank you for being a renewing member of WWOZ. I know you're a longtime listener and a longtime pledger member. So at the tuba level, Newt in Prescott, Arizona is going to receive the beautiful royal blue baseball cap and t-shirt featuring that retro WWOZ open 24 hours since 1980. So that's heading your way, Newt. And Mick in Melbourne is going to receive at the trombone level, the $120 level, the beautiful blue flag to wave high and proud in Australia. So conversation piece for sure. Thank you both. And let's talk about a few other levels. I started to talk about those Treehouse and Guardian Angel levels because I wanted to mention the drumroll sponsorships. If you are able to give at the generous Guardian Angel level, you receive 8 items from us, 8 thank you gifts, which includes the suitcase with a suitcase-style deluxe turntable. So it's kind of this cool little secret agent sort of suitcase-style briefcase that holds the turntable in it so you can show up and surprise people that you've been carrying your record player around. Plus, at the Guardian Angel level, the art canvas, which is the 8x8-inch canvas print of this new WWOZ Opens 24 Hours Since 1980 logo, with a special personally signed thank you card from Soul Queen Irma Thomas that we tuck in the back. She hand-signed all these and wrote out a note. It's got her photo on it and a lovely note of gratitude from her and also her own sentiment about why she loves WWOZ so much and has been so involved with us all these years and is on our board and is a ongoing member and very, very generous. She was just at our Groove Gala. You see her around in the studios. Thank you, Irma. Also at that Guardian Angel level, the retro design fleece blanket, cap and t-shirt, flag, tote, and a set of WWOZ coasters. So if you go to WWOZ.org, you're going to see that 2500 Guardian Angel level is a new level that we started in 2025. We had our Guardian Angel campaign to make up the $400,000 lost funds from the loss of the Center or Corporation for Public Broadcasting. And this year is the first year we've added that as a ongoing membership level because we now know that that is going to be an ongoing deficit in our budget, the loss of the $400,000. So we're keeping that high angel level for those who can give, and that will be part of our membership drives going forward. So if you can join at that level, we sure would appreciate it, and that would earn you a drumroll sponsorship to get a shout out twice a day, October 22nd through 25th, during our Festing in Place broadcast, plus a message on our website and our daily email updates. And this is a great way to let friends and relatives and potential customers know, if you own a business, that you are aligned with WWOZ and a guardian of the groove. So check out that those levels. Both of those levels, the Treehouse and the Guardian Angel level, if you pay in full, come with a drum roll. But remember, if you can't, you will still get those gifts, and you can opt for the Crew of Rue level and pay monthly.
0: That's right. 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

0: All right, it is almost, well, it's 7:54. You're listening to WWZ. I'm your cousin Dimitri with 3 hours of blues, R&B, and New Orleans sounds. Very special show tonight. I'm joined by Amy as we make the appeal for you to show your love for WWZ in a more concrete way than you normally do by calling 877-907-6999 or going online to wwz.org. 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The membership drive ends at 2 p.m. tomorrow. So this is one of your last chances to show your love for WWZ. And we have someone who did that in a very big way. Merritt, right here in New Orleans. Merritt says, the Shalit family appreciates all that OZ does to support our local musicians. Thank you so much.
1: Thank you, Merritt. Oh, my goodness. I'm so excited to hear from you, Merritt. And we can't wait to send you the amazing Guardian Angel gifts, like the suitcase-style turntable, the art canvas, the fleece blanket, the cap and t-shirt, the flag, the tote, and the coasters. Plus, we are going to be reaching out to you, me, Ashley, and Katrina, to ask what you would like your drumroll shout-out to be. So you'll get to craft a message that will be heard during our Festing in Place broadcast this fall. And so thank you. These Guardian Angels are really making a huge difference in our fall membership drive. Again, these levels were introduced this season because we're in the second year of our lost federal funding, and it really makes a huge difference as we kick off our new fiscal year. So thank you, Merritt, for stepping up. We know those of you out there listening, you may not be able to give at the $2,500 level, and we understand and appreciate that. But every level counts. You also do get at least a bumper sticker and a membership card at any level. So we want to talk about a couple other levels that are some great options. One of them is the 90.7 level, named, of course, after our terrestrial numbers here at 90.7 FM, WWOZ. That level offers you the beautiful tote bag that is that canvas tote bag that is a classic WWOZ piece of merch that you can only get through the membership drive. It's a reminder, too, that none of these items are available in any kind of store. We don't have them in our office. We don't sell them in any manner except as a thank you gift. That's the only way to receive them is by becoming a member of WWOZ. So if you go to wwoz.org, look at these different levels from the $70 trumpet level all the way up to that amazing Guardian Angel level. Get in where you can fit in. And we also have a little button that says surprise us. So we have plenty of folks throughout this membership drive who have gone on wwoz.org and just pressed the surprise us button and donated whatever they could do. And we love that too. So, you know, part of the membership drive numbers have to do with the number of people who do pledge and become members at any level. These are numbers that matter to our funders throughout the year. We use not only your beautiful testimonial quotes, but we like to brag about our numbers. And when we say that we have 1 million listeners, but we say that we only have 14,000 who are active, engaged, invested listeners, doesn't sound as great as it would if we could say that, you know, at least a fourth of our listeners, for example, were active listeners. And by that, we mean members. So being able to talk about our huge listenership around the world of 1 million listeners throughout the year is great, but it's even better when we can say that a certain percentage of them are members. And right now we're at a pretty small percentage of only 14,000 people, a little less than that, are actually members. So we'd love for you to help us change that. It's always exciting when we get renewing members, which we really appreciate that those of you who join renew and

0: And every year, sometimes you up those levels, sometimes you stay the same, sometimes you just base it on the fact that you might need a new cap, and that's cool too. But what we really love to see too during these drives are new members. So those of you who've been listening for years, if you love Cousin Dimitri's show, if you've been listening, if you just do the math on the hours that you may listen to this show and other shows and 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missed or want to watch again, or sharing that with your friends around the country, being like, hey, I live in New Orleans and you got to check out this station. However you have benefited from WWOZ, and however grateful you are and how you might be able to measure that, it's hard to put a price on love and passion, but we do ask you to do that twice a year to just think about that. Think about what WWOZ means to you and what you can afford to give us for all that we give you all year round.
1: That's right. So keep the love flowing. Thank you to everyone who has donated so far. The membership drive goes until 2 p.m. tomorrow, so these are some of the last times you're going to have the chance to tell WWOZ what it means to you with songs like this.

0: Hey, Amy, do you know what time it is?
1: It is 8:17.
0: You're wrong. It's thank you time. It's time to thank.
1: That was a trick question.
0: It was a trick question.
1: We're half-ish through the show. Is that correct?
0: Yeah, we are half-ish through the show.
1: Okay.
0: And we've had a lot of calls and a lot of love and support.
1: Yes, we have. Thank you, everyone.
0: Gene Harris is on in the background saying, "Do it right now" is the name of this instrumental. So it is your cue and your sign to do it right now. Before that, Gene Knight, local, of course, famous for Mr. Big Stuff. We heard her with Take Him, You Can Have My Man, and B.B. King before that with To Know You Is To Love You. We want to thank Kai in Washington, D.C. Simply the message, love you guys. And I do love the messages that we get along with some of these pledges. It's really, really warms my heart. Rachel, right here in New Orleans, says, because WWZ is a part of what makes the Crescent City great, keep up the cool tunes coming. Thank you so much, Rachel.
1: Thank you, Rachel and Kai.
0: We want to thank Deborah in Portland, Oregon, says, donated because of all of it, but got inspired by hearing Hooray for the Riff Raff that we played a little bit earlier. Thank you, Deborah. And WC in Seattle, Washington. And WC came in at the saxophone level, but would like a baseball cap instead of a T-shirt. So I'm sure we can.
1: Okay, we can accommodate that.
0: So thank you all so much. That's four more thank yous.
1: That's great. So we have 23 more to go to meet our goal. No, 21 more to meet our goal. We can do this since we're halfway through, but we're not quite halfway to our goal yet. You can help us get there. I have every confidence that those of you listening are going to do like Deborah did in Portland, who is a new member. She came through as a new donor. So did Kai and Rachel. All three of those folks are new, which means they have been listening to OZ for, we don't know, maybe a day, maybe a decade. But they decided tonight during Dimitri's show was the night that they were going to invest and commit to WWOZ and think about the value we bring to them and give us a little bit of their own value. So we really appreciate that. And then, of course, WC is a returning member, which we appreciate, and we're going to send him that cap. Deborah, at the trumpet level, we are happy to send you the royal blue cap out to Portland. Kai gave us a surprise amount. Again, that's always an option, is to join at any level that you're comfortable with. Press that surprise us button, which is what Kai in Washington did. And then Rachel at the saxophone level is going to receive the beautiful royal blue t-shirt in size small to 5X. So 21 more to go to meet our goal. You know, the woman who mentioned, was that Rachel or Deborah? Deborah heard Hooray for the Riff Raff and got inspired. So that just reminded me of one of the things we have been reminding folks about is just the fact that you are curating this, right? Like it's you coming up with whatever you'd like to play. Like there's nobody telling you what to play. All of our DJs, show hosts, whatever you like to call them, curators, design their own shows and are just, you know, able to have the freedom to pick and choose their music every single show. So you're never going to hear the same show twice.
0: That's right. We also give the flexibility if we're coming, having an idea that we're going to play certain kind of songs, and then it starts pouring, or we get some news that inspires us to change everything around. We can just play whatever we want. It's not like a pre-programmed show that has been recorded at an office tower somewhere else. We're just playing, we're deciding on the spot what music to play. So even if we come in with a pretty good idea of what songs we think people want to hear, if the spirit moves us, we just can just change things around because this is live radio programmed by actual human beings. So if you appreciate that and you want to keep that on the air, please go online to WWZ.org. There's a lot of different levels. You can also make your own level. We love hearing your comments. We love reading what you have to say and why you're donating to WWZ. It warms our heart and keeps us going. There's only a few hours left on this membership drive. 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Keep this great music on the air.

Hello, this is Alan Toussaint, and you're listening to the Sounds of New Orleans on WWOZ 90.7 FM. And as Dr. John would say, you're at the right place at the right time.

0: right, it is 8:37. You're listening to WWZ. You just heard Johnny Frierson, the amazing Johnny Frierson, with You Are Sent to This World. Clifton Chenier before that with Release Me. Chuck Berry with Route 66. Della Reese with Come On To My House. And we started off that set with A.C. Payton and I Love You. Count Basie's in the background telling you about that Hard Day's Night. We've been working like a dog, should be sleeping like a log, but instead we are playing this great music for you right here on WWOZ. We got a couple more people to thank. We want to thank Jeff in Salinas, California. Looking forward to visiting New Orleans next month. Hope I have a new shirt and hat to wear. We'll try to get that to you, Jeff.
1: Thanks, Jeff.
0: Out there by Salinas, we won't let you get away. Remind me to tell you my Bobby McGee story after this.
1: Ooh.
0: And then Kathleen from
2: Sebastopol,
0: California, came in at the trumpet level, donating in memory of Bill Bratt, who loved the music and people of New Orleans and the soundtrack to the good times in NOLA on WWOZ. Thank you so much, Kathleen, and thank you to everyone who has shown their love and support for WWOZ. We have some more thank yous. We want to thank Buzz in Brick, New Jersey, who likes Lashpa, their Cajun show on Sundays, and thinks it means see you later on Sunday mornings. I think Lashpa means like let the good time, like let go. Yeah.
1: Yeah.
0: Thank you so much to Buzz. Michaela in Bozeman, Montana, came in at $90.70, 90.7, our call letters. 25-year Tulane anniversary and a DJ at my local community radio station, KGLT. WWZ is still the grooviest in all the land. Thank you so much, Michaela. Andrea, right here in New Orleans. Andrea came in at the treehouse level. Thank you so much. Longtime cousin Dimitri Groupie. Thank you so much.
1: Hey.
0: Also loves Blues Eclectic. That's Andrew Graff's show on Mondays in the kitchen sink and the block party. OZ is an elixir for the ears. Jessica, right here in New Orleans, in support of Leo's favorite algebra teacher.
1: Oh,
0: thank you. Thank you, Jessica, and thank you, Leo. And Regina in Silver Springs, Maryland. Thanks to all the DJs who provide such great music. Thank you all so much.
1: Wow, we got seven. So they helped us catch up there, Dimitri. So we have 14 more to go to meet our goal, which is pretty realistic for 90 more minutes, right?
0: That's right. We can do it. And thank you all so much. Thank you to everybody, those we know and those we don't know personally. Thank you all so much. We come here, you know, I'm here every Thursday evening, and the phone rings sometimes, and people tell me they like a song, or they ask me about a song, or they tell me about the time they met one of the artists or saw them live. But during the fun drive, the love really flows, and we get to hear from some people we haven't heard from in a while, and we get to really feel the love, and we get to connect with how much this music touches the listeners at home.
1: Yeah, and it's beautiful. You know, the seven that came in during this last set are all renewing members, which something that's really cool to see that. You know, these are folks who have been giving for years and have continued to give. So we really love that. We'd love to see a few new people step up as well during the next set. Just those of you who've been out there listening for possibly for years, but certainly tuning in to WWOZ tonight. And this is not a place where we charge you anything. You know, we're always there for you 24/7, just like our new logo says, open 24 hours. We weren't always able to be open 24 hours in the beginning. It was half that. And then we went on the World Wide Web in the mid-90s. So all these incremental growths have been due to your dedication and your sustaining memberships. And that really matters as we continue to need to grow and guard the groove and build our equipment and keep our equipment going and keeping the internet up. And you know, we were here Saturday. Damon, our engineer, was in here putting in a new CD player. We have a lot of show hosts who play CDs. And every single button gets pressed a lot when you have 75 show hosts over 24 hours. So what you give to us, we give right back to you in the music. But it's the things like the equipment, the music licenses, the internet streaming services, and also our production team that goes out for these live broadcasts, as well as the production team that helps every single time we have a live studio performance. We have a whole army of folks who are in the Gia Meoni Prima studio helping with that, as well as our videographers and photographers. So everything that you see on WWOZ.org or that you hear on 90.7 FM is ultimately due to the gifts that you give us, and we just give you those gifts back. So if you're someone who hasn't stepped up with a gift, think of all these things that we bring to you, and if you'd like to hear them continue to come and have show hosts like Dimitri who dedicate their time and volunteer their time, we really would appreciate if you would join us for the first time as a member and not be a passive listener, but an active listener. And
0: that's right.
1: 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You know how often you listen. You know the value of things. 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

0: All right, it is 8:57. You're listening to WWZ in the background. You're hearing Stanley Jordan's unique take on Stairway to Heaven. Before that, Howlin' Wolf, of course, with Smokestack Lightning. Solomon Burke with Home in Your Heart. Sugar Pie DeSanta with Soulful Dress. Ray Charles with The Right Time. And we start off that set with Bo Diddley and Pretty Thing. I am your cousin Dimitri. I'm here with you every Thursday evening. Amy and I tonight are asking for your help, and the help keeps coming. We have nothing to complain about. We got another far distant one. We've gotten a lot of calls from New Orleans. We've got a lot of calls from other parts in the country, Seattle. We've gotten calls from Portland, New York, California, Salinas. I still haven't told you my Bobby McGee story. But we just got one that Amy pulled out her her globe, spun it around, and discovered that West Bathurst is also, which province in Australia
1: Central,
0: is it in?
1: Central Land? Uh-oh, I didn't have it up.
0: Something anymore. About a table.
1: Cable land, it's it's in the eastern, I know it's in the eastern time zone of Australia, that's all I can tell you. It's almost noon there.
0: Almost noon in Australia, and
1: yes.
0: Somebody, Vaughn in eastern Australia, West Bathurst, came in at the saxophone level as a cultural icon of NOLA and global bastion of sanity, talking about WWZ. Thank you so much, Vaughn. And thank you to everybody who has called and shown their love so far over the past couple hours.
1: Yes,
0: we have 1 hour to go.
1: We're more than halfway to our goal. We have 17 so far, and to reach our goal of 30, again, sitting here with a math teacher, that would be 13. So yes, we are more than halfway, and we're thrilled about that. That gives us 1 hour to have 13 new members, which is not much to ask when we know there's hundreds, maybe thousands, maybe millions listening throughout the galaxy to Cousin Dimitri's show. And several of you, you know, most of our, the last hour,

Where almost everyone has been a renewing member, which we love, but I'm surprised we haven't had new members yet. I would really love this last hour to see some folks who've been listening a long time or even a short time, but especially those of you been listening, you know, maybe not since 1980, since we started, but let's say if you've been listening just since the 2000s to WWOZ and everything that you have heard and experienced and are grateful for that WWOZ brings to you every single day. You know, that brings me to the bass drum level. We were talking during the break that something like the bass drum level, if you break that down, that's a $360 membership level. That's just a dollar a day. And if you're listening to WWOZ every day, as many people do, some people put it on and they leave it on all day at work or at home, that's nothing compared to so many other ways that we spend our money on things we don't love as much as WWOZ. So think about that when you go to WWOZ.org. What is the value of WWOZ to you? What does it mean to you to keep community radio alive with live, not AI show hosts and to keep us going another 46 years? What does that mean to you? We also would love to see a 504 NOLA flag bearer level. I am sure that before the end of the show, we will have at least one NOLA flag bearer. That the gifts for that level are the large fleece WWOZ royal blue blanket. I don't know if we've talked about that, Dimitri, yet. The blanket is always a classic gift. These are very large, beautiful blankets that are great for cuddling on the couch or bringing to Jazz Fest or the beach. They're very generous size and, again, a great conversation starter wherever you may be with your WWOZ blanket. People are going to notice the Guardians of the Groove and the fabulous retro logo, and easy way to meet new friends or old Guardian of the Groove friends. And that NOLA flag bearer level also comes with the ultralight boonie hat, which is kind of a fisherman's hat, or people have been calling it the Gilligan's hat, with the WWOZ retro logo on the front, a stainless steel water bottle, the famous classic tote bag, and a set of WWOZ coasters. So the NOLA flag bearer level is pretty much a party pack at the 504, which is, of course, our New Orleans area code. And if that's not a price that you can handle in one evening tonight, you can go and click on that Crew of Rue and pay monthly. So just remember that when you go to WWOZ.org. We have a lot of different options and a lot of different levels, and also a button where you can enter whatever amount you are comfortable with. 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

money and things going nice. Any woman would call you honey and spice if you can't give a dress or a new pair of shoes. She'll say she have no uses for you. 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And most of you will agree that it's true. If you

0: All right, it is just a few minutes. It's 9:18. You're listening to WWOZ. We want to thank Laura right here in New Orleans. When in the prompt that asks, why are you donating to WWOZ, Laura just wrote, it's simply the best. And Devon in San Francisco, California, came in at the trombone level. Thank you so much. Says, I have WWOZ in the background daily. Thanks for making me feel at home when I'm living far away. Thank you so much. And thank you to everybody who has donated so far. We've had a great night, and it's not over yet. 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
1: 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Fritzl's Jazz Club presents the John Savage Band at 5. 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Good Measure the Barnett has Mahmoud Choki at 8. La Bonton Relay has the Soul Rebels at 11. 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Maison Bourbon Jazz Club presents Danny Ruby and the Catahoula Music Company featuring Jack Pritchett at 8. The Maple Leaf hosts Booker and Beyond Piano Series with Kyle Cripps at 6 and the Johnny Vodakovich Trio at 8. The New Orleans Jazz and Blues Market welcomes Bobby Rush at 7:30. Ogden Museum of Southern Art has Nat and Cat Cajun String Band at 6. Polly's has Beach Angel at 6. Preservation Hall has the Preservation All-Stars featuring Wendell Brunius at 5, 6:15, 7:30, and 8:45. Salon Salon features Eliza Sunshine at 7. Satter Bar presents the Wits End Brass Band plus Bobancha Liberation Radio at 8:30. 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Three Muses has the Audrey LaCrone Trio at 7:30. Tim Patinas hosts the NOLA by NOLA kickoff show. The Rumble plays P-Funk with special guests Jameson Ross, Ian Neville, and more at 8. Urban South Brewery has the Ashtrays plus Sam Harris starting at 7. And Vaughn's Lounge features Corey Henry and the Treme Funktet at 10:30. 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

0: Hey, everyone. This is Amy and Dimitri, and we had Laura and Devin. We just want to mention both of those last donors we had were new donors. We had been talking about how wonderful it was to have so many renewals tonight, but that we were really aching for some newbies to step up after listening for who knows how long to WWOZ. So we just wanted to give an extra shout out to Laura and Devin coming in at those different levels, the 90.7 and the trombone level, but most importantly, coming in as new members. We'd love to hear from even more new members tonight to meet our goal. We have 11 more to go. And I want to mention what we're going to be sending out to Laura in New Orleans. At that 90.7 level, Laura is going to receive the very sturdy, very awesome, very reliable, classic WWOZ tote bag that's going to have the new retro 90.7 FM in bright yellow on a blue background, and then the other side of the tote is going to say Guardian of the Groove. So these are always great to have around town, whether you're going to the store, the library, to the school, to work. You're going to be showing your pride and also turning other people on, we hope, to WWOZ. And then Devin in San Francisco at the trombone level, Devin's going to be able to wave that beautiful blue Guardians of the Groove flag in royal blue with the 90.7 FM since 1980 logo, the retro logo. He's going to be able to hang that high wherever he's hanging that, from his balcony in San Francisco or his office or wherever that is going to go. We're really thrilled that you're going to have the new flag to put out. So thank you. Thank you to the two of you for stepping up and investing in WWOZ. And one of the things that you're investing in is something like the Live Wire, which we just heard. The Live Wire is something that doesn't cost any musician or club owner or producer anything. They just submit it, and one of our volunteers curates it. What doesn't make it on the air, because sometimes we have enormously long Live Wire lists, does go on the website at wwoz.org, and that is one of our most trafficked pages. We have all the numbers, and we know that and the two-week archive are probably our two most visited pages for good reason. And the LiveWire is just this invaluable resource, as you well know, that whether you're a student in town or planning your trip from 1,000 miles away or more, or you're a local who just wants to know what's going on that evening, you know that every odd hour you're going to hear this amazing list of the many, many, many options you have for live music in New Orleans. And it reminds you of everything going on. You may not be able to go and hear it that night or that week or that month even, but you know who's out there. Sometimes it sends you down a whole other journey of finding out what that band name was that you just heard. Like, I just heard the Ashtrays. You know, you get curious. I think it's just one of these staples that we hope you don't take for granted, because we certainly don't. It takes a lot of work to even put the Live Wire together. We get dozens and dozens of submissions for the Live Wire. It's put together by our staff, who then has a volunteer come in every day. You notice those new voices every day, record it. And if there's updates, that gets re-recorded with updates. And it's just something that we provide as a service to everyone. And I know club owners and musicians are extremely grateful we provide that at no cost to them and at no cost to you, which is why we're asking for members. When twice a year we come to you, just eight times, or I should say 8 days twice a year, we come to you just to give a little for all that we give you all year round, like the Daily Live Wire. And then we have Will, who answered the call here. He's got us even closer. Now we only need 10 to reach our goal of 30 tonight. Will in Pensacola, Florida, at the saxophone level. And he listens every day. He says, WWOZ makes my day. I listen every single day. And Will is a returning member. Thank you, Will, for continuing to support WWOZ. Again, that's somebody who knows he listens to us every day. There's no paywall. We're there 24/7 at no cost. So he's put his own value on it. And we greatly appreciate that you came in at that saxophone level. We are going to send to you in Pensacola the beautiful royal blue t-shirt featuring our retro WWOZ open 24 hours since 1980 logo and Guardians of the Groove on the back. You get to choose size small to 5X. Thank you, Will.
1: That's
0: 10
1: right.
0: More to go, Dimitri.
1: 10 more to go. Keep
0: rocking.
1: The love coming.
0: Yes.
1: Keep the donations flowing. And I want to say the great thing about having this music on a radio station that is curated by live people making decisions every day is it helps keep this music alive. There's other places where you could listen to jazz or blues on the radio, but a lot of times it's going to be just the 20 classic albums in each genre played over and over again. So if you have a young person in your life who's a young woman who's just picking up the guitar and she can make the connection by listening to WWZ, she can hear Memphis Minnie playing the guitar in the 30s, and she can hear Mia Borders playing the guitar today. You have a young person in your life who's just discovering the blues belters and can make the connection between Bessie Smith and, say, Mashiach Lake, someone doing that same kind of music today. Playing this music and making the connections between the old classics and the people toiling and playing music and playing around town right now really helps keep this music alive. This is not a museum piece. It's not behind glass. You can't touch it. You can't breathe in it. This music is alive, and WWZ is a reason, one of the many reasons why this music is alive. And if you appreciate that, please go to WWZ.org, make a donation during this last half hour of the show, or over the next, I don't know, what do we have, about 12 hours left on the membership drive. So thank you all so much who have donated so far, and please keep the love flowing. This is WWZ.

0: All right, it is 9:45. You're listening to WWZ. I'm your cousin Dimitri, coming to you every Thursday evening from 7 until 10 o'clock, bringing you blues, R&B, and New Orleans sounds. And just a couple times a year, we ask for your support. I'm here with Amy. We've been hanging out since 7 o'clock. We got a couple more thank yous. And you know, nothing says it better than these two donations back to back. We got Nomi right here in New Orleans. Says, can't live without Joel. Came in the snare drum level.
1: Thank you, Naomi.
0: And we have Amelia. We had to look this one up again. Sandy Bay, Tasmania.
1: So cool.
0: So we had two from, I guess you'd call it mainland Australia. It's still,
1: yes,
0: still an island, but I guess it's the mainland of Australia.
1: Right.
0: But we just had a donation from Tasmania.
1: I can't believe it. We're not guaranteeing this is the first Tasmanian that's donated to OZ, but we want to think it is. We're gonna say it is.
0: It's like you always say, the Tasmanian devil is in the details.
1: Got it. I was trying to practice some Tasmanian during the break, but it was just embarrassing.
0: Right.
1: Good on ya, short for good on you. We're trying to say good on ya to Amelia without the accent. Sorry.
0: We're not gonna do the
1: we're not
0: Australian
1: gonna try.
0: Accent.
1: No.
0: Yeah. But thank you so much to New Orleans, and thank you so much to Sandy Bay, Tasmania. You can't make this stuff up. Lester Merle in the background, Day in the Life. We heard in that last set the Staple Singers with What It's Worth. Lee Dorsey with Who's Gonna Help Brother Get Further. Nina Simone with Brown Eyed Handsome Man. Anna Peebles with Come to Mama. Jackie Shane with Coming Down. And of course, just before this, we heard the late, great Alan Toussaint with Fingers and Toes. You know, Alan Toussaint's been gone just a little over 10 years now. I think this November will make 11 years since we lost Alan Toussaint. And just a reminder, you'll never regret thanking these people. I saw him a couple years. You know, I used to see him around. I used to see him at piano nights that we have. And you'd see him out at Jazz Fest. And you'd be backstage and there'd be Alan Toussaint next to you. And you were like, well, I don't want to bother him. Well, one time, a couple years before he passed, he was at Louisiana Music Factory, just like checking out the music that they have. And as he was leaving, I just leaned over and I said, hey, thank you. And he didn't do any false modesty. He didn't be like, oh, thank me for what he was
1: right.
0: like.
1: What are you talking about?
0: He just turned to me and said, you're welcome, and smiled and shook my hand and kept going. And I will never regret
1: having
0: a chance to tell Alan Toussaint, thank you.
1: In person,
0: you know,
1: to actually,
0: because you get to hear, you rediscover this music every few years, and you listen to one of these albums, and you're like,
1: what a gift.
0: Gosh darn, this man put out some amazing music over the course of, like, you know, like 50 years.
1: Mm-hmm.
0: And you'll never regret taking that moment and saying thank you to someone like Alan Toussaint when you're next to them at Louisiana Music Factory.
1: We can't all have that ability, or, I mean, that moment, that magic moment. I just saw him perform once live, but he was far away on stage at an event, so you're lucky you got to see him in person. But we're lucky, you know, we're lucky to be able to keep him alive on the air. I mean, that is one thing that Dimitri has been mentioning, is just that we play the past, present, and the future of New Orleans music, and they're always alive. You know, we keep these folks alive. You're not going to hear them on commercial radio. There might be one Alan Toussaint song out there that flies around every once in a while on a commercial station, but you're not going to hear him regularly. You're not going to hear the more obscure stuff. You're not going to... You're certainly not going to have the show host on another station talk about having seen him at Louisiana Music Factory.
0: Right.
1: That's another.
0: And then
1: part
0: we turn
1: of...
0: around 2 minutes later, we play Rivers Eckert, who's what, 16?
1: Exactly.
0: So it's being able to make that connection,
1: yes.
0: Being able to play Alan Toussaint, who's been gone for 10 years, and then have Rivers Eckert come in, who's 16 and playing the same kind of music.
1: Right,
0: and
1: the next generation, where it's always flowing like the Mississippi River.
0: Well, keep the Mississippi flowing by calling 877-907-6999 or going online to WWZ.org. We do have one more thank you. We want to thank Gene in Greenville, South Carolina. I have been to Greenville, South Carolina. Simply the best music station in the nation. Came in at the trombone level. Thank you so much, Gene, and thank you to all the people who have donated over the past almost 3 hours.
1: You know, we got so excited about Amelia being from Tasmania, we didn't read her beautiful quote.
0: Oh, what's her quote?
1: She says, "I love everything you do. It never fails to make me homesick and joyful from way across the Pacific and just about as south as you can get." So I'm wondering, Amelia may be from New Orleans. I'm not sure if we're making her homesick, but New Orleans is one of those places that feels like home to so many of us who weren't from here. So you can be homesick for New Orleans and never have even lived here.
0: Right. Or if you've lived here for several years and you're gone for a while, it still feels like home, especially when you got WWZ to keep you grounded and remind you of home. So we're only on for another 10 minutes. Please show your love and support. This is WWZ. The membership drive ends tomorrow. This is one of your last chances to tell WWZ and its DJs how much this music means to you. So we only have 10 minutes left on the show. Please keep the love flowing. Keep the support flowing. This is WWZ, and we'd love to hear your thank yous, your messages, your letters in a bottle. Thank you so much. Keep it flowing. This is WWZ.

0: right, it is 9:57. You're listening to WWZ. Thank you so much, Amy, for hanging out with me since 7 o'clock and helping me shake the can.
1: Thank you. Very fun. Always learn something. Always enjoy it. Always get inspired. And hearing from all these listeners makes it really worthwhile and enjoyable too, because you hear, you know, it's the time they get to show us some love after what we send them all year round. So it's a beautiful reciprocal relationship.
0: Wherever you donated from, whether you donated from down the street or from all the way in Australia or the island of Tasmania, I still can't get over. We got a donation from Tasmania. Or whether you donated from Seattle, from Portland, from New York, South Carolina, way down in
1: Pensacola
0: and Salinas, we didn't let you slip away.
1: Sebastopol, we got some new, quite a few from the West Coast.
0: So thank you all so much. We really love the support. We love reading your messages. We love knowing that you appreciate this music that we put on the air 24/7 right here on WWZ since 1980.
1: That's right. And we never did get a 504, so we're hoping in these last few minutes to meet our goal that we have an NOLA flag bearer at that 504 level. You'd get that blue blanket and the boonie hat, the tote, the coasters, and the water bottle. So just think about that 504 level, whether you come in all at once or choose the crew of Rue. 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But you know, we're off, but the radio and the internet is not. So please, whenever you get a chance, go to wwoz.org and check out those levels. Like Dimitri was talking about, never regretting thanking Alan Toussaint. You will never regret thanking WWOZ.
0: That's right.
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It was until 2 p.m. tomorrow, so you have a little over 12 hours to make it happen. 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You help us keep this great music on the air. We wouldn't be here without you. Stick around. Jennifer Brady's up next. She's going to throw the kitchen sink at you all the way until midnight o'clock. I'll be back this time next week, God willing. If the creek don't rise, going to go out with some Syl Johnson. See you then.

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It's 10:02. Thank you so much to your cousin Dimitri and Amy for a wonderful show. It is our fun drive, as they've been telling you. This is Jennifer Brady. It's time for your kitchen sink.

Oh, special thanks to Ryan in Olathe, Kansas for coming in at the saxophone level, and Alan in Longville, Australia. He says, love the music, keeps me sane in this crazy world. And also Ryan said, every day WWOZ gives me a dose of my favorite place to be. So thank you so much, all. 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

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Esther Phillips right there with Disposable Society from Home is Where the Hatred Is, the Kudos years 1971 to 77. We listen to Swamp Dog with Synthetic World, The Mighty Imperials before that with Get On Up, Do Something About It. Bo Diddley started us off with Aztec from 1961. It's 10:20. It is the fall fund drive on this kitchen sink. So many fun levels, so many fun gifts. You could be a bass drum or a snare drum or a tuba, a trombone, whatever you want. Or just that 90.7 level. But anyway, let's get back to Dick Dale. This is Jennifer Brady and it's your kitchen sink.

a shot with your heart in your hand. It's better play crazy when you're dealing with something you just don't understand.

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That was Esther Phillips with I Feel the Same. We listened to, what did we hear? Esther Phillips with Man Ain't Ready. Dyke and the Blazers, We Got More Soul. We listened to Dick Dale, 8 Till Midnight. I just wanted to say a special thank you to Adele and Tad of Rocksteady for coming in at the saxophone level for this fall fun drive, and also John in Jamaica Plain for coming in at the bass drum level. Really appreciate it. But yeah, so many levels you can check out at that WWOZ.org. Never know what you're going to hear on this here kitchen sink. Right now, this is Hiromi, a Japanese jazz composer and pianist who is performing all over. Well, she's performing it in San Francisco pretty soon. Santa Cruz, Honolulu, and then off to Lucerne and Belgium. So check her out.

many dialects and tones. Different styles, but wild is wild. Calm is calm, but cool is mature. Most cool cats are kids at heart. Now there's business along with the art. A chef of words,

haven't seen much. 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Loose cigarettes, asbestos, and CeeLo games. 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

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This is Hound Dog Taylor with Walk in the Ceiling. We listened to the Bongo Hop with Nydia Gongora and Sonora. Saw her at Jazz Fest year before last or last year. I'm so confused, but she was amazing from Colombia. We listened to Which We Intend to Cause Havoc, which Welcome to Zamrock with You Better Know. Michael Kiwanuka with Rolling from that title album. Ooh, ooh. Nope, you're not ready for it. You're not. Thinking about Michael, he had a stroke recently, so he's recovering, and we're just definitely all just thinking, hoping for him to get better soon, because that is wild. He is too young for that. Luscious Jackson before that. That was for John and Jamaica Plain. That was City Song from Natural Ingredients, 1994. Imarin with Temet from Abugi. Imarin played in New Orleans a couple of years back, and it was also a dang good show, y'all. We are so lucky to live in a town that brings people in from all over. We listened to Us Three with Sheep and started that off with Hiromi with Spectrum. What can I tell you? Yeah, it's 11:13. This is your kitchen sink. I'm your host, Jennifer Brady. Thank you so much for tuning in.

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WWOZ.org everywhere else. My goodness. Let me just tell you what's been happening, just so you know, because it's been such a fun night so far, and we have so much more time. Well, not really. I mean, DJ Bus Stop is here for you, but she's also here for me to hang out. We're having cheese and crackers and talking about all of y'all who became members. Thank you so, so much. We just was talking about how much we appreciate y'all from all over. Just reviewing all the where everybody's calling from. So interesting. But we're the only ones in the building, so we'll find out tomorrow if you became members. So we're listening to the Mighty Imperials do Cold Sweat. Before that, Tina Britt with Who Was That? Two from Juke Boy Bonner, that was Runnin' Shoesin' It's Enough. Hound Dog Taylor in there with Walkin' the Ceiling. Bongo Hop, Nadia Gongora, Sonora, I already told you that. And we had a caller from Lake Vista, not sure how to pronounce her name, but so happy that you called. Thank you.

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It's time for Sandy.

It's really

Thank you. All right. I believe you've been a chicken in the car and the car won't go. I noticed. Good to see you. All right.

All right. Thank you so much. Thank you.

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It's 11:45 p.m. on your kitchen sink. I'm your host, Jennifer Brady. We're listening to Little Freddie King with Swamp Boogie from Live at BJ's Lounge. Another one from that album we just heard, Swamp. Smokestack Lightning. We heard Esther Phillips with I Don't Want to Do Wrong. Sandra Phillips, When Midnight Comes. Beverly McKay with He'll Never Change. And I think I already told you about the Mighty Imperials, Cold Sweat from Thunder Chicken. I don't even know. This is on Spinatron.com, WWOZ. And, yeah, we should get back to the music for show. And then DJ Bus Stop is coming in for you. But if you are, you've been listening to this station a long time, and you're not a guardian of this here groove, you know, we just roll in here every week with all kind of music we want to play for you. After we do our regular life stuff during the week, and we really do count on you to, like, you know, help us out with all these freaking weird things that we have to pay for in this place to make sure we can stay here and play music for you and not be artificial about it. You know what I mean? So, yeah.

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2: 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It is midnight. We made it to Friday. And so it's time for your midnight music. I'm DJ Bus Stop here to give it to you. Thank you to Jennifer Brady for another wonderful kitchen sink this lovely Thursday. Closing out with Dr. Nativu. But now it's time for your bus stop.

All right, you're listening to WWOZ 90.7 FM in New Orleans. Just heard from some of the soul ladies. That was Miss Irma Thomas with Cry On from 1961. We started it all off first with the Toots and Maytals off their album The Heart of the Come from 1972, soundtrack album. That was the song Sweet and Dandy, followed by Betty and Angel with a song called Honey Coated from 1972. Then we heard from Marva Whitney from Kansas City. That was Get Out of My Life from the album It's My Thing. Marva Whitney, sometimes known as Soul Sister Number One, followed by Soul Queen of New Orleans, Irma Thomas, with the tune Cry On. Kicking off your midnight music, bringing us, rounding us out into Friday for when you just haven't had quite enough of a kitchen sink type feel. DJ Bus Stop, that's me. I'm here to bring you all over the musical map, stop by stop. All on WWOC 90.7 FM in New Orleans. And also welcome to the warm waters of post-sponsored drive, fun drive radio, where we can bring it back to the music, which is what we do best over here. So welcome. All right, let's keep it going. Check it out. We got Chrissy Lloyd on deck next.

trees and don't fall the time. It's just to help the mercury climb. La-di-da-di-da-di-dum, 'tis autumn. La-di-da-di-da-di-dum.

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That means you've got 90.7 locked in to your terrestrial radio, or maybe you're listening to WWOZ.org anywhere where you have an internet connection. We just listened to some autumnal tunes, maybe. We heard from Christy Lay with Dead Leaves and the Dirty Ground from the album How to Grow a Woman from the Ground from 2006. Followed by Esther Phillips with her version of Tis Autumn from the album And I Love Him from 1965. Errol Garner did a version of Autumn Leaves that was live from the album Concert by the Sea. Then we heard from Ella and Lewis with their version of Autumn in New York from 1957. And then that was Thelonious Monk doing Just a Gigolo from 1963 off the album Monk's Dream. We made it to the autumn equinox earlier this week, on Tuesday of this week, past the equinox. We're officially in autumn, trying to herald in some autumnal temperatures down here in New Orleans. It's still a little bit muggy, but it felt good actually this morning. So yeah, fall, we're here. Let's feel it. And that's all part of your midnight music. It is 12:39 here in New Orleans, and I'm broadcasting to you live right here from the banks of the Mississippi River in the best city in the world. DJ Bus Stop here with you all the way till 2 a.m. All right, let's wake it up a little bit, shall we? Don't forget, you're listening to WWOZ 90.7 FM in New Orleans. Stay with me.

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All right, that was Screamin' Jay Hawkins with Frenzy, recorded in the 1950s, but released on an album that came out in the 90s called Cow Fingers and Mosquito Pie. 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But let me tell y'all what we just listened to. We heard from Baby Huey and the Babysitters with the tune Hard Times from 1971. Then off the album The Low End Theory, we heard from A Tribe Called Quest. The tune was Everything Is Fair. One of my favorites, Betty Davis, with the tune Special People, doing something kind of sweet for her off the album They Say I'm Different from 1974. Then we heard from the Womack Sisters. That is the song If I Let You off an album of the same name. Came out earlier this year, just a couple months ago. The Womack Sisters are sisters and nieces of Bobby Womack. And also, I guess, related to Sam Cooke. So they're doing some up to some good stuff. We heard from Howlin' Wolf with the tune Louise from 1965. And that, again, was Screamin' Jay Hawkins with the tune Frenzy. I'm DJ Bus Stop hanging out with y'all. It is, in 2 seconds, 1 second, 1 a.m. in the morning. Got another hour to be with you. You are currently listening to WWOZ 90.7 FM in New Orleans, your community-powered radio station down here in New Orleans. Got all the volunteer hosts bringing all sorts of interesting stuff to these airwaves. Never know where you're going to get, especially right around 1 a.m. on a Friday morning, especially when it's DJ Bus Stop. That's me hanging out with you. Y'all, I've been thinking so much about the whole AI situation, and it's been making me think about this tune that we're going to listen to next. So stay tuned. Don't forget where you're listening. You're currently on 90.7 FM in New Orleans.

That was the Staple Singers with their version of Bob Dylan's Hard Rain's Gonna Fall from 1968. On your Midnight Music, we started off with The Flaming Lips. It was Yoshimi Battles the Pink Robots Part 1, and we also listened to Yoshimi Battles the Pink Robots Part 2 from the album of the same name. I just can't get that song out of my head right now. Then we heard from Nina Simone with Go to Hell from the album Silk and Soul from 1967. Then we heard from Son Rompepera, Los Chucos Suaves. The album is Batuco. Got some cumbia punk from Son Rompepera there. Followed by Mike Dillon with a new song from him released this year. I think pretty recently, a couple months ago. Honey the Peregrine. He's got a couple of new tunes that are kind of animal-based. So that was Honey the Peregrine. Say hello to the train coming past us right here on the river. Blowing its horn. Hey, train. Follow that, we heard from Compe Segunda with Chan Chan. And that was just the Staple Singers. Again, song was Hard Rain's Gonna Fall. I'm DJ Bus Stop. It's 1:31 in the morning over here in New Orleans. And I got about 30 minutes left to keep bringing y'all some music. So we're going to get right back to it. Stay right here. 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

Hello, this is Zigaboo Motolise here, and you are listening to the Sounds of New Orleans, WWOZ 90.7 FM on your dial. And I just want to say I love New Orleans, and I will always love New Orleans. And one of the best things about New Orleans is WWOZ. Thank you so much, and God bless.

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This is DJ Bus Stop signing off. Thank you so much.

And then Duke Ellington again with the song Retrospection, with him just playing some piano off the album The Duke Plays Ellington. And that was just Louis Armstrong, elder Louis Armstrong, singing in 1969, doing the James Bond theme song we have all the time in the world. But right now, it is time for me to start heading home. But I'm going to leave you with one more from Nina Simone. Thank you again for listening. Don't forget, stay locked in right here. 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

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I got a lot of knowledge for what you taught me. 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Ellis Marsalis. 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
2: That is absolutely correct. 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
1: 300
2: that would be
1: in
2: great.
1: This show, 300 in the next show, and 300 in the
2: that would be great.
1: Show. It would just be so great.
2: That would be great.
1: I know people are going to show up today. I know because it's the second Friday, and everybody shows up at this point. And we know that's going to happen. It's going to be fun. I can't wait to hear from the people, but let's really just get everybody and their brother to step up here.
2: Everybody. Look, if you're listening and you're enjoying this music and you've been enjoying this music, like I said, we've been over here for 46 years. 46 years we've been in existence, giving you the love of WWOZ, preserving the culture of New Orleans, the traditions, the heritage, and all of the things, and the music. So if that's what brought you here and you've been listening to, at least for the last 9 days, you'll know that we've been pressing upon you that this station is community and volunteer powered. So we simply cannot do it without our volunteers, but we also simply cannot do this station without our listener supporters. We have over 1 million people that listen to the station, and there's only, as of the start of the drive, it was 13,639 members that actually supported the station. So that's what I'm telling you. We want to bridge the gap. We want to make that number smaller. We want to get, for the million people that listen, if we can get 50,000 people that actually support the station, we'd be doing great. So we need you guys, if you're listening, WWOZ.org on the web, to become a listener supporter. 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Now, I want to tell you about the levels, because we're building a big old brass band, and that's extremely important. So we want to get our day started off well. As I said, we're trying to get 300 members, new or renewing members, by the end of this drive. New or renewing members, 300. So the drive ends at 2, so this is the perfect time to go ahead and start. So if you're listening right now and have been waiting for this very last day to take place, it's now here. This is day 9. I want you to talk about the Guardian Angel level. It's $2,500. At that level, you receive that Charmin suitcase style deluxe turntable. You also receive the art canvas that says WWOZ open 24 hours since 1960. You'll get a thank you card that's signed by Irma Thomas, which is pretty awesome. She's the Soul Queen. So I promise you, that alone is just enough, right? But in addition to that, we also give you the blanket, the cap, the t-shirt, the flag, the tote, as well as a set of 4 WWOZ coasters, which is pretty awesome as well. So I say that you can give these things as gifts, or you can do whatever you so choose with them. Let's say it's an anniversary, or just thinking of you gift, or someone who turned you on to WWOZ, you want to pass them that gift, and just give the gift of WWOZ.
1: We got one of those last week, too.
2: Absolutely, and we want to get another.
1: Brooklyn, New York, if you got one last week, we can get a couple of
2: them. Absolutely, I wholeheartedly agree. And we need a treehouse level. It's $1,000. You'll receive the art canvas, WWOZ open 24 hours since 1980. And this logo was created by our fearless, amazing, chief engineer, Damon Jacobs, or as they say, Damon Jacobs. All right. He signed, and then you'll get the signed card from Miss Irma Thomas. You'll also receive that blanket, the tote, and the set of 4 coasters. Or you can receive the cap, the t-shirt, the art canvas, the thank you card signed by Irma Thomas, flag, tote, and the coaster. We also need a NOLA flag.

0: Sarah, that's $504. You come in at that level, you'll get that blanket. You'll also get that boonie cap or the bucket cap or the Gilligan's cap, whichever one you want to refer to it as. You'll get the stainless steel water bottle, the tote, as well as the four WWZ coasters. At the bass drum level, it's $360. 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It's totally up to you. But remember, I told you, if somebody sees you with that umbrella, you may be able to get a date. That's just my personal thing. Snare drum, $240. You'll receive the pullover. It's a quarter zip, size small, all the way to 5X is where we have you covered. If you want to show off your pecs, we have you. If you don't, we have you covered there as well. You'll also receive that boonie cap as well as the bucket cap or the Gilligan's cap, however you want to refer to it. And you, or you can receive the pullover and the stainless steel water bottle. And again, we don't judge. Whatever you want to put in your water bottle, it's your water bottle. At the tuba level, it's $150. You'll receive that baseball cap and the t-shirt, which is pretty awesome. The t-shirt goes in size small all the way to 5X. Everything's unisex, so I love it. At the trombone level, it's $120. You'll receive the flag. It's 2 feet by 3 feet. It has the WWZ 24 hours since 1980 on there. And then at the saxophone level, that's $100. You're going to receive that t-shirt that we just spoke about. The color over here is blue, and we keep saying we're blue, not because we're sad, but because that's the color that we chose this year. It's royal blue is the color, and on the front of those items, and should really on all of the items, it says the WWZ logo, and it's in yellow. It's pretty awesome. The only thing that's a different color is the suitcase turntable. That one is black and has the red logo, it has the red lining, and it's white in there, but it's absolutely gorgeous. And anywhere in which that you can have WWZ put in your home, it's going to be a conversation piece, and people are going to be excited about it. At the 90.7 FM level, it's the tote bag. WWZ open since 24 hours. I'm sorry, open 24 hours since 1980. We've decided. I told you that I know for certain that you could put two gallons of milk inside of the bag. Father Ryan told us yesterday day before yesterday. Maybe it was yesterday. I can't remember.
1: Milk.
0: The days. Yes.
1: Okay.
0: Two gallons of milk can go in there.
1: Yeah, I guess if it's more grocery.
0: Yeah. And so Father Ryan says that he's been able to do more than 15 albums, and Murph, I know, says that he can do 15 albums. So we say to him.
1: I got mine today.
0: You do?
1: I got about 12 in it right now.
0: See, look, they're pushing.
1: Plus CDs.
0: Oh, so see, you do have some more room up in there. So there's some land yap. So I'm sure that the 15 albums can actually, absolutely. Uh-huh. And then at the trumpet level, it's $70. You have the baseball cap that you'll receive, and it has the WWZ logo on the front of there. Open 24 hours since 1980 with the Guardians of the Groove on the back. The most important thing today is that you get in where you fit in. As I said, we're starting off very early. It is day 9. This is the last day of the drive. We need to get 300 renewing our new members inside of here. It's today, right now. If you've been waiting, this is day 9. Let's get it started off right. WWOZ.org on the web, 1-877-907-6999 on the phone, so we can start thanking some people.
1: Good morning, Miss Katrina.
0: Good morning. Good morning.
1: Friday. It is Friday, and we are ready to hear from you. All right. Buddy Rich is going to start us off at 6. We'll be talking about it for the next 3 hours, and we want to hear from you.

0: All right, 90.7 WWOZ FM New Orleans, WWOZ.org on the internet. It's music from Go Go Penguin, a nice little trio from Manchester, England. We love to play here at the Morning Set, among other great music. We're in the full gear. This one, I'm here with Miss Katrina.
1: Yes,
0: and it's
1: yes,
0: such an important day. Such
1: yes,
0: an important this
1: is day
0: of the year for us.
1: Day nine of the fall membership drive, the final day. This is the final day. This is the last. This is the third to last show. How about that? We're putting it into perspective. This is the first show of the day, and it's the third to last show. So at 2 p.m., we'll be wrapping up. And so you guys, as I always say, if the million-dollar listeners out there listening, if you want to go ahead and, you know, grace us with your million-dollar presence today, we can go ahead and get it done. I'm just saying. You want to go ahead and do it today? This is the perfect day to go ahead and do it. This is the final day. WWOZ.org on the web. To become a listener supporter, I want you guys to hear me. We are trying to get 300 members by the end of 2 p.m., by the end of this drive. 300 renewing are new members. 300 new or renewing members. And we know that we can do this. We already have someone to thank already.
0: Yeah, so Abigail came in at the Tuba level. She didn't come in at the $1 million level.
1: Come on.
0: She did come in at the Tuba level.
1: We'll take it. Thank you.
0: But she's the first one of the show.
1: Absolutely.
0: And you could be in that number.
1: Keep on going.
0: So just give us a call or check us out at WWOZ.org.
1: Yes, yes, yes. That's the plan. Abigail, thank you so much from
0: River Ridge.
1: Yes, yes, yes. And that means that she's up and she's getting ready. And we appreciate you getting the drive started. Or should I say day nine started? Go ahead.
0: Yeah, she wants to support the mission of the sharing and fostering of the special culture.
1: How about that?
0: So it's all about culture.
1: How about that? Well, we appreciate that, Abigail, and we appreciate that message. Now, let's think about it. That's what we're supposed to be doing. So at the end of the day, our mission is to preserve the culture, the traditions, the heritage, and the music of New Orleans. So thank you so much, Abigail, for putting your listening ear, putting your money where your listening ear is. So if you want to be like Abigail, and like I said, we're trying to get 300 new or renewing members. We want to go ahead and get it done, get it started very, very early. So that way by 2 p.m., we're just, you know, we're done. We're done. So if you're listening right now, this is the last time to go ahead and donate during Dave Dautry's show. This will be the last morning set of the membership drive. So you want to go to WWOZ.org on the web to become a listener supporter. 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WWOZ.org on the web. Let's make it happen. Now, I want to talk to you about two levels because I think that they're important. Remember, Dave, we said that we got one of these last week. We want to get another one or two or
0: Follow
1: three or four.
0: Up.
1: I'm just saying.
0: Yep.
1: Look, if we can, we're going to do the Guardian Angel. At the Guardian Angel level, it's $2,500. As I said, you'll receive that charming suitcase style deluxe turntable. Guess what else happens on there? You'll receive the beautiful art canvas that has the WWOZ Open 24 Hours Since 1980 logo. Now, guess what else you get? You get a signed thank you card. So Miss Irma has actually wrote the thank you card and then signed it. I'm just telling you, you get a picture of her as well. So that alone becomes a collector's item, in my opinion. You know, she's the queen of soul. I'm just saying. And then you also have the retro design fleece blanket that you'll receive, the cap, the t-shirt, the flag, the tote, and a set of four WWOZ coasters. Now, at the treehouse level, it's $1,000. We always need a place to practice. As I told you before, we're building a big old brass band for Mr. Dave Dautry's show, or really for the day. So we're building a big old brass band for the entire day. But listen, during Dave Dautry's day, we want to make sure that we get some people in as well. We want to make sure we've been interviewing and doing what we need to do to make sure that the band gets
0: as
1: massive.
0: Got to have a place to play. Got to have a roof over our heads.
1: Yes, yes, yes. So you need to go to the art canvas. You'll get the art canvas, which says WWOZ 24 hours, open 24 hours since 1980. You'll also receive that personally signed thank you card from Miss Irma Thomas. You'll receive the retro fleece blanket. You'll also receive the tote, the set of four coasters, or you can receive the baseball cap, t-shirt, art canvas with the thank you card signed by Miss Irma. You'll also receive the flag, the tote, as well as the coaster. Now, if you can come in at any one of those levels, so that means the $1,000, and really, we're going to just take it and higher. So let's say, for instance, you want to do $5,000. You can do it here. What will happen is you'll become a drum roll sponsor for our upcoming Festin' in Place. And that Festin' in Place will take place on October 22nd through October 25th. So that means you'll be shouted out 8 times during that time because you'll get 2 shout outs per day, which is pretty awesome. As I always say, we normally have over 1 million people that listen to the station on a given day, but during Festin' in Place, that goes up to about 2 million, sometimes 3. So you have a worldwide audience getting to hear what it is that's important to you. If you want to shout out your family, if you want to shout out yourself as an individual, if you want to shout out an organization that you're a part of, and let's say, for instance, you may be in a parade, you can shout out that as well. You want to shout out your pets, whatever it is that you want to shout out, or if you want to do it in memory of someone who you love, you can also do it that way as well. We will let you do it within FCC regulations. regulations. But if you can come in at that level, as I say all the time, you're already a cool kid because you listen to WWOZ. 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
0: Yeah, such an important cause here, such an important day for us to ask you for your support. And we know we're going to hear from a lot of people.
1: Absolutely.
0: Let's even it out. Let's get some people in the 6 o'clock hour.
1: Yes.
0: Let's get people in the 7 o'clock. Let's not wait till 8:35. Let's not wait till 8:37.
1: Absolutely.
0: Let's get it now. Let's talk about what you have to say, what your opinion is on WWOZ. What do you love, really, about OZ? And what does it do for you? And put that in the comments. And we want to share that. We want to share that with everybody else that's listening right now.
1: Absolutely. And guess what else? We did not get our international pledge last week, but we know we're going to get some this week.
0: Yes.
1: So we're looking for everybody to come in. And when I say everybody, if you're right here in Metairie, we're looking for you to come in. Kenner, we're looking for you to come in. Homer, we're looking for you to come in. Tangipahoa Parish, St. John Parish, Louisiana, Texas, Massachusetts. 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Remember, we are looking for 300 new or renewing members. We're now at 299 because Miss Abigail came in.
0: Come in, be in that number just like Miss Abigail did. We got lots to go, so let's hear from you. Go back to the music with some music from Krista McBride Big Band right here, 90.7 WWOZ.

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1: Great Bobby Rush right there. 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I might be a little slow this morning, Katrina. Mm-hmm. I'm still waking up because I was at Bobby Rush's show last night.
2: Really?
1: Played at the Jazz and Blues Market.
2: Did you enjoy?
1: I absolutely enjoyed it.
2: I would imagine you
1: He is 93 years old.
2: And does okay? awesome job.
1: And I thought he was in his 80s or like mm-hmm. in the early 80s or mid 80s or something like that.
2: Mm-hmm.
1: And he is so sharp. And the storyteller that he's always been and always will be, and from Houma, Louisiana,
2: mm-hmm.
1: put on a great show. And I am very intrigued lately with the AARP blues circuit going on
2: really?
1: Right now. Because I went and saw Buddy Guy. He's 90 years old a couple weeks ago also. And I'm intrigued that these guys don't hang it up. They're gonna play till they basically die on stage, and why not? You know,
2: it's their passion. That's the dream.
1: That's what they want.
2: That's the dream.
1: But he was telling some stories last night. I'm not going to go into the detail of stories, and it just gave me a little bit of a push, a little bit of influence, a little bit of motivation.
2: Mm-hmm.
1: Just some of the things he was saying, and he's in the audience the entire time, walking around. And he's basically part of the audience, sitting
2: Absolutely.
1: Down next to people, talking to him.
2: Yeah.
1: And I saw Maurice was out there. Maurice Dijon, she's one of our hosts on Jazz from the Park later on in the earlier
2: Monday.
1: In the week. Yeah, on Mondays. Yeah. Mm-hmm. And so I might be a little bit slow, but I'm slowly getting into it right
2: That's
1: now.
2: That's okay.
1: And we are pumped up this morning.
2: Absolutely.
1: We want to hear from you. We got another person to thank right now.
2: Absolutely.
1: And
2: have
1: we
2: person.
1: Have a lot to go, but I don't want everybody to wait. Till the end, till 8:30. Just space it out. Just give us a call right now.
2: That's it. You already here? It's WWOZ.
1: I'm here. I could have easily called in and say, yeah, I'm throwing up
2: nah.
1: or I'm sick or I didn't throw
2: you had
1: up.
2: Too much fun.
1: I felt a little nauseous this morning, but I haven't gotten to
2: fun.
1: That one.
2: What I'm saying,
1: that's
2: you,
1: right.
2: Well, you
1: and I had an
2: fun.
1: Early morning yesterday morning, uh-huh. too, so it's kind of building up. It's that sleep debt thing. But you know what? No, this is an important day.
2: Absolutely.
1: This is one of 4 days that are probably the most important days
2: Absolutely.
1: Of the year here at this show. Because if we don't get the support that we need, we're all going to be out of business here,
2: Absolutely.
1: Right?
2: So. And so since you love WWOZ, that's what we're asking you right. to do. We're asking you to go ahead and put some money into the collection plate like Miss Julie did. She's calling in from Brettswood, South Carolina.
1: All
2: She's
1: right.
2: coming in at the saxophone level, and we appreciate that.
1: South Carolina.
2: So listen, South Carolina is now up. So that means that other people in South Carolina are up as well. As I said, we're trying to build a big old brass band. We're trying to get to 300 by the end of this drive, which will be at 2 p.m. Right now, we are 298. We need 298 more people to come on in. And I know it seems like that's a big goal, but we're talking about for the day, not just for this show. But if you go ahead and get it out the way now, go ahead to WWOZ.org on the web and become a listener supporter. Guess what happens? The number gets smaller and smaller and smaller. So all it takes is just one person to just keep on doing their thing, which is when we pass up that collection plate to you, like you just heard Bobby Rush you just heard him.
1: Yep.
2: And as you heard that he's 93 years old. And if you're calling, if somebody's listening from Houma, come on and give a little money for Buddy Rush. I'm just Bobby Rush, not Buddy Rush. Yeah. Two different people.
1: Buddy Rich, Buddy Rush.
2: Buddy, yeah, exactly.
1: It's the BR thing that's killing us. That Rouge, too, is probably going to be mixed in
2: exactly.
1: later on.
2: So, look, you go ahead and you give that donation. You say, hey, listen, I'm calling and I want to donate something on behalf of Bobby Rush. 93 years old, still giving you the music. WWOZ is 46 years old. 46 years old, and we're pumping out the great things that you hear. You hear the heritage, the culture, the music, as well as the traditions here. And we're trying to preserve that information. We're trying to preserve it. Just like you got an opportunity to hear Mr. Bobby Rush this morning, also understanding that he was out giving you a great show yesterday, we're asking you now to come on and support Dave Dotrieve, who's going to give you a great show today. So if you enjoy what happens here on the Friday set, the morning set is what I'm trying to say, 6 to 9, we don't want you to wait. We want you to go ahead and get it in. This is the third to last show. This is the perfect time. There is no waiting in line. It's WWOZ.org on the web to become a listener supporter. Or you can go to those phone lines at 1-877-907-6999. As I said, Miss Julie has came in at the saxophone level. So because she's came in at the saxophone, guess what? She's going to receive that beautiful royal blue t-shirt. It says WWOZ 24 hours since 1980. On the front, on the back, it says Guardian of the Groove. Because that's what happened. I love to say this too, because I think this is pretty cool. All of the thank you gifts that you hear, you can only receive those thank you gifts if you become a member. If you're not a member, these are not for you. Not saying that you're not, we love that you listen, but these are for the people that decide to become listener supporters. We thank them by way of giving them something, some little nice little things of which that we love. And they get the opportunity to be ambassadors for the station. They walk around, they have on their shirts. We saw so many people at the Groove Gala with the different shirts on till it was unreal. You go to different festivals, you go to different concerts, you're going to see WWOZ lovers there with their merchandise on, wearing their swag, which I think is pretty awesome. So they get an opportunity to, it's a way of us telling you thank you for being that listener supporter. So in order to get it, we need you to become a listener supporter. That's the key to it, right? The key to getting a thank you gift, the key to getting a t-shirt, the key to getting a baseball cap, the key to getting a pullover, the key to getting an umbrella, whatever it is that you like on the air, or should I say on the website, you have to become a listener supporter to become it. 298 members is what we're trying to get to. We still have 298 more members that we need before 2 p.m. Now, we have two that are already called in. Julie and Abigail have already got it started. So, as I said, this is the perfect time. This is day 9, the final day. This is the third to last show, WWOZ.org on the web, to become a listener supporter. 300 members, new or renewing.
1: I'm sporting my pullover this
2: morning. You absolutely are.
1: It's officially fall. We passed the 21st. I guess 21st is 1st or 22nd, whatever, first mm-hmm. day of fall. And I've got my orange swag on.
2: Yes.
1: And it's a long sleeve pullover. Look, I am prepared for cold weather to come.
2: Yes.
1: It may not be here quite yet. It felt a little bit breezy this morning.
2: It was breezy.
1: A little bit. So I'm going to put it on anyway and just assume that we're going to
2: have a good day.
1: Cold weather sometimes.
2: It's going to be a fall day. At least we're going to get a fall day.
1: But nonetheless. Yes, if it's fun drive, I've got my flag in front of my house always.
2: Uh-huh.
1: And then I'll have my pullover and any kind of support for WWOZ. But it's one thing to wear a shirt. It's another thing to step up and become a member.
2: Absolutely.
1: Or renew your membership.
2: Absolutely.
1: So that's
2: absolutely
1: really what we need you to
2: that's
1: do.
2: That's what we need.
1: Nice to wear the shirt in public.
2: Absolutely.
1: But really, really.
2: You got to do it every year. You got to do it every year. You're going to get these thank you gifts. Those thank you gifts are important. And guess what? You get to collect them. I have someone who collects the flags, which I think are pretty cool, right? So every time there's a flag that comes out, they're going to come in at that trombone level, at the $120 level, to get that flag. Why? Because the flag is important to them. And they hang different ones, which I also thought was pretty cool. I get to see all of them and I'm always getting pictures. So I think that that's pretty cool. So if you are a member who has not yet renewed your membership, let's say you did it last year and you kind of sort of let it forget, this is the perfect time. This is the last day. You want to go ahead and get it in. Let's say you have a little bit of land yap. I heard a lot of that yesterday where people have already donated, but because they like this particular show, they wanted to give a little land yap. And when I talk about land yep, I'm talking about an additional donation, right? So if you have the means to be able to do that, we will take it. Thank you so much. We really appreciate it. Today, we are trying to get 300 new or renewing members. We're at 298, and I heard my phone ding, so that means that we might have some more to come on and thank as well. So thank you guys so much in advance for signing up and becoming listener supporters, but that is what we're emphasizing today. This is the last day, and then we go back to regular program next week. So next Friday, when you talk to Dave Dotrieve, it'll just be you and him as the listener. But this week, we're trying to raise the money that we need to be able to continue on and keeping on what we do here at the station. WWOZ.org on the web, 1-877-907-6999 on the phones.
1: All right, Miss Katrina, thank you so much. We'll get back to the music right here. Most importantly, we want to hear from you. Go to some music right now.

0: much. Go
1: Thank
0: ahead
1: so
0: now.
1: Much. Robert, right?
0: Yep, okay. Robert from Lombard, Illinois. I appreciate awesome. That. And then we have Mitchell from Metairie. Metairie has now came in, good, coming in good. At the tuba level. He says, devoted follower. I, look, so he's coming in for you.
1: Yes.
0: He said, devoted follower of Dr. John, Johnny Adams, Alan Toussaint, the Neville Brothers. My wife and I moved to New Orleans area in February of this year. Well, welcome here. Welcome in. And he is a new donor. So thank you guys so much. We're now coming up to, we have 296 more members that we need to get. And I saw that my phone dinged, so I know we have some more when we get back in there. Again, we are trying to get 300 new or renewing members. We need you to come in a major way. And we appreciate the fact that everybody's listening and realizing the call to action. The call to action today that we're giving is we want you to become a listener supporter. It is volunteer power, community power, this radio station is, and we need the listener support. So for the two that just came in, Mr. Robert and Mr. Mitchell, I want to talk about what you're going to get. That 90.7 FM level, you'll get the tote bag that we've been talking about. Dave says that he has about 12 records inside of there and a whole bunch of CDs.
1: And I have about 12 CDs.
0: Yeah,
1: too.
0: So listen,
1: I'm
0: right
1: just position.
0: Saying 12 CDs and 12 records. So it seems like we have, it's a pretty durable bag and you can put some things inside of it and have a good time. I normally use it for grocery shopping. That's what I use mine for. My records don't necessarily leave my home. I don't know why. I don't think I've ever taken my records anywhere, but I digress. The bottom line is 90.7 FM, you'll get that tote bag and it'll be a great time and you'll enjoy it. And then also let us know what you were able to put inside of it too, so that way we can say it next time when we're doing our membership drive or just talking to people and saying how sturdy it is. And then we have Mr. Mitchell. He's coming in at that tuba level. He's going to receive that baseball cap and the t-shirt combo, which I think is pretty cool. And I think he also thinks it's cool too. So he went out there and found that the baseball cap and the t-shirt combo is the one that he wants to go with. The baseball cap is a royal blue baseball cap. It has the WWZ open 24 hours since 1980 logo on there. That logo is yellow and is embroidered. On the back, it has Guardians of the Groove, which I think is pretty cool. And then you also have that t-shirt. The t-shirt is this forgiving fabric. It's really, really nice. It's a tri-blend. I absolutely love it. It's royal blue in color. On the front of it, it has the WWZ logo, open 24 hours since 1980. And then on the back, it has Guardians of the Groove. It comes in size small all the way to 5X. That shirt is unisex and it's pretty awesome. So remember, we're building a big old brass band. It's going to be at least 300 members inside of there, and we need you guys to become a listener supporter. We need those listeners. 296 more to go. It's WWOZ.org on the web to become the listener supporter, or 1-877-907-6999. We'd like to get some snare drums in as well. The snare drum level, you receive that pullover. It's a quarter zip, size small all the way to 5X, and you receive that boonie cap, bucket cap, Gilligan's cap, however you want to refer to it. Or you can receive that pullover in the stainless steel water bottle. We also need some bass drums. So we want to make this band big, loud, and proud. Again, for that bass drum level, $360, you'll get that umbrella as well as the flag, or you'll get the umbrella as well as the water bottle. As I always say, whatever you want to put in your water bottle, that's your water bottle. Do what you need. The most important thing is figure out what level works best for you and your pockets, and then you become that listener supporter. We're trying to build a big old brass band by 2 p.m., 300 renewing our new members. We're now at 296 people that we have left. And if you are listening to our voice and you have a little something that you can give as we pass this collection plate to you, as we're giving you this great music, we'd like for you to put something inside of it. As Gerald French says, we like the kind that jingles, but we'd rather the kind that folds. I'm just trying to make sure you understand.
1: That's right. That sounds like a Gerald or a Bob French kind of
0: they both
1: there.
0: Said it.
1: Yeah, all in the family right there. Yeah, you know, it's 25 years to this year that I've been volunteering at WWOZ. And one of the things that brought me here was the exact same Guardians of the Groove. Mm-hmm. I remember seeing the ad. I don't know where I saw the ad. I guess it was on the website or whatever, mm-hmm. back in 2001 in early days, and at least for me here at WWOZ, Guardians of the Groove. And I put my cover letter and application to Maurice Dejean, mm-hmm. and then met with her, and then the rest was history from there.
0: And here you go.
1: But one of the things that has evolved so well over time here at WWOZ is our live wire.
0: Yes.
1: And what we do for the live music community. And I want to put a pledge out, a call out, mm-hmm. shout out, a call to action, whatever you want to name it, for all the musicians that are in town and really take advantage of this live wire. We do it for you. Mm-hmm. We want people at your gigs because that's your lifeblood. And we put this live wire together every day, every odd hour.
0: It plays every
1: odd
0: hour.
1: And it is a full, detailed.
0: Yes.
1: Deep dive into what's happening in and around New Orleans.
0: And now it's the weekend, so you know it's going to be long.
1: It's just nothing but convenience.
0: Yes.
1: And if you can't listen to it on the air, you can go on the website and you can click it. Not only can you see today's.
0: You can see the weekend.
1: You look in the future. So
0: yes,
1: let's say
0: yes,
1: you're coming
0: yes.
1: into town, mm-hmm. for a vacation in New Orleans 2 weeks from now. You can

0: actually look that forward and start plotting out
1: and see what you want to do,
0: what music you want to see. It's a really awesome service, so I pledge and I call to action the folks that really take advantage of that to really give us a call and help us keep that going. Help us keep that going.
1: Absolutely. And so, and just not the other thing of which with the Livewire that I love is that, say, for instance, if you don't catch it on the odd hour, you can also use that 2-week archive to go back. Because remember, it starts at where you can show it. And so you can also live vicariously to find out, say, for instance, you were here and you wanted to tell somebody what date you went to something. You can use it to go back and actually figure out what day it was that you saw or listened to or all of those things. So I love that we have all of these different ways in which to get you into the rabbit hole of WWZ, all things WWZ. And because we like music so much, we're going to make sure that you know how you can go support some live local music by way of that Livewire, which I think is really awesome. So even if you're in the city, you get an opportunity to go experience the live music that happens here in New Orleans. And if you're not in the city, you get to live vicariously through us. And I love when people say, I know what it is to miss New Orleans, because if you're not here, guess what happens? You don't get an opportunity to experience what we do, but you can live and continue to make sure that we keep on keeping on. And so that way, when you come here, those riches and those embarrassments of riches are already here for you to be able to use. So we love for you guys to come on in and become a listener supporter. 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The most important thing today is that we're now at 296 members that we need to get. 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Put some money inside of it.
0: Little by little, step by step, mm-hmm. 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
2: 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Chickiwawa welcomes Ed Volker's Zico Perdido at 9 p.m. The Columns Hotel has the Jason Marsalis Trio at 6. Dewdrop Inn Hotel and Lounge hosts Love Jones Lounge, 3-year anniversary, featuring Shot Kondria Icon Sibley, Kelly Love Jones, and more starting at 9 p.m. Gasa Gasa has Jafierce and Azure Sky with special guest Flagboy Giz at 9 p.m. Hi Ho Lounge presents Dolly Day After Dark featuring Miss Martha and her Good Time Gang at 8 p.m. Hotel Henrietta welcomes Andre Boren at 4 p.m. Alan Wolf has Emmeline at 8. Joy Theater hosts Cyril Neville Plays the Dead with Omari Neville and The Fuel at 8 p.m. Le Bontron Roulet features The Team Players at 11. Mahalia Jackson Theater for the Performing Arts presents Tajmo, Taj Mahal, and Cab Mo at 8 p.m. Mahogany Jazz Hall has the Leroy Jones Trio at 7. And Mahogany Hall Jazz Band featuring Mike Fulton with Midnight Burlesque at 9:30. The Maison has the Shotgun Jazz Band at 5, Feral House Cats at 8, and the Sponges at midnight. The Maple Leaf welcomes Naughty Professor at 8 p.m. The Marigny Opera House presents the Seth Finch Trio featuring Nigel Anderson and Dane Harder at 8 p.m. The New Orleans Jazz and Blues Market features Big Sam's Funky Nation at 7. NOLA Brewing hosts the James Andrew Band at 7 p.m. OK Bar presents the Roloffs, Kinky Vanilla, and Dusty Santa Maria starting at 8. Poor Boys has Othalon, Teratome, and Blood and Earl starting at 9, and Toxic Therapy at 11. Preservation Hall has the Preservation All-Stars featuring Mark Bro at 5, 6:15, 7:30, and 8:45. Public Market at South Shore Harbor hosts the International Arts Festival Festival, featuring Peter White, Vincent Ingala, and Donald Harrison, starting at 7. 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And Tipitina's hosts Honey Island Swamp Band 20th Anniversary Show at 9. 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

0: 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I feel obligated to bring you a certain percentage of new music every week, like Monte Alexander. Because we can't just play the past, we have to play the present, and we have to predict the future. Mm-hmm. Understand that. That's the good thing about this show and good thing about a lot of the shows here at WWOZ, where we keep you up with the latest in music and you're informed and you're curious. You have that learner mindset. Mm-hmm. You want to learn more about music and understand. You know, that's the type of listener we attract over here at WWOZ, and we pride ourselves in it.
1: Absolutely.
0: You're a special person out there. You're here for a reason. You got here. You didn't just stumble upon this magically. And you're not just here for the first time. You've been listening a while.
1: Mm-hmm.
0: You've been listening a good long time. And you've gotten a lot out of the station. Question is can you give back to us?
1: Absolutely.
0: At this one of four meetings we have per year, at least on this show.
1: Yep,
0: Talking in terms of this three-hour show.
1: Yep.
0: We do it four times a year.
1: Yep.
0: And this is number two, well, number four type, I guess.
1: It would be number four for the year.
0: Anyway, I'm asking for your help.
1: Yep.
0: I want to thank Joe out there from Bloomfield, Connecticut.
1: Come on.
0: Who came in and loves the station, loves the jazz, and appreciates the music on the station. He's a new donor. He's all the way up from Connecticut.
1: Mm-hmm.
0: Think about that. Listening over there, doesn't have to step up. Listen on the internet, obviously.
1: Absolutely.
0: And came across the station, has been listening a while, and just says, hey,
1: let me go ahead and do it. Yeah, let's do it. Let's do it. Let's do it.
0: New member.
1: And because of Mr. Joe, we're down to 295. Now, remember, we're trying to build a big old brass band, and just imagine how great that band will sound. 300 new or renewing members. WWOZ.org on the web to become a listener supporter, or you go to the phone lines at 1-877-907-6999. Mr. Joe is coming in as our second line level, which I think is pretty cool, but we're building a big old brass band, and so far so good. We're getting some really, really good pledges, and we want you guys to keep on coming in. We need you guys to become listener supporters. As Dave said, if you just got here to this station and you have not yet turned it off because you realize how important it is or how it's become a part of your life, we're asking you now to put your money where you're listening in the areas. Dig inside your wallet and figure out what level works best for you and become a listener supporter. 300 new or renewing members is what we're looking for by the end of this drive. I want to also tell you guys, if you have not been listening, just to make sure that you understand why this is so critical. We have lost our federal funding. So the CPB, the Corporation of Public Broadcasting, closed its doors last year after 58 years of being in existence. WWOZ benefited from the CPB by getting $400,000 in grant funding. That $400,000 is something that we are now going to have to make up every year. It's not just one year. It's going to be every year. So we'll be making that $400,000 up every year. And we're now asking our listeners and supporters to help us with that. In addition, they also negotiated our rights in terms of for music and internet licensing. So this is a new world in which that we're navigating. Now, WWOZ, as I always say, we're the master of pivoting. So we're going to make it work. But we make things work by way of your listener support. You are how we're able to get through all of these different changes and things that happen. And we really, really appreciate you. So if you can become a listener supporter, we're asking you to become a listener supporter. I told you earlier that we have the level of the guardian angel. That $2,500 level was created because of that federal funding cut. We'd love to see as many people that can come in at that level as possible. I also understand that everyone cannot do this level. But if you are a listener and you are able to come in at the guardian angel level for $2,500, we would definitely appreciate it. It's WWOZ.org on the web, or you can go to the phone lines at 1-877-907-6999. We also need a NOLA flag bearer. That NOLA flag bearer, as I told you, we're building a big old brass band, so we want this band to be massive. It has to be massive. We want to get to 200, or should I say we want to get to 300 new or renewing members by the end of the show. We're now at 295. So as long as you guys keep on coming, we're continuously knocking down the number, realizing that it takes multiple people to be able to get to that $300 level. So we want you guys to come on in, become those listener supporters. Donate when you can, if you can. And if you know anyone else that's listening to the station, or you want to spread the word so other people know that we're looking to get 300 new and renewing members, and they are listener supporters as well, and they can give a little lanyap, or if you know someone who's listening that's never given, but you know that they listen, ask them to come on over to the listener supporter side. As I said, we have 1 million people that listen to the station, 13,000. 13,639 people that actually support the station starting at the beginning of the drive. So we want you guys to come on in a major way. That Guardian Angel will be a great way to go ahead and get us started. $2,500 is what it costs. And at that level, you'll receive that suitcase style deluxe turntable with the art canvas with the Irma Thomas signature, as well as a thank you card with her picture on it, which is pretty awesome. You also receive the blanket, the cap, the t-shirt, the flag, the tote, as well as a set of four coasters. You can also come in at that treehouse level, which would be great as well. That's $1,000. Remember, we're looking for a place to practice. That's extremely important. So we want to build a whole bunch of places to practice, especially if we have 300 band members. Correct. We need it. I'm just telling you.
0: You need a couple treehouses, to be honest with you.
1: Absolutely. Absolutely. Because then once you put the band members in, as well as the audience that's going to come listen, and the second liners, oh man, it's just going to be massive. So we need multiple. So you want to come in at the treehouse level. It's the art canvas that you'll receive, the WWZ 24 hours since 1980. You'll also receive that personally signed thank you card from Miss Irma Thomas. You'll also receive the blanket, the tote, and the set of four coasters. Or you can receive that t-shirt cap combo with the art canvas, with the thank you card from Miss Irma, the flag, the tote, and the coaster. Now, if you can do those levels, one-time donation or higher. One-time donation of $1,000 or higher. So that means the $1,000 donation for treehouse level. And if you want to come in higher than that, you can go as high as you need to. As I always say, my million-dollar listener, I'm telling you, if you're out there, you can go ahead and give us the $1 million and we're done. I'm just telling you. Now, until that happens,
0: you have to. You just got to ask for them.
1: Absolutely. Because I know that there's somebody out there that listens to the station that will give us $1 million because they believe in what we do here. And until that person shows up, we're going to ask the 1 million people that actually listen to the station to become listener supporters. Remember, we're trying to bridge the gap. We're at 13,639 members. Excuse me. So that's what we were before the drive started. So just imagine if we can get us to 50,000. That's all we're asking. If we can get to 50,000 people that actually support the station, we'll be doing good continuously. So we need you guys to come on in. It's 300 members. That's what we're looking for by the end of this drive, 2 p.m., WWOZ.org on the web. So if you are listening right now and you have a little extra to give, we'll ask you to come on in. I always talk about the Crew Room membership, realizing that some people want to give, and they want to give in a substantial amount, but they can't give it all in one lump sum. We appreciate that. For the Crew Room members, that's what that is. That's a monthly sustaining member. It allows you to be able to give at a level that you can actually probably increase. So maybe you want to give at the 504 level, but you can't give that all that one lump sum. That's $42 a month. And then what happens is we'll set it, and it'll just keep going until you change your credit card information. So it's already set. You don't have to change anything. You don't have to do anything. We'll just keep it going for as long as you have the membership or as long as you would like the membership. The most important thing is you figure out what level works for you, whether it's a Crew Room member or it's a one-time donation. Just become a listener supporter. That's what we're asking. We've been asking this for the last 9 days. This is the last day to do it. As I said, final day. This is day 9. If you've been waiting for this day, it is here. This is the third to last show. So we want to get us started in a major great way. And by getting us started in a major great way, we want to make sure that the number is already down to 100 by the time the next show starts. So it's WWOZ.org on the web to become a listener supporter. Or you can go to the phone lines, 1-877-907-6999. The most important thing is listener support. And that's what we'll be asking you for until 2 p.m.
0: Take that step. Get off the sidelines, get in the game with us, and take us on this joyous ride that we do all the time, 24 hours a day, 365 days a year. Help us out with that. This week, big week for 2026 in regards to centennial. John Coltrane centennial was Wednesday, and we've been talking about that for quite some time, and to celebrate his music. And it's the kind of thing we do. We celebrate John Coltrane. Celebrate Miles Davis. Both had centennials this year, and all the other great jazz musicians that have come in the past and have influenced our lives and other musicians' work. Anyway, we're going to play something from John Coltrane right now, and then we'll wait and hear, and we want to hear from you so we can talk about it on the next break.
1: Absolutely.
0: We'll be back in about 10-15 minutes.

0: some of my favorite things is when people call in.
1: Absolutely.
0: They're some of my favorites. My favorite listeners, like Willie calling in from River Ridge. That's our second one from River Ridge.
1: Yes, it is.
0: It's a good one. Saxophone level. And he's a first-time donor.
1: Thank you, Willie. Yes, yes, we love it.
0: And then Richard calls in from Scarsdale, New York at the 504 NOLA flag bearer level.
1: We needed it. Thank you so much.
0: He loves this music and the station, and so do we. Thank you, Willie and Richard. Some of my favorite things right there.
1: Absolutely. And guess what else? And we got some more things. We have 292 more to go, you guys. We have Kristen calling in from Forest Hill, New York. She's coming in at the second line level. Says, been a listener for over 15 years. Thanks for helping me guard the groove in NYC and share it with my kids. I love that.
0: Great.
1: Come on.
0: Awesome.
1: Look, so that means we're paying it forward.
0: Yes.
1: I like it. And then we have Tiffany from right here in Metairie, another one of your hometown.
0: Sorry.
1: They're calling in, and she's coming in at the bass drum level. She says, love the station. She has been listening for around 7 years. She wants to make this donation in memory of Catherine Fair.
0: Okay.
1: So we definitely appreciate that.
0: Catherine Fair.
1: Thank you, thank you, thank you. We definitely appreciate it.
0: We struggled with percussion instruments last week.
1: Yes, yes, yes.
0: That's a bass drum right there. So wonderful that we've got that. We've got a lot of variety coming in.
1: So far we got
0: Metairie. We do need that treehouse, though.
1: We absolutely
0: have practice.
1: And so now the bass drum level, look, we got our very first gig, Dave. We got somebody who's actually got the bass drum level, so we need more people to come on in at that bass drum level. As I said, we're building a big old brass band. 292 more people to go. Renewing our new members. That's what we need. So at the bass drum level, she's going to receive that beautiful umbrella and flagger. She's going to receive that umbrella and the stainless steel water bottle. We also have our second liner who's going to receive, no matter what level you come in at, you're going to get the bumper sticker and the membership card. That membership card is pretty cool. It pays for itself, let the truth be told. You get to go to all of these different restaurants and places that offer a discount to by way of a lanyard. We call it lanyard. It's a little lanyard that you get as a member of WWZ. So you go to use those discount cards. We have all kind of business that are on there. You get a discount if you're a member of WWZ. And the only way to get the member card is if you are a listener supporter. So there's so many things in which that open up for you as becoming a listener supporter. Now, you're already listening to the station, so that makes you a cool kid. So that's pretty awesome. The second thing is you get these great thank you gifts, and you get to continue to help us continue to keep on moving this mission, which is preserving the culture of traditions and heritage and music of New Orleans, right? And we want to push it out as far as we absolutely can push it. We want to keep it moving. So for as long as you guys are becoming listener supporters, realize that this station is community power. Dave comes in out of a labor of love. He gets paid $0. $0. Now, there's other things in which that he...
0: It was,
1: you know,
0: tough this morning. You know, after going out last night, you know, it was tough. But you do it.
1: But you make it work. You make it work.
0: About an hour or two, it works itself out.
1: It's going to be fine. That's the way we look at it, right? So you have this labor of love that you're receiving. You're getting the culture preserved. You're getting your traditions preserved. The music preserved. The heritage preserved. All of these things are being preserved right here at WWZ for New Orleans. And you get an opportunity to listen to it day in and day out. We've been here for you for 24 hours, 7 days a week, 365 days a year, for 46 years come December. We would have been here for you 46 years. And just think about where we've grown. We started off in the beer closet of the Tipitinas, and then we moved to the treehouse, and then we went to the French Market, and now we're atop Jack's Brewery. And I'm talking about state-of-the-art, facility. We have this beautiful, space in which that we have live music that comes in, and that live music is being played, and then you hear these crisp sounds. We're making sure that the internet reaches as far as it can. The signal goes as far as it can. We're also making sure that we're doing everything we possibly can to give you everything New Orleans. We do Taking It to the Streets, which I think is a pretty awesome resource where it tells you about the second line culture, as well as the Maskin Indians, as well as, the Social Aid and Pleasure Clubs, which is extremely important here in this city, because that is also a part of the culture. It's a part of the heritage. And just knowing what those things are and knowing where you can catch one. And I think that that's awesome. You get an opportunity to see where it's going, what's going to happen, and all of the things. And if you want to be a part of the second line culture and actually walk the second line, just go and see the Maskin Indians, all of the things, you get to find out what's happening right here on WWOZ. In addition, we give you the Live Wire, which gives you where you can find live local music, any place of which that you want to be able to listen to here in the city. If it's happening, if it's live local music, it's probably on that Live Wire. We do a deep dive of trying to find out all of the venues in which that do live music. And we actually put it together of a labor of love, so that way our listeners can have an opportunity to see where they can go hear some of the people of which that they like listening to anyway. Then we have the Groovepedia, which gives you all kind of things. If you put it in, you can find just about anything inside of it. I think it's just a really, really cool tool. And what I love the most is the Clueless Will Work app. So that gives you what I call a field trip of New Orleans. It takes you on this long journey of all the different things in terms of music things that happen here in the city. And I think that that's cool. So if you love WWOZ, this is what we're asking for today, this morning until 2 p.m. is listener support. As I said, we're going to be building a big old brass band. And so since we're building this big old brass band, if you've ever seen a brass band live, I'm talking about just enjoying. One of my TVC brass band is one of my favorites. They do an awesome job to sing this song that I just think is absolutely phenomenal. And what happens is when they're singing that song, guess what they're doing? They're passing around that tip jar. They're passing it around. And guess what they want you to do? They want you to put a little love inside of it. So today, that's what we're asking you to do. We're playing this great music for you. You are enjoying it. You are listening. You're tuned in. And so now we want you to dial in. Go to 1-877-907-6999. Or you can use your Twitter fingers, as I call them, to go to the internet, WWOZ, to become a listener supporter. We're looking for listener support. 292 members to go. And we know that you guys are listening. So let's go ahead and make that happen.
0: Yeah, you know, you talk about a brass band. It's something about a brass band. You can't really watch them. It's not really a good opportunity to watch a brass band on stage separated from the crowd.
1: No.
0: You need that brass band integrated in the crowd. We're talking about Bobby Rush.
1: Yes.
0: I mean, he played most of the show just basically walking around the crowd, maybe sitting next to his friends, next to his
1: which is pretty cool.
0: His sister's friend or whatever he was referred to, his daughter's friend. And it's got to be integrated in there.
1: Yeah,
0: and we want you integrated into this station. How do you become integrated? What's really drawn you to this station? Mm-hmm. All those things you just mentioned. I'm not going to re-mention them all, but there's so many reasons to really like this station. Hopefully, what really draws you to the station, obviously, is the music.
1: Absolutely.
0: But let's go a step deeper than that. What does the music really do for you?
1: Mm-hmm.
0: Is it a little bit of a release of anxiety? Does it make you relax? Does it release a certain amount of creativity in you? Does it help you escape? Is it an alternative to anything else that you're wanting to avoid or get out of just for an hour or two in life? And what does it do for you? And how does that translate into your support for this station? Think about that for a second and think about how you can give back for that and understand how you appreciate that and how thankful you are for that and how you can reciprocate that to us.
1: I'll give you an example. WWOZ is as important as the air we breathe. That's what James says, right? And then we have Susan who says, keep doing what you're doing. You are a blessing to the world, which I love that. And then I love that's from Susan. And then Edmund says, WWOZ is like having your best friend next to you. I rock the OZ license plate and could not imagine my life without WWOZ. I think that that's pretty awesome. So there's all kind of ways in which that people say why they support the station. OZ is a gift to the world. The longer it remains, the better we will all be. That's what Sean says. I'm just saying, I listen all day, every day. It's like having my friends come over, play music, and talk with me while I'm at work. That's Melissa. Then Garen says, you bring what's real from the place of the most with the most soul of anywhere in the United States. That's Garen. Nola made me the man I am today. Thanks for keeping me grooving. Hold up, Kate. Thanks for keeping the groove going. Mac, that's what he says. It's a brave new world. We can't take the things we love for granted because the safety nets have been removed. We have to fight for our rights to party to the sounds of WWOZ. That's Al. I'm just telling you.
0: So, Beastie Boy fan right there.
1: You see that, huh? I'm just saying. And then you can't take away our fun. You can take away our funds, but you can't take away our groove. That's from Jennifer. WWOZ forever. I love that. New Orleans is my favorite place in the world, and WWOZ transports me there. That's David. I'm just saying, these are great comments from our listener supporters who have came in to tell you why they support the station. What made them turn over to becoming listeners? From listeners to listener supporters. And so that's why we love when you make great usage of the comment sections, because some of that resonates with someone, right? So to be able to say that, you know, I need you, you know, you say we need each other. One of our donors says, David, he says that we need each other. And so if that means something to you, so if you need WWOZ to get you through your day, if you're, like I said, if we've been there for the good times and the bad times or the in-between times and you've needed us to get you there, we are asking you now to become a listener supporter. We want you to go ahead and knock down the number. number. Like I said, we have 292 people for the day. We want to keep those numbers moving. We want to be able to continuously keep on thanking people as we come on air. You go to WWOZ.org on the web. Figure out what level works for you. There's a variety of different levels. You figure out which one works for you and your listening pockets, and then make it happen. Remember, that collection plate is going to continue to keep on coming around, and we're just asking you to come on and give us just a little bit of love because you're loving the station.
0: I think for me, it's a little bit of that alternative and that sense of calmness, especially when it comes to the morning set in the mornings or jazz from Jaxbury in the afternoons,
1: yes.
0: Contemporary jazz. And I'm spinning through the stations because I don't listen to WWOZ 24 hours a day.
1: Correct.
0: You know, you've got to experience some variety.
1: Correct.
0: But I go around the dial and I go around to some different alternatives, and there's nothing better and more unique than clicking on 90.7 and then hearing some contemporary jazz in the background while I'm driving.
1: Mm-hmm.
0: You know, I drove to Baton Rouge yesterday. I had it on, and it's, you know,
1: it puts me in
0: a different mood, and it's just so distinct and so different than any of the other presets that are all up and down that dial.
1: Agreed.
0: Can't beat it. It's so
1: agreed.
0: Unique in itself.
1: And then
0: it's a treasure.
1: I know when I'm listening to it, I can tell when I switch over to WWZ. Why? Because you also hear the music. But the thing that's also important and it's something that our show hosts do is they give you not just the music, but also their story as to why this became a song of which that they play. Like everybody normally has a theme song that they start their show off with. And everybody has, they've told me why that becomes their theme song, right? So it's something that's personal to them. So you know that when they start their show, this is what's getting ready to be played. You know that at 6 o'clock, you're going to hear a certain song that's going to happen for their show. Or at 4 o'clock, you're going to know that this is the start of the show. And I think that that's pretty cool. Then once you get to listening to the show, they'll be able to tell you all kinds of things. Like you heard Bobby Rich, Bobby Rush. I won't call him Bobby Rich so bad. Buddy Rich and Bobby Rush. Yeah. I'm going to get this right. Bobby Rush. So 93 years old, being able to play and have a good time inside of a concert and walks the space to be able to talk to you and tell people different things. That's something of which that you won't get on another station, right? They may tell you, oh, listen, they're doing a show or whatever, and I don't want to talk too much about that. I just want to talk more about what we do here, which I think is unique. I think that the show hosts come in out of a labor of love. They curate a show that they love, and then you in turn love as well. So then they are able to tell you all about the different things that are going on. They can tell you about who the artist is, who's playing on who's the saxophonist that's on the particular track that they're playing. They can tell you different things about it because they've done the research. So that's what you get differently in terms of WWZ. So if you like the music as well as getting the education of the music, this is the perfect place that you need to be, and you're staying tuned to it and you're enjoying it and you've learned more. I love when our donor says that he has bought more albums by listening to your collection. That's pretty awesome. That means you're turning him on to new music, and that's really what we want to do. We want to be able to preserve the culture, the history, the heritage and the music of New Orleans. So if he's turning you on, and if the show hosts are turning you on to new music, now we're asking you to give us a little love. That's what their job was supposed to be. They want to be able to make sure that you get all of these rare finds that you don't hear anywhere else, and that they can also tell you the education behind it. So if you're enjoying what happens here at WWZ, so that means that you say, oh, you know what? This is important to me. It's important to me because I'm learning. It's important to me because I'm picking up something new. I want to go ahead and support it. And understanding that everybody may not have the money and the funds to be able to do it. But for you that can, remember, we have over 1 million listeners that listen to this station. We're trying to grow it. We want to move past 13,639 members that support the station. We want to get to 50,000. And the only way that we do that is by you right here that is listening to us right now, taking the first step and becoming a listener supporter. 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
0: Thank you, gifts aside. Think of all these compelling reasons that we went over. We want to hear from you. I got a quick message for you, then we're going to go back to some more John Coltrane.
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0: 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All right, we're officially legal at this point.
1: Mm-hmm.
0: Miss Katrina is with me for the third and final hour of the program.
1: Yes, yes, yes.
0: And things are starting to heat up right now.
1: They absolutely are.
0: And we have a couple people to thank right here, but we have a place to practice.
1: We absolutely
0: ask
1: do.
0: And you shall receive. And thank you so much to Madison calling in from Jefferson, Louisiana.
1: We love Jefferson stepping up. Come on.
0: WWOZ is a wonderful gift to the world and must be protected. Thank you. Hold on a second. A little bit too loud there. WWOZ is a beautiful, a wonderful gift to the world and must be protected. Thank you for your staff and volunteers. They are the engine behind the magic. Please continue to be a positive light for any of us looking to feel the unique feeling of New Orleans. That's kind of reflective of what we were talking about last break. Just really beyond the surface of the music, what does this really do for you?
1: Absolutely.
0: That's what Madison
1: And we definitely appreciate that, Madison. Thank you for calling in from Jefferson.
0: Level.
1: Yes, yes, yes.
0: Lorraine,
1: we appreciate it.
0: Lorraine from York, Pennsylvania, at the snare drum level. We got another percussion.
1: Come on now. We're ready.
0: Tell
1: Come
0: Dave on, and Ozzy hello from Sweet Lorraine. Yes, I was going to say Sweet Lorraine, but, you know, hey, she beat me to it. Up in Pennsylvania, she's a new donor.
1: We definitely appreciate it.
0: She got off that sideline and got in the game, and she's in it with us, and she's going to have a good time with us. Marty calling in from Chicago, Illinois, at the saxophone level. Keep festing.
1: Absolutely.
0: Hey, we got festing in placements.
1: It's going to be October 22nd through the 25th. And so we have Madison, who's going to hopefully be a part of the drum roll sponsorship. So we'll go ahead and we'll talk. We're going to reach out to you, Madison, and see if you want to be one. And if so, you'll get those two shout-outs per day on air for those 4 days. So it'll be eight. So it's pretty awesome.
0: I like hearing about that positive light. Maybe she'll reflect on that in her.
1: I think she will. I think she will.
0: In her reflection.
1: I think she will.
0: Thanks, and then, Marty, Lorraine, and Madison.
1: Yep. And then Marty came in at the saxophone level, so that's that shirt, which is pretty awesome. And remember, I told you that shirt has the WWOZ logo on the front of it. It's royal blue. Remember, we're blue over here. Not because we're sad. We're blue because it has the WWOZ. That's our color for this year. WWOZ.org is where you can go ahead and go look at all of these thank you gifts. But at the saxophone level, you receive the beautiful WWOZ t-shirt. It has WWOZ open 24 hours since 1980. On the back, it has Guardians
0: of the
1: Group.
0: It's like a diner, kind of, right?
1: Love, love, love, love. It's kind of sort of what it is. I mean, look, we have dining hours.
0: We're always here for you.
1: Absolutely. If we've been here for you at any point in your life, whether, like I said, good or bad times or in between, and you have enjoyed what happened and it kept you here, so that means that we were there for you during a hard time, are there for you during a good time, and then you continue to keep on staying here, we're asking you to do like our last many members do, become a listener supporter. We need 289 more to go, so we want to keep this going. We're trying to get this train going. Remember, we're trying to get to 289.

0: boonie cap or the bucket cap or the Gilligan's cap, or you can receive the zipper, pullover zipper with the pullover with the quarter zipper.
1: I'm glad you interpreted the cap, you know, because the boonie cap was a little bit of a new term for me, and you just got to kind of put it in perspective.
0: Absolutely. Right? So, you know, I want to make sure, because it's been said all kinds of ways. The most, we just want you to know what it is that you'll be getting. It's pretty awesome. I like to think of it as a cap. I've seen them on my the people of which that it takes the sun away from your face. That's what I like about it, right? And so when I see it, I've seen it on people mowing the grass. I've seen it on people at festivals. I've seen it at, you know, just about people that are fishing. That's what I think of when I think of the cap. But it's really, really cool. And I think that it's a cool way in which that you can support WWOZ. It has a string so you can tie it up if you want to. It's pretty awesome. I think that you'll love it. I think it'll be one of your collector items if you keep it. We did it some years ago. We brought it back. So now it has that new logo on there. Or should I say, I call it the throwback logo. We call it vintage. I call it vintage or throwback. I know we say retro, but it's all the same. Retro,
1: vintage. Vintage and retro now.
0: That's what I'm saying.
1: Especially with this younger generation.
0: Yes, my son
1: won't wear any new clothes. He wants to just have vintage retro clothes.
0: There's nothing wrong with that, though. There's nothing wrong.
1: Of course, to him, that's just going back to the 90s or 2000s, right?
0: But it's pretty awesome.
1: That's right.
0: So we're building this big old brass band. We need 289 more members to make sure that we get to the goal of 289 by the end of the show. So you guys are coming in a major way. We absolutely appreciate it. We want to keep that going. We want to keep the train afloat, and we want to keep on going. So now we're down to the last hour. We're less than an hour away from the end of this show. So now at this point, we're trying to break the internet. So we're trying to get everybody to come in. So if you're within listening ear of us, when I say come in, we're asking you to become a listener supporter. You go to wwoz.org on the web to become a listener supporter. Today we are emphasizing listener support. We are community powered, volunteer powered. We have over 75 show hosts that do these shows. We have a dedicated small staff, and we have behind the scenes volunteers that help to see so you can hear what's happening at WWOZ. None of those things happen without those engines, right? I love what Miss Madison says. You know, we're an engine that's moving and making it work, and you guys help us by making the donations that you make and become listener supporters. The money that you give helps us to continue to keep on feeding into this musical multimedia station so that we can continue doing what we do. We have a videographer team that takes great videos of the different live performances throughout the world, and it's pretty awesome. You get an opportunity to see it. Our social media is pretty tight too. We're making sure that you get to see those live performances right in real time on the social media page. All of those things cost money to be able to have our live videographer here, to be able to do cameras, all of the things that we do. And then we have our chief engineer and making sure that the sound is so crisp. So all of those things are a piece of part of what we're trying to do, is make sure that you understand the importance of the music that we love and that we play. And so if you love the music that we play, we're asking you now, as that collection plate passes, as that tip jar comes your way, go ahead and put some money inside of it. Give us a little love. Go to wwoz.org on the web to become a listener supporter, or you can go to the phone lines at 1-877-907-6999. The most important thing today is to help us get to that goal that we're trying to get to of 289 renewing our new members by 2 p.m.
1: Thank you, Katrina.
0: No problem.
1: Again, just compelling reasons why you can step up to the plate, just like Madison, Lorraine, and Marty did in the last one. Let's talk about you on the next break. We'll go back to the music. We're going to go to "You Are My Sunshine." That sun is flowing really
0: strong
1: through that window right now, and we're going to light up everybody's world.
0: Absolutely. You know? And so if we're lighting up your world now, you can go ahead while you're listening to "You Are My Sunshine" and become a listener supporter.
1: None other than James Booker. Let's listen.

0: It's music from Dan Siegel. The name of the track is Time of Need.
1: Yes.
0: Right? We're in a time of need right
1: Absolutely.
0: Now.
1: Absolutely. I love that.
0: We're asking you very politely.
1: Yes.
0: Can you step up, get up off that sidelines?
1: That's what we're asking.
0: And help us out. Help us out with what we need. Tom stepped up. And I really like Tom because me and Tom, we exchange emails all the time.
1: Oh, really?
0: He calls in from North Carolina.
1: Okay.
0: Wilmington, North Carolina. He's a big fan of Buddy Rich.
1: Love.
0: As always, my yearly donation honors my father, who gave me the appreciation of jazz and New Orleans music at a very young age. Love WWOZ and all its great DJs. Special love to Dave, Murph, Cole, and DJ Davis Treme.
1: We love that. Come on. We love that.
0: Awesome,
1: and he's coming
0: Tom.
1: In at the tuba level, yep. Is he not?
0: Yep. Tom, so great to hear from you, Tom, out there. And I know you listen in North Carolina. You always do. And we definitely appreciate you.
1: Absolutely. So at that tuba level, he's going to get that baseball cap and T-shirt combo. So listen, this band is building up pretty nice. So we need 288 more, and we want to get it done. Like I told you, we want to go ahead and get the day started off really, really well for the rest of the crew. This is the second to last show, and we're in the last hour of the show. So this is the time to go ahead and get it heating up. We want to get to 288 members by the end of this drive. Two more shows after this.
0: Got a long way to go. We need to pick up the space.
1: We absolutely. And so we know that you guys,
0: for the last 45 minutes.
1: We absolutely know that you guys will come in. So we want to make sure that before the end of this drive comes, that we get to 288 members, and we need you guys to do it right now. So you go to wwoz.org on the web to become a listener supporter. We have a treehouse, but as we said, we're building a big old brass band, so we need more treehouses. That's going to be the $1,000 level. You come in at that level, it's the art canvas that you'll receive. You'll also receive the personally signed thank you card for Soul Queen Irma Thomas. You'll also receive the retro design fleece blanket, the tote, or the set of coasters, or you can receive the baseball cap, T-shirt, art canvas with the thank you card from Miss Irma, the flag, the tote, and the coaster. If you can come in at that $1,000 level, you become a drum roll sponsor. Now, I told you about the other level that we have, which is the Guardian Angels. At that level, that's $2,500. We created that level because CPB closed its doors last year. After 58 years of being in existence, the WWOZ will receive $400,000 in grant money from them. So now we're trying to make up that money that we will now have to make up every year. They also negotiated our internet and our music licenses as well, and this is something of which that we'll be navigating. So now we need you guys, understanding that everybody cannot come in at a $1,000 level for the treehouse or the Guardian Angel for $2,500. But for you that can, we're asking you to come on in, put your money where you're listening to ears, and it's tuned to wwoz.org on the web, or you're at 90.7 FM on the dial. And so that means that we're asking you to become listener supporters. We need more flag bearers. At the flag bearer level, that's $504. That's the fleece blanket. You'll also receive the ultra light boonie cap, bucket cap, Gilligan's cap, the stainless steel water bottle, the tote, as well as the set of four WWOZ coasters. At the bass drum level, it's $360. You receive the umbrella and the flag, or you receive the umbrella and the water bottle. Again, we don't care what you put in your water bottle. That's between you. Yep. It's not our business.
0: Nobody can see it.
1: Yeah, exactly. Right. At the snare drum level, you're going to get that pullover. It's a quarter zip, size small, all the way to 5X. You'll receive that boonie cap, bucket cap, or the Gilligan's cap, however you want to refer to it. And you'll receive, or you can receive the pullover and the water bottle. At the tuba level, just as your friend has came in, you're going to get that baseball cap and T-shirt. It's pretty awesome. And at the trombone level, it's $120. We need a lot of flags. I'm just telling you. At the trombone level, we want to go ahead and put those flags high. So everybody can come in at that level. The flags, with that flag, you'll get that WWOZ open for 24 hours since 1980. And guess what will happen? It has the Guardians of the Groove on there, 2 feet by two feet by 3 feet. It's got the grommets on there. It's pretty awesome. You can hang it anywhere. The saxophone level, you'll receive the royal blue T-shirt that has WWOZ open 24 hours since 1980. It comes in size small all the way to 5X. The color that's on the front and on the back of that shirt is going to be royal blue, but the writing is in yellow. And I'm telling you, that yellow pops like nobody's business. We've been talking about that 90.7 FM bag. As you heard, Dave is able to put 12 albums inside, as well as he can put 12 CDs inside as well. So that's pretty awesome to be able to do that. And guess what? Just like that, we're down to 286. So we'll go ahead and say some thank yous.
0: Penny calling in from New Orleans, Louisiana. Yes, WWOZ is the radio station, best radio station in the world. Kudos to the fabulous volunteer DJs and dedicated staff, especially Beth, Katrina,
1: uh-huh. Well, thank you so much. And I think I know who that Penny is.
0: Yes.
1: Thank you so much, Miss Penny, for tuning in. Definitely appreciate all your support. Definitely appreciate you coming in.
0: Richard calling in from, Firenze. This is one of those where this might be internet. Oh, this is from from Florence, Italy.
1: Here we go.
0: We got the international
1: call. Our international call. Come on.
0: Yes, that's what we've been waiting on. Thank you so much.
1: We absolutely have.
0: Richard, love from St. James Church in Florence, Italy.
1: And we absolutely
0: love WWOZ's own Father Ron Klegenpeel. Father Ron.
1: Yes, yes, yes.
0: And Ron, come visit. Ron, come visit already. So.
1: Yeah. So Ron has already came over there, and he gave the spread the love of WWOZ, and you guys have now tuned in and became listener supporters, and we definitely appreciate that. Thank you for coming in at that second line level. So if more want to come in, and what we mean by come in, we're talking about become listener supporters. We're inviting you to come on in to change over from listener to listener supporter. We have over 1 million people that listen to the station. 13,639 people support the station. We want to bridge the gap. I told them that we're trying to get to at least 50,000 people that support the station. I think that's a really, really good number of people comparison to who listens.
0: Sorry.
1: It's comparison to who supports.
0: Sorry.
1: So if you are one of those people that have not yet switched over to becoming a listener supporter, my question is always, why not? 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It's WWOZ.org on the web, or you can go to the phone lines at 1-877-907-6999. The most important thing is get it in before the 2 p.m. deadline. Now, we're trying to do a good job of making sure we get the day started off right, so we need you. And when I say we need you to become listener supporters.
0: You know, it's unreasonable. Well, it would be so nice and so awesome if all the million listeners did become
1: mm-hmm.
0: members, but it's
1: mm-hmm.
0: unreasonable.
1: Mm-hmm.
0: It's the reality is every person's different out there, and not everybody's going to donate.
1: Right, of course.
0: Not everybody's going to become a member because they don't have to. We pay it forward here.
1: Correct.
0: But
1: it's on the honor system. It is.
0: There's something special about the 14,000 or close to 14,000
1: that is
0: we
1: correct.
0: Have right now, and potentially that it could be 50,000. I think that's a really good, modest goal to really shoot for something that's reasonable and that we can achieve. But it's a special person that steps up there.
1: Absolutely.
0: And all those folks that have stepped up there, we so appreciate it. It's a special person, and we want to hear from you.
1: Absolutely. And so if you go to WWOZ.org, that's where we want to hear from you at. And then make great usage of the comment section, as everyone else who has donated done. They're making sure that you know why we support them or why they support WWOZ. So we want to keep that going. I think that is pretty awesome. Now, we are right now down to 285. And guess what happened? When we asked for it, we received. We have Brandon calling in from Gulfport, Mississippi. He's coming in at that treehouse level.
0: Oh, yes.
1: I really appreciate
0: Brandon.
1: It. He says, listens daily from right down the road in Gulfport, Mississippi. Keep up the great work. We definitely appreciate it. So thank you so much, Brandon, for coming in at that level. And we want more treehouses. Remember, we're trying to build a big old brass band. We said that we wanted to get 300 new or renewing members by the end of the drive. So since that's what we want to get, we're at 285. So guess what? We need to pick up the pace so that way by the time the next show comes on, that we have way more.
0: Thank you so much, Madison and Brandon. Both are two Treehouse members far this
1: we
0: show.
1: Absolutely appreciate it.
0: We got about 40 minutes left in the program, and I think we can get a couple more treehouses.
1: Absolutely.
0: And potentially
1: a guardian angel.
0: Guardian angel.
1: Yes.
0: Role. Yes.
1: So
0: yes.
1: This is the perfect time. If you're listening, as I always say, there's no waiting in line. There's no waiting in line to go ahead and make that donation. So the music is being played. You're hearing it. We've now passed the tip jar to you. What you going to do with it?
0: Yep.
1: Go to WWOZ.org on the web.
0: We're going to ask. We'll be back to normal programming next week, but this week, it's all about the business.
1: Mm-hmm.
0: All right, we're going to go back to the music. I got a quick message for you, speaking of business, and then we'll get right back to the music.
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0: All right, folks. We're at 8:33. We've got 27 minutes. Time is running out for this last edition of the morning set before this fun drive ends.
1: Absolutely. And we want to be able to thank a whole bunch of people before we get off the air. Like I said, we're trying to get the day started off right. Remember, we're ending at 2 p.m. today. So we want to be able to get 285 members. That's what we have left. Our goal originally was 300. Now we're trying to get to 285 new or renewing members by the end of the drive. So if you've been listening to Dave Dotrieve's show, let's say you just found this on the internet and you're saying, hey, this is something great already. We'd love for you guys to figure out what level works for you. And as we pass along that tip jar, ask you to put a little couple of coins inside of it. So it's WWOZ.org on the web to become a listener supporter, or you can go to the phone lines at 1-877-907-6999. Dave, as I said, Dave Dotrieve comes in out of a labor of love. He's one of the 75 volunteers that do the show hosts. They're considered the show hosts and they do the shows here on the station. So if you enjoy this music, especially what happens on Friday, this is the last Friday of the drive. The last Friday. We're getting down to the wire. 2 p.m. will close out. You can go ahead and give Dave the love that he deserves by making sure that he knows, and you can give him the flowers saying, this is why I support this station. This is why I love this particular show, and here's why I'm here to support. We're looking for you guys to do that in a major way. We want to break the internet. Like I said, we're trying to get 300 members at the end of this drive by 2 p.m. And if you can go ahead and take care of your business, and when I say your business, I mean and become a listener supporter, that'll make it so much easier. You don't have to wait. You can go ahead and do it right now. There's no waiting in line. You become a listener supporter, and we'll thank you.
0: Yep. It's so easy to do. It's online, and you see everything in living color, you know, for the thank you gifts and so much to give for it. Think about the deep volume of music we go into here and the alternative we give you and the different sound we give you and the commentary and everything else that we keep you up to date with the latest music. We love doing it here. I hope it shows in what you hear, and we know you love listening every week. There's some of you out there that maybe haven't taken that step.
1: Correct.
0: You're right on that edge. New donors.
1: We need plenty of them.
0: And we need tons of them.
1: Yes. Absolutely.
0: We want to hear some more numbers. We've only got a couple minutes left here in the or 25 more minutes left in the program.
1: And so if we can get 45 people.
0: We've got this big goal. We've got to carry our weight on our shoulders.
1: Absolutely. We absolutely do.
0: For this three-hour period. I don't want to leave it all up to Beth and
1: or Ashley. Yeah.
0: Who's coming for the rest of the day.
1: Yes. We want to get it done now.
0: We can do it in 25 minutes. And I'm going to do everything I possibly can to shout out your comment on the air. Because I know you're going to put some comments in there.
1: We absolutely are.
0: And we want to hear from you.
1: So go ahead. Let's make it happen. I mean, look, what you waiting on? What are you waiting on? This is the last day. So for those of you who have been waiting for the final day, this is the final day. This is the third to last show. And guess what happens? You can go ahead and put it in right now. And you can say, okay, look, I've already done what I needed to do. And listen, guilt-free for the rest of the day.
0: Yes.
1: And then when we close at 2 p.m., you can say that you are in that number that we were looking for, that 300 number for the day. 2 p.m. is when we're going to close. So we need everybody, if you're listening within our sound of our voices, and you've been listening to WWOZ and enjoy what happens here, especially on a morning set on a Friday, this is the perfect time to go ahead and make sure that Dave Dotrieve knows why you support this station. WWOZ.org on the web to become a listener supporter. We're looking for that guardian angel. We still have not gotten it. We've gotten two tree houses, but we're looking for the guardian angel. And if you can come in at that level, that would be greatly appreciated. As we said, we lost some of our federal funding, which is $400,000. That's a big, huge cut for a not-for-profit. We lost $400,000 due to the revocations of the closing of the, of CPB. So 58 years they were in existence, and they were giving us money to make sure that we continued on pressing on and keeping on. And the only way that we can do that now is by your listener support. So we created the guardian angel level, so that way anyone who can come in at that level can help us to be able to bridge that gap. So we're asking you to become a listener supporter. There's also, we want to get the NOLA flag bearer. We want at least 6 of those. We want at least 9 of the bass drum level. We want at least 10 of the, snare drums. So we want to build a big old brass band, because it's going to be loud. It has to be loud, and we need multiple places to practice. And you know why we need multiple places to practice? Because there's no way we'll be able to hold 300 people plus our guests plus the second liners and everybody else who's going to come and listen to this big old brass band. So this brass band for the day has got to be at least 300 members, and if we can get 300 members in right now, that would be great. WWOZ.org on the web to become a listener supporter. And if you can come in at that guardian angel level, even better. Thank you so much.
0: We did get our international caller.
1: We want to keep it coming. Look, in Italy?
0: Italy checked in. We've got South Carolina. We've got a couple from New York, Pennsylvania, Illinois, and a bunch from the New Orleans area, River Ridge, especially Jefferson and that kind of area. Where are you calling from, And where can you step up?
1: And look, already, just like we said, it comes in. So we have
0: international. We'll take another international.
1: We have two more, and that means we have 283. We have Brian calling in from Chicago, Illinois, coming in at the Tuba level. It says, a pleasure to renew our membership. We love WWZ and love coming down for Jazz Fest. New Orleans and WWZ are our happy place. Much love from Chicago, Brian and Jacqueline. We absolutely appreciate that. Thank you so much. Isn't that pretty cool?
0: Yes.
1: And then we have Kathleen calling in from Lenox, Virginia. She says, I do not live in the area, but I love your music and stream it. Thank you. She's coming in at that saxophone level. She understands what it is to miss New Orleans and also be able to appreciate the music of which that we put out. We're now at 283 members. We want to keep this going. So we need you to go to WWOZ.org on the web to become a listener supporter, or you go to the phone lines at 1-877-907-6999. The most important thing today is that you become a listener supporter. Let's make it happen.
0: It's been a lot of East Coast calls this morning. I haven't heard much from the West, if I recall. Not much from California, Texas, Arizona. Maybe you're over there, and I know you guys are waking up over there. I know it's a little bit early over there right now.
1: Mm-hmm.
0: But
1: let's make it happen. Yeah, come on. Let's become a listener supporter.
0: All right. Let's go back to the music. 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

0: The sounds of Mark Sherman in the background. Hey, how y'all doing out there? WWOZ 90.7 with Miss Katrina right here.
1: Yes,
0: and we
1: yes,
0: got
1: sir.
0: A couple people to thank.
1: We
0: so,
1: absolutely
0: so, yes,
1: do.
0: They're coming in now. Let's go ahead and start. Michael calling in from Richmond, Virginia at the 90.7 level. Thank
1: yes,
0: you so
1: yes,
0: much.
1: Yes.
0: He's a new donor.
1: Keep coming.
0: Got a lot of new donors. Kristen calling in from Nashville, Tennessee at the trumpet level. Thanks for a wonderful Fest in Place. Yes, Fest in Place coming in October.
1: October 22nd.
0: Thomas calling in from New Orleans, Louisiana, trumpet level. And then thank you so much, Thomas. Amanda from Chicago. That's the third one from Chicago.
1: Yeah, so that means that they're listening.
0: Some reason Chicago's listening.
1: They must have been calling each other saying, yeah. Hey, listen, we need to donate.
0: I think they're all it's spreading over there. 90.7. There's no other station like in the world like WWOZ, and I want to support the things that I love. And that's a true
1: I appreciate that.
0: Right.
1: Thank you. Thank you.
0: Wooter calling in from New Orleans, Louisiana.
1: Yes.
0: The tuba level. Hope there are 399 more people that can do this. We
1: come on.
0: Love WWOZ, yes.
1: We appreciate you putting the call out to them.
0: For 300 for the whole day.
1: We'll take it.
0: We'll take 400, too.
1: We absolutely will. Let's go with it.
0: And then finally, guess where Jeff's from?
1: Where? New Orleans. Nowhere.
0: Chicago.
1: Come on. Another Chicago.
0: Another Chicago supporter. He's at the snare drum level. Love percussion. So keep the groove alive. Love the events like Piano Night. Big fan. And he's a current donor.
1: And
0: thank
1: guess
0: you so
1: what?
0: Much, Jeff, Wooter, Amanda, Thomas, Kirsten, and Michael.
1: I love it. And then we have Jay calling in from Fairleigh, from Vermont, coming in at the trombone level. He says, I'm a 504 member. Need a flag. Thanks to Black Mold, Dimitri, Peggy Lou, Sparky, and all the rest of y'all. I appreciate that. Come on in. We appreciate it. We have James calling in from Weedwood, Massachusetts. He's coming in at the saxophone level, and he is a new donor. So thank you so much, James. And we have Gyla calling in from Kenner, trombone level. Born and raised in New Orleans, always a WWOZ fan, and we appreciate that. We're down to 274 more members before the end of this drive. We have two more shows after this, so we want to keep it coming. Remember, this number is getting larger, and we want to keep on getting people in, so we want to bring that number down. Remember, we have 1 million people that listen to the station, less than 13,639 that support the station, and as you guys come on in, 274 more new and renewing members. That's all we need to be able to close out the drive strong. 274 more new or renewing members. Two more shows after this one. You got to go ahead and get it in. 2 p.m. we'll be closing out. We want to make sure that we get a good start going for our show. We want to make sure that we do a good job. So that way when Gerald French comes in here as the Jazz Police and Miss Beth Arroyo Utterback, as well as Ashley and Mr. Bill DeTurk do their thing, we want to make sure we've done our thing. And we're asking you to become listener supporters.
0: Yeah, just think about it. We talked about it earlier. What's the deeper underlying reason? Let's think beyond mm-hmm. just flipping it on the radio and just hearing what music comes out. But really, what does this station really do for you? What does the music do for you? What do you learn from this station? What are the advantages of this station? And what would it be without this station? And think about that for a second on maybe that's that compelling reason to push you over the edge if you haven't been a member and you become a new member.
1: Yes, yes, yes.
0: Or you haven't renewed in a couple years.
1: Absolutely.
0: That happens too. We forget about things. Things change.
1: Or just think we talk about Jay just in the last hour. He said, or should I say in our last thank yous, he's from Fairleigh, Vermont. He's already a 504 member, right? And so he's now coming in at that trombone level. I like it. I like it. So I'm just saying that's that extra lanyap. So anybody who's listening to us, if you have a little extra lanyap that you can give, we'd love for you to become a listener supporter. Come on over. Come on and give some more money for us. It's because remember, we're building a big old brass band in order to be able to be listener supported. That's what the brass band theme is all about. We're giving you great music. You're going to now be able to be part of our band, and we want to keep on building this big old brass band until 2 p.m. 274 more people. You guys, you can do it, and we're looking forward to seeing you. Dave, just in case we don't get back on, I want to say thank you so much for allowing me to interrupt your program for the last two Fridays. And listeners, this is the perfect time to support Mr. Dave.
0: Of course, thank you for your dedication and
1: it's
0: coming
1: no
0: in
1: problem.
0: Here.
1: It's no problem.
0: Here and doing this and making this happen. You're the heartbeat of this.
1: Thank you. I appreciate it.
0: I got a buddy right now who texted me and was trying to figure out how to work the whole corporate matching thing. So mm-hmm. Let's not forget about corporate matching.
1: Yes.
0: This is the season. My company just went through it 2 weeks ago
1: mm-hmm.
0: and they were triple matching and I took full advantage of that.
1: Absolutely.
0: And you should too. If you have whether it's double, triple, quadruple,
1: mm-hmm.
0: Doesn't matter. Just we'll figure it out and we'll get you in touch with the right people to make all that happen.
1: Yes, sir. Yes, sir. So we'll come back on hopefully in like the next 3 minutes so that we will thank the rest of the people that have came in. So we'll play a quick song and come on back on.
0: Yep.

0: wait.
1: All right, folks, we're officially wrapping it up. As a matter of fact, I'm actually cutting into Gerald's show, but we're going to do this real quick, and we just want to thank a couple more people.
0: Absolutely.
1: And thank everybody that donated to this show and all that's going to donate to Gerald's show, or the, I'm sorry, Jazz Police. And New Orleans Music Show that's left for this.
0: Awesome. So we have Robert coming in, saxophone level, Les Bonnes Roulées. I'm just saying, come on. Yep. And then we have Dylan coming in at 90.7 FM from Marrero, Louisiana. We have Matt coming in from Ridgecrest, California, coming in at
1: there
0: the second line level.
1: We finally got our West Coast.
0: Come on, there we go.
1: First West Coast
0: we like
1: person
0: it.
1: The whole show.
0: We like it. We have Nathan coming in from Minneapolis, Minnesota, trumpet level, or should I say trombone level. Keep up the great music.
1: Right,
0: we have George coming in from New Orleans, saxophone level. We have Jayuta coming in from New Orleans at the tuba level. So happy to have a radio station to foster my 2-year-old's love of the music of our city.
1: That's
0: especially
1: the way to start
0: the jazzy jazz. I love it.
1: That's
0: we have Domino coming in from Denver, Colorado, coming in at the second line level. And guess what? A new donor. So that's pretty awesome. And then we also have Daniel coming in from West Hartford, Connecticut, trumpet level. WWOZ provides a daily soundtrack and connects me to my family in the beautiful New Orleans.
1: Thanks
0: we
1: so
0: absolutely
1: much,
0: appreciate it. So, as I said, Dave Dotrieve, thank you so much for allowing me to interrupt your program. We still have more that we need to get, so we want to keep it going. We are down to almost 260. So, if we can get the rest of those 260 new and renewing members, we'll be able to finish up our day great. 2 p.m. is when we're stopping. So, we need you to come on in. WWOZ.org on the web. And when I say come on in, become a listener supporter. Let's make it happen.
1: Thanks so much, Katrina, for everything
0: problem.
1: You do, Katrina. And Dolly has just entered the building.
0: Absolutely.
1: The Jazz Police is here. It is 9 to 5 day.
0: Absolutely.
1: There's a parade tonight.
0: Uh-huh.

0: 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Carrollton Station has the Desert Nudes plus Gal Holiday and the Honky Tonk Review starting at 8. Chickiwawa welcomes Ed Volker's Zico Perdido at 9 p.m. The Columns Hotel has the Jason Marsalis Trio at 6. Dewdrop Inn Hotel and Lounge hosts Love Jones Lounge 3-year anniversary featuring Shock Kondria Icon Sibley, Kelly Love Jones, and more starting at 9 p.m. Gasa Gasa has Jafir's and Azure Sky with special guest Flagboy Giz at 9 p.m. Hi Ho Lounge presents Dolly Day After Dark featuring Miss Martha and her Good Time Gang at 8 p.m. Hotel Henrietta welcomes Andre Boren at 4 p.m. Alan Wolf has Emmeline at 8. Joy Theater hosts Cyril Neville Plays the Dead with Omari Neville and The Fuel at 8 p.m. The Bontron Roulette features The Team Players at 11. Mahalia Jackson Theater for the Performing Arts presents Tajmo, Taj Mahal, and Cab Mo at 8 p.m. Mahogany Jazz Hall has the Leroy Jones Trio at 7, and Mahogany Hall Jazz Band featuring Mike Fulton with Midnight Burlesque at 9:30. The Maison has the Shotgun Jazz Band at 5, Feral House Cats at 8, and the Sponges at midnight. The Maple Leaf welcomes Naughty Professor at 8 p.m. The Marigny Opera House presents the Seth Finch Trio, featuring Nigel Anderson and Dane Harder at 8 p.m. The New Orleans Jazz and Blues Market features Big Sam's Funky Nation at 7. NOLA Brewing hosts the James Andrew Band at 7 p.m. OK Bar presents The Roll-Offs, Kinky Vanilla, and Dusty Santa Maria starting at 8. Poor Boys has Othalon, Teratome, and Blood and Earl starting at 9, and Toxic Therapy at 11. Preservation Hall has the Preservation All-Stars, featuring Mark Bro at 5, 6:15, 7:30, and 8:45. Public Market at South Shore Harbor hosts the International Arts Festival, featuring Peter White, Vincent Ingala, and Donald Harrison starting at 7. 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And Tipitina's hosts Honey Island Swamp Band 20th Anniversary Show at 9. 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

0: Yes, indeed. 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It's the Jazz Police, and I'm here with the boss lady, Miss Beth Urbeck.
1: I have missed you so much.
0: I'm sorry.
1: That's okay. You weren't here last week.
0: I mean, you know,
1: DJ Sparky came up, but I know that you had.
0: I'm glad Sparky pitched in for me and did a good job.
1: He did a good job.
0: Yeah, but
1: nobody like the Jazz Police.
0: Oh, you know, thank you. I appreciate that. I just had, you know, I had a funeral that I had to preside.
1: Look, so that you had to do that.
0: Yeah, I had to do that.
1: But listen,
0: yeah.
1: There's certain people that say the only police getting in my house without a warrant is the Jazz Police. And so I'm excited to be here. It's a final day. Better late than never for us
0: yes,
1: to get together.
0: Yes,
1: it's the final
0: yes.
1: day of our pledge drive. We're doing really well. We had some ups. We had some downs. But overall, it's been a strong, strong pledge drive. And we want to finish off strong.
0: Oh, yeah.
1: And we are just so excited to have you guys listening. I know that you're probably relieved it's the last day of the pledge drive. But if you've been listening to the pledge drive.
0: It's been good, though.
1: That means, guess what? That means that y'all are regular listeners of
0: exactly.
1: WOZ.
0: Exactly.
1: And the fact is that so few people. You know, according to how many people listen,
0: we got almost
1: members.
0: two million people listening.
1: Over, and, well,
0: and,
1: yes.
0: Yeah, and only 14,000 members.
1: Yeah, like before this drive, we were at. I asked Katrina; she ran this twice.
0: Mm-hmm.
1: 13,639 members before we started this drive. So we have a big gap. The math is not mathing, as Michael Dominici says.
0: Yeah. So, well, look, we sat down. We and Ashley were talking yesterday, and we figured it out. If we can get everybody who listens. To send in $5, we'd be good.
1: Well, no, that's not going to happen.
0: You're no, I know that, but I'm just saying.
1: So,
0: I'm just saying. Wouldn't
1: that be great? But what we love is for you all to become a member at all of these different membership levels, because then you get all the good WWOZ
0: exactly.
1: swag.
0: All the good stuff.
1: And
0: is
1: we have something
0: happening.
1: For everybody. At the $70 trumpet level, you'll get the royal blue cap featuring the 24 hours since 1980 logo. At that $150 tuba level,
0: speak of the devil.
1: You'll receive the flag. You'll receive at the tuba level the royal blue cap and the T-shirt, both featuring the open 24 hours since 1980 logo. Also at that, we need a flag bearer. Everybody needs a flag bearer.
0: Exactly.
1: For our second line, we're doing a second line brass parade for today. So at that level, you'll receive the WWOZ umbrella and the flag, or you can choose the umbrella and the water bottle. And, you know, Jazz Police, we added a new level, a guardian angel level, at the $2,500 level. And this was in response to replacing our lost federal funding and having to pay for our music rights moving forward, which were previously negotiated by and paid for the Corporation for Public Broadcasting. So that's a whole nother expense that we don't even know exactly what that's going to be yet. So at the $2,500 membership level, you'll receive the that's the guardian angel level, the charming suitcase-style deluxe turntable, plus the art canvas featuring our retro logo, WWOZ open 24 hours since 1980, with a personally signed thank you card from Soul Queen Irma Thomas, plus the retro design fleece blanket, the cap, the T-shirt, the flag, the tote, and a set of four coasters. And in addition to all those wonderful gifts, if you become a Treehouse-level member or a Guardian Angel-level member, you will also be a drumroll sponsor for our Festing in Place broadcast. And our Festing in Place broadcast is going to be here before you know it. It's coming up October 22nd through the 25th. It's perfect for individuals, families, businesses. Your message will be featured on air in daily shout-outs twice a day during our popular Festing in Place broadcast. It will also appear on our website and our daily email updates. So listen, go online at wwoz.org. I want to thank a few people from the last show that called in. Daniel in West Hartford, Connecticut.
0: All right, Daniel.
1: A trumpet. WWOZ provides my daily soundtrack and connects me to my family in beautiful New Orleans. So, you know, like we say, if you can't live in New Orleans, let
0: New Orleans
1: live in
0: you.
1: That's right. Kevin in Los Angeles at the tuba level. Best radio station in the best city in the land. Turn it on and turn it up. Thank you so much. Betty in Jackson, Mississippi. Oh, at the $500 membership level. So she's going to, we're going to bump her to the 504.
0: 504.
1: Best station in the country. And at that 504 level, she's going to be their flag bearer. We need to have our own band. So this is part of Dave Dodereve and Katrina's band. They were in the show previous to us.
0: That's right.
1: And at that 504 level, she's going to get that blanket, the beautiful 24-hour with the retro design. She's going to get the Gilligan hat with the design on it, the stainless steel water bottle, the tote bag, and four coasters. You know what,
0: Gilligan
1: Betty?
0: Hat.
1: You can do all of your holiday shopping by becoming a member of WWOZ.
0: Exactly.
1: So get online right now, WWOZ.org. We are trying to get, we end the drive today at 2 o'clock, right after the New Orleans Music Show. We started off early this morning with a goal of 300 new or renewing members. And when you think about a million people, when you think about the thousands and thousands and thousands of people listening right now, we should easily be able to get the 300 new or renewing members.
0: No problem.
1: And right now, we're down to 265.
0: There you go.
1: We're going to start. 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
0: Yes, I have some dialing music. I'm ready.
1: Okay, I'm ready.
0: You ready
1: to hear it? Yeah.
0: All right, y'all. 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It's the Jazz Police, and I'm on the case.

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1: And now we latch on to a handful of keys. Here it is.

0: How's that for massage? 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
1: 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It's the Jazz Police, and that was the great Fats Waller doing A Handful of Keys.
2: Let me tell you something. You have brought the dialing music this morning.
1: Oh, we got to bring the dialing music this morning. This indeed.
2: Yeah, this is our last day of the pledge drive, and we have 260 more members to go. But listen, we're starting to build our brass band.
1: Yes,
2: now.
1: We are.
2: Okay,
1: yes,
2: this is the Jazz Police's brass band, and I love this because we're starting off with a drum.
1: See,
2: and
1: look,
2: you are
1: you go.
2: A famous drummer.
1: I am
2: singer,
1: a drummer. Yes,
2: and
1: I am.
2: And we're going to start off with that's a good omen.
1: That's a good omen.
2: Colleen, right here in New Orleans at the $240 snare drum level. And Colleen says, WWOZ preserves and educates the listeners on the history of our music and promotes new musicians to carry the music forward.
1: Very, very true.
2: Isn't that true?
1: Yes, it is.
2: You are part of a family dynasty.
1: Yes.
2: All right. And
1: yes,
2: you've been playing since you're a child.
1: Exactly.
2: But your
1: right.
2: uncle and your father.
1: My father, my grandfather.
2: Grandfather, decades before you.
1: I've got two great uncles that played with Kid Rene, my uncle Morris, and my great grandfather, Robert French, was a tuba player.
2: My grandfather was a tuba player.
1: So
2: look, that's amazing. At that $240 membership level, that's one that I like. You'll receive the royal blue sport pullover with the zipper in the front. Looks very sporty.
1: Yes, it does.
2: And also the ultralight festival hat featuring our WWOZ retro, open 24 hours since 1980 design. Or if you don't want the hat, you can also get the steel water bottle, and that's beautiful.
1: I'm going to get the bucket hat. Already planning my outfit for Jazz Fest. I'm going to wear the bucket hat.
2: I love that. Well, I can't wait to see that. Hopefully a lot of people will be out there wearing the bucket hat.
1: Yeah.
2: So thank you, Colleen. Also, Sarah in Franklin, Massachusetts, the music helps with New Orleans homesickness.
1: Yeah, you're right.
2: Look, I know what that's like.
1: Yeah.
2: I mean, I've lived here all my life, and after Katrina, we were living up in the D.C. area, and as nice as everybody was to us up there, I was so homesick, I couldn't wait to get home.
1: Yes, indeed.
2: And so that's why we say, if you can't live in New Orleans, let
1: New Orleans
2: live
1: in you.
2: Holly, right here in New Orleans, at the trombone level.
1: Woo!
2: And Holly's going to receive the WWOZ flag, and we appreciate that.
1: Yes,
2: and Holly is a continuing member. She's not a new member. Clark in Ridgeway, Colorado, a snare drum.
1: All right.
2: This is great.
1: It's going to be drum heavy.
2: I love that. Linda and Clark listen to WWOZ every day, the best station ever. Thank you so much. Nazari in Baltimore, Maryland, at the tuba level.
1: All right.
2: Just talking about the tuba. I love the tuba level, too,
1: because
2: you receive the ball cap and the WWOZ t-shirt with our retro open 24 hours since 1980. He says, WWOZ was the background to writing my dissertation and continues to be the background to my life up in Baltimore.
1: All right.
2: And is a new donor.
1: Thank you so much, brother.
2: So we're getting a good combo of new donors and recurring donors and returning donors. So we appreciate all of that. So we got a strong band. We've got some drums.
1: Yeah.
2: We've got a trombone.
1: We've got a bass drum now.
2: Yeah. We need a flag bearer for our, because every good second line needs a flag,
1: to
2: let us know where we're going.
1: Exactly.
2: You know, we don't have a bass drum yet.
1: Got to get a bass drum.
2: We can get a bass drum. And
1: right.
2: The WWOZ umbrella comes with that entire canopy of the umbrella is the retro open 24 hours design, which is really fun and fabulous. In addition to that, you get the water bottle, or you can pick the flag. And we are, don't we all need a guardian angel?
1: Of course.
2: Our groove needs some guardians, and we need some guardian angels. So if you're in a position to be able to pledge at the guardian angel level, at the $2,500 membership level, we have so many wonderful gifts. You could check them out at wwoz.org. You'll also become a sponsor of Festing in Place. And also at the treehouse level, you'll also become, if you pay that all at one time, a slew of excellent gifts, and you'll also become a sponsor of Festing in Place. And guess what? I say it, and it happens.
1: It happens.
2: Ted in South Bend, Indiana.
1: All right.
2: At the treehouse level.
1: Thank you so much.
2: Amazing.
1: Thank you.
2: Do a drum thing.
1: Yes.
2: Yes. Okay, excellent. My wife and I were in New Orleans at the beginning of September. Ashley gave us the best tour of the studio. So much fun. I love the DJs. They're so knowledgeable. I learn something every time I listen to this music, and obviously it's awesome.
1: There you go.
2: So, Ted, we're gonna make sure that Ashley sees that. She's not in yet, but she's going to be on the next show.
1: Shout out to Ashley.
2: Listen, we love to give tours of the station. We love it when people from all over the world come.
1: We got good digs up here. We don't mind showing them
2: off. No, we love it. And people like to come hang out. They go to to the balcony. They take pictures.
1: Yeah.
2: They get to see what we're talking about.
1: Yeah,
2: all
1: get
2: the time.
1: To see the beautiful river and the river boats.
2: Yes,
1: and
2: absolutely.
1: All the river traffic. It's beautiful up here.
2: It's just terrific. So
1: absolutely wonderful.
2: Thank you so much. And thank you all for coming and spending the time with us. Everybody can take a tour. All you need to do is call us ahead of time.
1: That's right.
2: And let us know, because we need to know that you're coming, because obviously it's a broadcast facility. We have a secure facility. So
1: exactly.
2: You can't just walk in.
1: Right.
2: So we need to know that you're coming and make sure that somebody's here to be able to give the time for the tour. Because you know what? We don't rush you through.
1: No.
2: We've had people start a tour up here at 10 o'clock, and I go into the green room at noon, and they're hanging out, talking to the DJs,
1: Definitely.
2: Still there. And we love that. So
1: definitely.
2: Reserve some time if you're going to come for a tour.
1: Exactly.
2: David in Lee Summit, Missouri, at the 90.7 level.
1: All right, David.
2: Coming in again with some lagniappe for Beth and the Jazz Police.
1: All right.
2: Thank you for keeping us connected to NOLA when we can't be there in person. David, thank you so much. And thanks for the shout out. We really appreciate it.
1: Yeah, we love that.
2: 258 people to go.
1: There you go.
2: That sounds like a lot. It's not that many.
1: Nah.
2: It's not that many considering thousands and thousands of people listening.
1: Exactly, that are listening.
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1: As we like to say, get off the fence and come on and join the cool kids here at WWOZ.
2: We are the cool kids.
1: Yes, we are the cool kids.
2: I never thought about myself as a cool kid. But then my nephew came one day from San Diego, and he was hanging out, and he called my niece. You know, he's actually the husband of my niece, and
1: uh-huh.
2: So I call him my nephew too. And he called her from the other room, and he was talking kind of loud, and he's like, "I've been at WWOZ all day." He goes, "I feel like I got to hang out where the cool kids are."
1: Exactly.
2: And let me tell you, be a cool kid and become a member of WWOZ.
1: Yes, indeed.
2: Because it's one thing to be a listener. We love listeners, and we love that you love us. We do. We truly, honestly do. But WWOZ cannot live on love alone. It's also a business. We've got
1: especially after the cuts.
2: Lot of cuts, a lot of federal cuts.
1: Yeah.
2: Then the idea that we have to pay for all the music rights, which has been completely paid for since day one.
1: Exactly.
2: It's all been paid for through the Corporation for Public Broadcasting. We're very grateful for that. But that has gone away as
1: Gone away as well.
2: And so, in addition to that, so that's added to our regular membership drive and, the expenses of the transmitter and the streaming and the utilities and insurance. It's just like a business. If you have a business, if you work for a business, there's so many incidentals that you have to think about. And that's why it's really important, if you haven't done your part, to support WWOZ. And look, we know that there are certain people out there that can that have the ability
1: to
2: give a gift of $2,500 and become a guardian angel or $1,000.
1: Come on, become a drum roll sponsor. We need that.
2: We need that. But
1: we need those sponsors.
2: If you have pennies a day, $6 a month, you can also become a trumpet player in our brass band.
1: Exactly.
2: Because we do the crew of Rue. Because every good gumbo starts off with a good root.
1: Exactly.
2: Or it's not going to be a good gumbo.
1: Exactly.
2: And so I love the people that do. They say, we're going to do $6 a month, or we're going to do $10 a month.
1: That's fine.
2: We're going to do $20 a
1: month. That's wonderful. We have a level for everyone.
2: We love that, because every month we know that we're getting that deposit. So that's a great membership in its own way. And remember, everybody receives the WWOZ bumper sticker and also the membership card.
1: Membership card.
2: There's a man yesterday that wrote and said, I live in Missouri, and I love the discounts that I get on the membership card. So I think he's at the Louisiana Music Factory. I think they must be shipping him
1: CDs,
2: things with his member card.
1: Exactly. Nothing wrong with that. Yeah, that's great. That's great.
2: So, and there's another man that told me, he lives in Iowa. He says, I come to New Orleans literally once every 5 years. He says, but I'm always a good member in good standing. And he says, I never take my membership card out of my wallet, because every time I open it and see it, it makes me happy to think about WWOZ.
1: Oh, man. So, bless you. Yes, indeed.
2: We know that you could use everyone could use a little bit of joy and happiness in this erratic world.
1: Yes.
2: And people are tuning in more and more to WWOZ, and they're really considering it a really important part of their life. And some people even use the word lifeline.
1: Yeah.
2: And if WWOZ is important to you, and you understand that what we do is unique, it's unique in that it's old school. I mean, you're a real person
1: Behind
2: the microphone.
1: Right.
2: All right. You come here tonight at midnight, there's going to be a real person behind the microphone.
1: Exactly.
2: Playing music, sharing your music and your knowledge in real time.
1: I'm glad you mentioned the midnight. I miss my overnight show.
2: You used to have people from all over the world calling you at
1: people from Germany. I had people from Israel calling, and they love the music that's playing. France
2: loved the program. So you know, because you were an overnight DJ.
1: Exactly. That's where I started. I started overnight.
2: We're not like letting a computer decide what's going
1: to... Midnight to 3 a.m. in the morning.
2: That's perfect. You know? And one night I was on with Rare on the air. We had the membership drive back in March. And when I tell you, Jazz Police, when I tell you, it was like pouring outside.
1: I thought,
2: I don't think the guys that are going to do the midnight show are going to show up. Because, I mean, you can hardly see in front of you. They came in, like, hauling their suitcases full of music. They had, like, you know, wheelie suitcases they had on. They had on, like, all kinds of rain gear. They had the galoshes. They were not going to miss their chance to do their show.
1: No. So, it's important.
2: You know, if you appreciate that, give us a call. We're building our brass band. We have 258 people to go. Let's play some dialing music.
1: I got you.
2: Let's get 20 or 30 people. That'd be great. Get online. WWOZ. It's the last day of the pledge drive. Help us celebrate by helping us be a success.
1: Yeah. Thank you. Thank you so much, Beth. And we're going to play some Louis Armstrong. Is that all right, Beth?
2: It's more than all right.
1: Yeah.
2: Look, we have him standing right over there.
1: There you go. He's standing
2: in
1: the corner.
2: Not actually him.
1: Right.
2: But a cardboard stand-up.
1: Yes.
2: He's not only in our studio, but we have him in the lunchroom, too.
1: Exactly.
2: You know that?
1: Exactly. I saw it.
2: Well, you know what happened? We had that. The one in the lunchroom was the old one from the old station.
1: Right.
2: But we didn't want to, like, get rid of it because it just seemed, like, wrong. Although it was all, like, kind of, like, messed up and everything.
1: Yeah.
2: So we bought a new one for in here.
1: But then
2: we couldn't part with the old one. So that one,
1: so we got
2: that
1: two.
2: That one got demoted to the green. That one got demoted to the green room.
1: It's in the kitchen.
2: Yes. Louis Armstrong is always a good idea.
1: Yes. All right. 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It's the Jazz Police, and I'm on the case.

0: got the heebie-jeebies.
1: What you doing with the heebies?
0: I just had to have the heebies.
2: Yes, indeed. The one and only Louis Daniel Armstrong doing the old heebie-jeebie blues.
3: The heebie-jeebie blues.
2: The heebie-jeebie. I got the heebie. The heebie-heebie-heebies. Yeah.
3: I love that. You know what's, who was it? Tom Saunders played the other day?
2: Uh-huh.
3: Fidgety Feet.
2: Yeah.
3: Like, and then the other day, Sparky played Fidgety. Like, it's like I'm learning so many songs from you guys.
2: Yeah,
3: it's crazy.
2: I first started performing this song with the Pfister Sisters.
3: Oh, okay.
2: And they do the Boswell Sisters version.
3: Oh, the Boswell Sisters.
2: Man, you can't get no better than the Boswell Sisters. That's real New Orleans. Rampart Street, baby.
3: Rampart Street.
2: Uptown Girls. The Uptown Girls. Yeah, I said the original Uptown Girls.
3: Fun to watch them perform.
2: Oh, yeah.
3: If you see them on like a
2: film. The old films? Yeah.
3: Like amazing.
2: Definitely.
3: So listen. We digress, all right? We are in our, literally, the countdown. We only have a few hours left of the pledge drive, and we have all these wonderful gifts, and we want this pledge drive to be a success. We're trying to get 300 new or renewing members today, and we have a couple more to thank. For Sarah in New Orleans at the trombone level.
2: This all right, is one, Sarah.
3: She's a new donor. And at the trombone level, she's going to be receiving the flag, the WWOZ flag, with the open 24 hours since 1980 design. Also, Keith in Lakewood, Ohio, at the 90.7 level. He says, I love listening online. And so Keith is in Ohio at the 90.7 level. He's going to get, you have one, the WWOZ tote bag.
2: Yes.
3: And it is like a canvas tote bag.
2: Yes.
3: It is like super heavy duty.
2: Now, yesterday I was informed by the divine one, Father Ron, that you can actually get 15 records.
3: Well, I've been hearing 12, but then everybody's like coming in.
2: Father Ron says 15. Now, he's, you know, Father Ron is ordained, so we're going to go with Father Ron.
3: That might be a little bit of a miracle.
2: Well, he might have some special powers from the Most High.
3: Yes.
2: But anyway, Father Ron says 15 records, so we're going to go with 15.
3: Well, and you can carry your records around, or your CDs, or, you know, like most people that have a reusable tote bag, they go to the grocery store, the farmer's market with it. You can do that, too.
2: Yeah.
3: Or you can carry records and some bananas.
2: Yeah,
3: you know, you can just
2: fruits and vegetables.
3: Put it all in there.
2: Or a gallon of milk.
3: That's right. That's a 90.7 level, and or as Dr. John would say, 90.7.
2: 90.7.
3: Yeah. So now, look, I have to tell you, we are having fun, but Jazz Police, we are not going to make it with two people calling every 10 minutes. I mean, this is the last day.
2: It's the last day
3: of the pledge drive. So
2: we need y'all to come on through.
3: Get on in and let us hear from you. We'd love to have a bass drum level at that $360 membership level. The umbrella can be yours. We need some more tubas. Every good brass band needs some tubas. And you'll receive the ball cap and the t-shirt, size small, all the way to 5X. At the trumpet level, we could always use some more trumpets. You get the ball cap, and if you want the shirt instead, you can do that at the saxophone level. And it's a royal blue shirt featuring our bright logo, our retro logo, open 24 hours since 1980. And don't forget, we have that treehouse level where you're going to receive the art canvas, WWOZ, open 24 hours since 1980, and it comes with the 8x8 canvas with a personally signed thank you card from Soul Queen Irma Thomas. Plus, in addition to that, the blanket, the tote, the set of four coasters, or you can pick another package where you receive the shirt and the cap as well. So we've got gifts galore. You know, a lot of stations, and I'm not knocking them, but a lot of stations do like a mug and a tote bag, and that's kind of like it. We in New Orleans love lanyap. We're not just going to go with like the bare minimum.
2: No.
3: So that's why we're like, let's add a flag. Let's add a bucket hat. Let's add an umbrella. Let's do a water bottle. And so every year we're coming up with all these new gifts and new designs. This year we're doing coasters. We brought back the turntable. You know, the flag is different every year. And so, you know, we hope that you appreciate that. We want you guys to have a little lanyap. And we're definitely the kind of station. We love having you show your bumper sticker no matter where you are in the world, on your car or on your motorcycle or your instrument case. And in addition to that, we love it getting pictures from people around the world wearing our caps or wearing our t-shirts or our long sleeve shirts. But the important thing is that you get in wherever it's comfortable for you. At WWOZ.org, check it out. Our drive ends today at 2:00. Our drives now are increasingly important because, as you know, of this federal funding. So, like, it's the beginning of our fiscal year, so that's something to consider. September's the beginning of our fiscal year, and that's why we do our Groove Gala, and that's why we do our September membership drive,
2: exactly.
3: Because it's like restarting the clock. And, you know, when we restart that clock now, until further notice, hopefully not forever, we're already $400,000 behind because
2: exactly.
3: of the federal funding.
2: Exactly.
3: In addition to what we need to raise during the membership drive, and now add to that, that we're going to have to pay for the music rights.
2: Exactly.
3: I had to sign a contract a couple of months ago that said we would be, you know, after the CPB money expired, you know, for ASCAP, BMI, Harry Fox, there's like seven agencies
2: right.
3: that you have to sign, you know, contracts with. And, you know, we're fortunate that our friends from the NPR and PBS have stepped forward, and they're going to try to negotiate the best deal that they can for all of the stations. But, you know, the days of the federal government helping public media are gone. I mean,
2: right.
3: they're gone. And
2: exactly.
3: CPB's been shuttered down, and this is now what we have to do. And, you know, but I'm hopeful for WWOZ always, because we know so many people love to listen. It'd be different if we didn't have a big audience. But
2: exactly.
3: we do have a big audience.
2: Yeah.
3: And right now, like we haven't heard this morning, I haven't heard from any of our international audience.
2: Yeah.
3: I know that they're listening. You know, we haven't heard from our friends in Canada. Yesterday we had heard from a couple of people in Puerto Rico.
2: There you go.
3: We'd love to hear from you if you're in France or Australia,
2: yeah.
3: wherever you are in the world. And right here, obviously, in the United States. Because listen, I know more than Sarah and Keith, who we love dearly, right here in New Orleans and Lakewood, Ohio. There's plenty more people listening right now.
2: Yeah.
3: So help us to get a flurry of activity, and let's count this down. WWOZ.org. We're going to put on some dialing music, and we certainly hope to have a lot of names to read. And when you become a member, we ask you to say something about the station. We love those comments. We love hearing what you think. You can tell us about your favorite time to listen. You can tell us about what WWOZ means to you. And we use those comments in like our email communications. We use them. We hang them up here at the station so people can see what our listeners who become supporters are saying about the station. So they're usually very thoughtful comments, and we love to make sure that you leave a comment as well.
2: There you go. Ladies and gentlemen,
3: let's put some dialing music on.
2: I got you. Ladies
3: music
2: and gentlemen,
3: that
2: give it up.
3: They cannot not give.
2: There you
3: because
2: go.
3: They have to go and give because it's so good.
2: We're going to play some Boswell Sisters. Is that all right?
3: Mm-hmm.
2: Yes, indeed. 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It's the Jazz Police, and I'm on a case. Check this out.

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1: They grew up like right down the street from here.
0: Of course.
1: I mean, that's incredible.
0: New Orleans, baby. New Orleans.
1: And, you know, just the Boswell sister. All the music you're playing this morning is fantastic, as always. You have so many people that love your show, and I do, and so many fans around the world. And it is our last day of the membership drive.
0: Yes, it is.
1: I know. What do you think about that?
0: I'm kind of sad.
1: Well, you know, it's sad. I've actually had some people tell me that they like listening to the membership drive because they get to hear more about you guys.
0: Okay.
1: They get to hear a little bit more about your lives, about growing up, what your influence were, how you got into music, because, you know, we draw that out a little bit when we're talking to you during the course of the membership drive. And people really do. We are friends to them, and they are our friends that
0: exactly.
1: are listening.
0: Exactly.
1: And so everybody gets to know something new about a friend.
0: Exactly. Nothing wrong with that.
1: So yeah. We hope that you're going to be our friend, not only like in your heart, but also be our friend in our membership drive. We have so many wonderful gifts, and they're just waiting. They're all at the warehouse right now, just waiting to be shipped to you. We've got that great art canvas, WWOZ, open since 1980, 24 hours. Think about that. Somebody here 24 hours behind the microphone, no automated playlist. You're hearing real people in real time talk about their music. And, you know, as we have tens of thousands of songs here. You know that between our computers, between our albums, between our CDs. We've got walls and walls of CDs.
0: Yes, we do.
1: And still everyone brings in their own music. Like, we don't even, like, they act like we don't even have one song here. It's crazy. Everybody that comes in, they just bring their baskets of music, their bags of music, suitcases. When Black Mold comes, it looks like he's getting ready to board a flight somewhere.
0: He's moving in.
1: Yeah, like some kind of overnight. he looks like he's going on some kind of international flight.
0: He's moving in.
1: So, you know, I hope you guys appreciate that. I hope you all will become members right now at WWOZ.org. We're still looking for a bass drum member. We're still looking for a guardian angel. At that $2,500 membership level, you'll get the charming deluxe turntable plus the art canvas. Plus the blanket and the thank you card signed by Irma Thomas with her picture on it, the cap, the T-shirt, the flag, the tote, four coasters, and you'll be a sponsor for Festing in Place. There's a lot of great things. At the tuba level, we don't have a lot of tubas in our band yet. We'd love to send you the cap and the T-shirt. Okay, we're cooking now. Jazz Police.
0: Yes.
1: The Jazz Police is not going to have to come to your house because you all are turning yourselves in. I love this. These people are turning themselves in to the
0: yes.
1: Jazz Police, okay?
0: Yes.
1: Chris from Southlake, Texas at the tuba level. You know everything they're going to do be funky.
0: That's right.
1: Going to be funky.
0: Going to make it funky, baby.
1: There you go. Ken in Oceanside, California, at the tuba level, sent from my office at Toyota Carlsbad. Listen all day, every day. Thanks for the fun groove gala this year. Ken, let me tell you something. I got to meet Ken.
0: You're right, Ken.
1: I got to meet Ken. Ken was one of those people that wanted to come to the groove gala, okay? But he didn't know if he was going to be off. He's, you know, he works at a car dealership, and it's always busy over there. He found out at the last minute, after it was already sold out, that he was going to be able to get off. And so we were able to move some things around and make sure that Ken could come. And we love meeting you, Ken. Thank you. Adam, right here in New Orleans, at the flag bearer. We've got our first flag
0: Woo!
1: Bearer. And he's a new donor. He's going to receive the royal blanket, the royal blue blanket, with our 24-hour design, the festival hat, the stainless steel water bottle, the tote bag, and all four coasters. So the fact that Adam lives here in New Orleans, he knows what all that lanyard means. We have Laura in Washington, D.C. at the 90.7 level. Thanks for all that you do. I rely on your event calendars to plan my trips to New Orleans and on your stream to keep the party going when I get home. Christina in New Orleans at the 90.7 level. I love WWOZ. Thank you for keeping the music and the tradition alive.
0: Yes, indeed.
1: Steve in Pleasant Ridge, Michigan, at the tuba level. So at the tuba level, he's going to receive the awesome new baseball cap. It's royal blue. It's got our beautiful design on the front and Guardians of the Groove on the back. And don't forget, all of our shirts, the T-shirts say Guardians of the Groove on the back as well. So thank you so much. And he's a renewal, so he's been a member.
0: All right.
1: Colette right here in New Orleans.
0: All right, Colette.
1: Dave is a new donor. Ashley at the trombone level. Proud to be a new member. Looking forward to letting my OZ flag fly. That's awesome. She's a new donor, and she lives in New Orleans. So the minute you get that, you have to start thinking about where you're going to do that. A lot of people like to fly the flag during festival season around French Quarter Fest and jazz time. So,
0: exactly.
1: Ashley, thank you for representing OZ here in New Orleans. Mary in Cleveland, Ohio.
0: All right.
1: At the snare drum level. Amy just perked up. She's an Ohio girl. Amy's here. A fellow Dolly here. We'll explain it. She says, I teach nursing at John Carroll University in Cleveland, Ohio.
0: All right.
1: WBOZ is my office companion while I prepare lessons for future nurses. Thank you for all the music. I look forward to my next visit to New Orleans. I am definitely coming down for a tour. That sounds great. And you know what? When you get a tour, you need to talk to your sister-in-arms from Ohio. Amy will be here, happy to give you a tour.
0: Yes.
1: And at the snare drum level, Mary, you are going to receive a whole bunch of great stuff, but especially that long sleeve pullover, which comes in size small to 5X. And on a serious note, thank you for training the future nurses.
0: Yes, we need that.
1: We need that because, I mean, nurses are so important. You know, everyone in our medical community is so important. But yeah. As somebody that spends a fair amount of time with loved ones at the hospital.
0: Yeah, I was raised by a nurse. My mom was a nurse for 45 years.
1: I didn't know that.
0: Yeah.
1: I didn't know that. So, Mary, my
0: Charity School of Nursing.
1: Charity School of Nursing.
0: That's right.
1: Hats off to your mom. And Mary, thank you for what you're doing. Eric in Pearl River, Louisiana.
0: Yes,
1: at the
0: indeed.
1: Saxophone level. He says, I love WBOZ. It brings me great joy every day, and I never hear the same song twice. Long-time listener. Thank you.
0: You're welcome.
1: And so that's amazing.
0: Thank you.
1: We're looking for 300 new members.
0: Yeah, we can do it.
1: I think we can.
0: Yeah,
1: we're down to only needing 246 new or renewing members.
0: That's right.
1: Become a member right now. We have one treehouse. We'd love to have another treehouse.
0: Oh, yeah, we get some more treehouses.
1: You know what? Because our brass band needs somewhere to practice.
0: Yes,
1: we need
0: exactly.
1: somewhere to hang out.
0: Exactly.
1: Okay? And then who doesn't need a guardian angel?
0: Gotta have
1: if we're
0: going
1: to be like walking all around,
0: yeah.
1: playing our instruments.
0: Got to be safe.
1: We got to be safe.
0: That's
1: so
0: right.
1: Having a guardian angel would be great. You know, speaking of guardian angels, this is a good time for me to get serious for a minute. And I hope they're listening right now. But, you know, we have got a couple that lives in Atlanta, in the Atlanta area. And his name is Lee Eccles, and
0: right,
1: his
0: Lee.
1: Wife is Margaret Anthony.
0: All right.
1: And I'm going to tell you that he gave me permission because he's hoping that other people will, like follow the lead, okay? They have a family fund, and he has been so inspired and loves the membership drive so much, he has instructed the directors of the family fund to send WWOZ $50,000for support. And on behalf. And, you know, Lee and Margaret are fabulous. He's retired now, so he listens a lot. Actually, a couple weeks ago, I got an email that he was listening to. I was talking with DJ Sparky. He says, Beth, I have on college football on the screens, but they're all turned down, and I'm listening to WWOZ. It's like the best of all worlds, okay? And Lee and Margaret, they came in for Jazz Fest. They got to meet Irma. They went backstage with Irma. They saw her gospel set. I think that they talked to John Boutte. They talked to some of our board members. And, you know, the way that I got to know Lee was after last year, after the federal funding was cut. And they were members. They had been long-term members. And his wife, Margaret, is like a broadcast executive. And she came down here and went to school and worked at one of the news stations for a while.
0: Okay.
1: So she's the one that really had the roots in New Orleans. And she really turned him on to WWOZ.
0: Well, great.
1: And so it started off that she was the fan of WWOZ. And then somehow or another, like, he became like a super fan of WWOZ. So when he heard that, you know, the family fund, he says, I've always been a member, but now I'm going to step it up. And what he did is he emailed me yesterday to let me know that it's okay for me to talk about them and to tell everybody about this generous gift, because he says, I hope that other people listen, like maybe you are a 504 member, or maybe you've been like a bass drum member or something like that,
0: right.
1: But you have a family fund or you're part of a foundation that could give more.
0: Exactly.
1: And he says, I want people to know that if I do it, they could do it. And this is almost like a challenge, and maybe other people will have the idea of, you know what, I've always been a member at this level, but now the station with public media needing more funding because of the federal cuts,
0: exactly,
1: it can make a difference. So all our love to Lee Eccles and Margaret Anthony.
0: Thank you so much, Lee.
1: Very generous gift of $50,000 from their family fund. So,
0: yes,
1: look, we love you guys. If you can do that, that's awesome. And guess what? If you can't, that's awesome, too. As long as everybody does like what they can.
0: Exactly.
1: Like do what you can. Like what's in your sphere of possibility.
0: Yes, exactly.
1: You know, if it's $100 for the year and you could do that just a few dollars a month, that's awesome. If you want to be a trumpet player on our band and yes. do that $6 a month, you can do everyone is welcome in our brass band.
0: Exactly.
1: Flag bearers.
0: Yeah,
1: no. People holding a handkerchief.
0: There you go.
1: Wait. You must have missed this the other day. I don't remember who I was on with, but it was like the most hilarious message from somebody.
0: What happened?
1: It's a lady in Texas, and she said, "As a failed clarinet player, I feel like we are not represented in this band at
0: okay.
1: all, the second line band." So she started her own level, and you could do that too because we have a place that says surprises. She started her own level at $80 for the clarinet players.
0: Clarinet players, there you go.
1: Basically going to get a trumpet gift, but she's going to call herself a clarinet player.
0: Yeah,
1: so
0: I work with a few very good clarinet players.
1: Absolutely, and you know when you go in a second line,
0: there you go.
1: Okay, you're going to see a fair amount of clarinet players.
0: Exactly.
1: So listen, we also have to thank Peggy in Braithwaite right here in Louisiana at the 90.7 level. Thanks for
0: All
1: being
0: right,
1: the sound.

0: Terry knows.
1: He got the format down.
0: He's, and Terry could be a girl. Okay,
1: that's okay.
0: I'm not sure.
1: That's
0: I'm
1: okay.
0: not sure. So, Terry,
1: we like
0: either
1: Terry's.
0: Way, we love,
1: Terry's
0: we,
1: is fine.
0: We love you. So, at the snare drum level. Also, Shelly from West Bloomfield, Michigan. You know, we're getting a lot from Michigan.
1: Yeah.
0: Like
1: Michigan,
0: people, we
1: Michigan's
0: Michigan.
1: On it. They're really
0: Michigan
1: on it.
0: Is, like, Michigan's got some great people.
1: Yes, they do.
0: And at the saxophone level. And at the saxophone level, you're going to be receiving, Shelly, you're going to be receiving the WWOZ t-shirt with our logo on front and the Guardians of the Groove on the back. And at the saxophone level, Shelly says, simply the best.
1: Thank you.
0: So we have 243 more people to go until we have till 2 o'clock to do it.
1: Oh, yeah, we got this.
0: Well, you know, do we?
1: Yes, we got this.
0: I think I love your enthusiasm.
1: Oh, yeah. Believe me.
0: We only have everybody at home, like, or at their office, if they're listening right now, like teaching young nurses.
1: Yeah.
0: Having a little jazzy time.
1: Yeah. Get off
0: our jazzy little nurse up in Ohio.
1: Yeah, get off the fence and come on and join the
0: yes,
1: cool
0: join
1: kids.
0: Yes, join us. WWOZ.org. We've got a level for every single person.
1: Yes, we do.
0: You know, shout out and love, you know, to Lee and Margaret out in Georgia. And shout out to everybody that's already a member. If you already are a member, you're in the vast minority of people that are listening. It's
1: yes.
0: just the truth. I hate saying that, but it's just the truth.
1: Come
0: out
1: on.
0: Of a million people, less than 14,000 are members.
1: Exactly.
0: The math is not mathing,
1: exactly.
0: as Michael Domenici likes
1: yes,
0: to say.
1: Yes, yes, yes.
0: So, I mean, I always pick up whatever you guys say.
1: Man, it's all
0: like
1: good.
0: If there's something,
1: it's all
0: except
1: good.
0: Yesterday, Michael Domenici says, it's a beautiful day outside. He says, it's a great day to roll down the windows and drive around with your hood open. I'm like, I said, I don't,
1: not your hood open.
0: I don't think we're going to drive around with our hood open.
1: No,
0: you
1: no.
0: know what I mean? The
1: yeah,
0: top down.
1: The top down. There you go.
0: Yeah.
1: All right, that's better. That's
0: it was
1: better.
0: One of those rare, like I love living in New Orleans, but New Orleans is not exactly like a great convertible,
1: no.
0: you know, a convertible city because it's so hot.
1: It's a little hot. Now,
0: yeah.
1: now that would be cool in October and November.
0: But yesterday would have been a good convertible.
1: Yeah, it was pretty good yesterday.
0: So
1: yeah.
0: if you see somebody driving down with their WWOZ bumper sticker on
1: yeah,
0: and the hood open, that's Michael Domenici.
1: That's Michael Domenici with the hood
0: close
1: open.
0: That hood, okay?
1: Yes, indeed.
0: But we did well. And we're going to do well. We're going to play some dialing music.
1: Yes.
0: And we're excited to have a lot more people to get in. So get on in, y'all.
1: All right, then. Thank you, Beth. And we're going to get back to the music. WWOZ 90.7 FM. It's Jazz Police. I'm on the case, baby.

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0: 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And I am the Jazz Police here with the boss lady, Miss Beth Roderick.
1: Now, Jazz Police.
0: Yes.
1: We do not want you to have to go to people's houses that are listening to collect their pledges, okay?
0: Well, you know, look, I've used to be in that business when I was a lot younger.
1: I didn't know that.
0: Yeah, I'd have to go in, you know. I've had a couple of people who didn't, like, pay musician friends, and they would get me to show up, but it's okay.
1: Oh, okay. All right, so that's a possibility, y'all.
0: Yeah, a little collection. Collections.
1: Yes, what we would like for you to do is to actually turn yourself in to the Jazz Police.
0: Yes.
1: Like, that's like the best feeling of all, because when you turn yourself in, you're going to get all these great gifts, and you're going to get all the great music.
0: Exactly.
1: And, you know, Jazz Police comes here twice a week, sometimes even more, and plays music for you guys. He brings music.
0: Yeah.
1: He's a very sought-after musician, singer, fabulous performer around the world, and he donates his time for WWOZ. So by showing your appreciation for the Jazz Police and for all of the people that come in at any time, all of our show hosts at any time at WWOZ.org, we would love to hear from you right now. Right now, we have 243 new or renewing members to go until 2 o'clock. And I know it sounds like a lot, but it's not, considering that literally right now, I'm telling you, there's no fewer than 15,000 people listening.
0: Exactly.
1: I mean, here's the thing, is now with streaming, we know where people are streaming from.
0: Exactly.
1: We know how many people are streaming in Cincinnati. We know how many people are streaming in Miami Beach. We know how many people are streaming in New York and Los Angeles. We don't, like, constantly look at it, but we know.
0: It lets us know.
1: Because we have to make sure that the stream is going strong and that everybody's able to hear it. Look, there's a man, I've talked about this man the entire drive. Like, and one day I hope to meet him from the Isle of Man.
0: Yes.
1: Okay, in the Irish Sea.
0: I'm
1: still tickled that this man, we can't figure out how to get his membership gift to him. So that's number one. So if anybody's going to the Isle of Man, let us know.
0: That's what we'll give it to you.
1: Give it to you. And you can bring it into the Irish Sea and bring this man his membership gift, okay?
0: I've got one guy that calls me from Israel, and he calls me and he lets me know that he's listening to the station and he's doing yard work. He's cutting grass and trimming hedges, and he calls me all the time. Like,
1: look,
0: once a week he calls me.
1: You have fans all over the place.
0: Yeah.
1: And so
0: right
1: now we're asking you to not just be a listener, but to turn yourself into the Jazz Police and become a member, whether it's a new membership or a renewing membership or even an additional membership. This morning we've gotten like four or five people saying that they were adding to their membership, they doing an additional membership. And we do have people that do multiple memberships, because I have people that, for instance, want the umbrella, but they definitely want the hat and shirt too.
0: Exactly.
1: So they end up being a member twice.
0: Twice.
1: And, you know, but a lot of that is tax deductible. So, you know, the other thing is that to remember is that, you know, if you're a person that has to file the taxes, because I know some older people don't have to file the taxes anymore, consider that a large part of that is a donation to WWOZ.
0: Right.
1: So that's also tax deductible. We would love to get a 504 flag bearer. We have one, but we could always use two.
0: And we need a bass drummer.
1: Oh, yeah. We haven't even got one bass drummer yet.
0: No, no bass drum yet. We got snare drums.
1: I guess I'm going to have to play the bass drum.
0: Yeah, we got.
1: You don't want that.
0: Well,
1: first of all, I don't think I can carry that. I would need like some kind of a K&B basket or something.
0: Well, we'll
1: need a basket.
0: Get your Swagman basket. You'll be good.
1: All right. So, guess what?
0: There you go.
1: Jim and Sue. Okay. Jim and Sue are helping us from New Orleans at the bass drum level.
0: There you go.
1: Thank you so much. Jim
0: and Sue ask and you shall receive.
1: The bass drum level. And at the bass drum level, they're going to receive the umbrella featuring the retro 24 hours a day, 7 days a week, plus the flag, or they're going to also receive the water bottle if they prefer instead of the flag. So thank you to Jim and Sue.
0: Thank you.
1: We've got our first bass drum.
0: Yeah.
1: Matt in Brooklyn, New York at the saxophone level. Keep
0: all
1: grooving,
0: you
1: guys. You make my life brighter.
0: Yeah, you're
1: and,
0: right.
1: You know, Jim, Sue, and Matt are all returning members.
0: Oh, thank
1: we
0: you.
1: Love that.
0: Damn,
1: we have 241 people to go.
0: Yeah, we got
1: WWOZ.org. It's the final day of our pledge drive. If WWOZ means a lot to you, and you know, maybe you were a member and something happened and things got tight, or just fell off of your radar, now is the time to put it back on your radar.
0: Yeah,
1: because we have so many comments, and if you read our email messages or follow us on social media, we love to share what other people are saying about the station. And, you know, there was one that was really kind of like a simple thought the other day, but it just really sticks with me. And it says, it's a man that says, if I can't be there, you can be here.
0: There you go.
1: And, you know, there's a lot of people that have a real, like, a yearning to be in New Orleans or to feel connected. Like, maybe if, you know, maybe if not to be here, to have a connection to New Orleans.
2: Exactly.
1: And, you know, not everybody wakes up in the morning and says, oh, I have to have New Orleans music or I have to listen to traditional jazz. That's hard for us to believe, okay, because we feel that way.
0: Oh, yeah.
1: But for those listening who have not made the decision to be a member yet, there's a lot of people that really don't worry about New Orleans music or don't worry about traditional jazz. I know that their life is empty, but that's on them, okay?
0: Well, you know, hey, look.
1: But my point is that if the music that we play, you know, I'm sitting here and looking at, like, the music that we have over there on our album stand. We have, like, Louis Armstrong in 1956 in his All-Stars. We have Sidney Bechet. You know, the other day, we have James Booker. Like, I'm just looking at the albums that are, like, are readily available for you guys to just pick up and play.
0: Oh, yeah.
1: And that music is just a certain kind of a music for a certain kind of music lover. And if you are a person that loves the music that WWOZ plays, loves our DJs, loves the fact that we do radio the old school way.
0: Old school.
1: Behind the microphone, yeah. Live, in real time, yeah. A real DJ,
0: yes.
1: That's really thinking about and talking about the music.
0: Intentional.
1: Go online.
0: Very intentional.
1: It is very intentional.
0: Yes,
1: WWOZ.org. So listen, we are grateful to the people that have come in. So we've had about 60 people
0: mm-hmm.
1: become members.
0: Yeah.
1: But we have 241 to go.
0: Hey, we're going to get this.
1: And then we'll be out of your hair. Yeah. Speaking of hair,
0: yes.
1: Okay, I don't know if y'all are following us on social media, but a lot of us here are wearing our Dolly Parton wigs and outfits because today, New Orleans has designated today as Dolly Parton Day because, get it, it's 9/25. And so there's going to be a Dolly parade later.
0: Yes.
1: There's brunches all around town. There's lunches. There's dinners. There's parties.
0: Yeah.
1: And a lot of people are raising money for her literacy program,
0: yeah.
1: For her book program.
0: That's right. That's
1: and
0: right.
1: So like New Orleans is literally
0: New Orleans
1: proclaim
0: is transformed
1: this.
0: Into Dollywood.
1: Yes, Dolly Day.
0: Dollywood.
1: And so I'm dressed up like Dolly. Amy Kirk from our development department.
0: Yes.
1: Also, Ashley's dressed up like Dolly. We're going to have Dollys
0: yes.
1: all up. Look,
0: Dollys.
1: French Quarter is going to be, we're early adopters of Dolly
0: yes.
1: Day because it's not a lot
0: Dolly
1: yet.
0: Central.
1: It's going to be
0: Dolly
1: all over
0: Central.
1: The place. We're going to
0: yes.
1: have Dollys walking
0: Dollywood.
1: All around.
0: Dollywood.
1: And so, oh, look, Alba, this is, I love this at the trumpet level. Thank you so much.
0: Thank you.
1: Alba is my little sister's best friend from childhood. She grew up.
0: Right.
1: We grew up on the corner of Jermaine and Marshall Foch in New Orleans, 70124 in Lakeview.
0: Yeah, you're
1: and
0: right.
1: Alba is listening, and thank you so much, Alba, for your for your pledge. She comes to Jazz Fest too.
0: Oh yeah,
1: and she's my little sister Vicky's best friend. At the $70 level, Alba, you're going to be receiving the ball cap, and I know you're going to wear that because she does wear the ball caps. Darcy. In Ontario, we've got it. Canada.
0: Right.
1: Love
0: oh,
1: WWOZ.
0: Canada.
1: A regular listener from Peterborough, Ontario.
0: All right.
1: I have to look up Peterborough. I don't know a lot about it.
0: Yeah, got to see what it is.
1: We got to run a check on that.
0: Yeah.
1: And, you know, one of the things that I love about seeing where people live is looking up and finding out all about where they live. I mean, it's one of my favorite things to do when somebody from outside of the United States becomes a member. Like, I look up the city or the province or wherever they
0: mm-hmm,
1: are.
0: Mm-hmm.
1: And, you know, and we all talk about that somebody's there literally, you know, listening to us from the Isle of Man.
0: Exactly. Exactly.
1: And look, if that man can figure out how to listen to us and become a member, all right, no matter where you are,
0: right.
1: You can get online at wwoz.org and become a member. We have 239 to go.
0: Yeah.
1: We'd love to get a treehouse,
0: oh, yeah.
1: And we'd love to get a guardian angel. We are guardian angel less so far
0: in this
1: break, but but we're going to get it.
0: It's going to happen.
1: Yeah,
0: it's going to happen.
1: It's going to. And you know,
0: we'll
1: we could use a few more trombones.
0: Yeah,
1: you know, DJ
0: trombones.
1: Sparky, Craig Klein would be very disappointed in the lack of trombones in our final day band. Okay, because he is a
0: trombone connoisseur.
1: Well, he isn't. You know, that is his main instrument. But
0: yes.
1: When you see how many instruments he plays like
0: play
1: five or six instruments.
0: Play tuba too. Yeah, I played some gigs with him on tuba.
1: He plays tuba.
0: Yeah, he plays tuba.
1: Yeah, he mentioned like three or four instruments that he plays.
0: Yeah, yeah, yeah.
1: So we'd love to get some trombones, and the trombones, you'll receive the WWOZ t-shirt. Oh, no, that's the flag. I'm sorry. The flag is at the trombone level. At the saxophone level, I think we could use a few more saxophones. You'll receive
0: a
1: T-shirt. Tuba level's an important level, and it's a popular level because people receive the hat and the T-shirt. So whatever, wherever you get in, we just ask that you get in today. It's the final day of the membership drive. Help us to go out on a good foot. I know it's weird, like in September, that's our beginning of our fiscal year, but it just is. September 1st is the beginning of our fiscal year. The clock starts again. So the Groove Gale is important. Doing well in the membership drive is important. All of that's important for the rest of our fiscal year.
0: Yes, it is.
1: And, you know, it's getting to be like the first wave of festival season. We're going to be broadcasting live from the Blues and Barbecue Festival at Lafayette Square. We're very excited about that with our good friends from the Jazz and Heritage Foundation. And festival, and also in addition to that, we've got our own Festing in Place series coming up in October. So when you become a Guardian Angel member or a Treehouse level member, you're not only getting all those great gifts and helping WWOZ, but you're literally becoming a sponsor of our Festing in Place series, which we started during COVID. And we still hear so many people say, that was a lifeline to me. Everything that you did, you know, fact that you all
0: helped people
1: in line,
0: to cope. You know?
1: It really did.
0: Yeah.
1: I think we still help people to cope.
0: I think we do.
1: I don't know about you, but like I like to be a person that is informed and feels like I know what's going on. Mm-hmm. But sometimes I literally turn on the news and after 6 minutes I'm like I'm out. And then I go in and I'm like, let's play WWOZ. Let's put that on. And then all of a sudden my heart is lighter and I feel better.
0: As I always say, music is medicine. Yes, it is.
1: It is. Music, so why don't we put on some? Let's give out some medicine, Jazz, please.
0: Okay, I got
1: Our friend that's a nurse. Okay, we'll give out some medicine of WWOZ.
0: Yeah,
1: hopefully some patients will be coming in.
0: Yeah, we got it covered.
1: Okay.
0: Watch this. 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Jazz Police, baby.

0: over there look like he's trying to get something from me.
1: Hey, what's
0: that? Look like he's trying to get something from me.
2: Show him how to swing, Hanky.
0: Oh, I ain't gonna have it. Well, I got him some. He belongs to me. He's mine. He's mine. There he is.

0: Well, all right then.
1: Who's that walking around here?

sounds like baby powder. Baby elephant powder, that's what I calls it. Say, up in Harlem, at a table for two, there were four of us, me, your big feet, and you. From your ankle up, I'll say you sure are sweet. From that down, there's too much feet. Yes, your feet's too big. Don't want you cause your feet's too big. Can't use you cause your feet's too big. I really hate you cause your feet's too big. Yeah.

She thinks you're nice. Got what it takes to be in paradise. She says she likes your face. She likes your ring. Man, oh man, them things are too big. Oh, your feet's too big. Don't want you cause your feet's too big. Mad at you cause your feet's too big.

gun to gun boats. 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

0: walking. Oh, I never heard of such walking. Mercy. Your pedal extremities really are obnoxious. One never knows, do one?
1: Yes, indeed.
2: Who else is playing that?
1: Nobody. The great Fats Waller. Yes, indeed. Thomas Fats Waller. Yeah, it don't get no better than that.
2: There you go.
1: Yeah.
2: Right here on WWOZ.
1: Right here on WWOZ with the police and with Miss Beth.
2: Yes.
1: Otterbeck. Yes.
2: We are in the last day of our membership drive. We're asking you to become a member at WWOZ.org. We have membership levels for everyone. At the 90.7 level, we'll send you the tote bag featuring our retro design. WWOZ opened since 1980, perfect for shopping or carrying 12 albums, or if you're divine like Father Ron, 14 albums?
1: He said 15.
2: 15 albums?
1: He said 15.
2: Okay. I believe everything he says. He is a great guy, and if he says he fit 15 in,
1: hey, look,
2: that's
1: I'm not arguing with him.
2: No.
1: He's clergy.
2: That's at the 90.7 level. Father Ron, we've got so many people and that's another thing. We have so many people with so many different backgrounds who are members of WWOZ. So many musicians like you, Gerald, Cole Williams,
1: yes,
2: Leslie Cooper,
1: yeah,
2: DJ Sparky, also known as Craig Klein, Mark Stone. The list like goes on and on and on. We have so many fabulous musicians. But then we have Father Ron. Okay, then we have Michael Dominici,
1: yeah,
2: who's a professional waiter for years at Galatoire's. We have a dentist. We have Big Pete, who's a doctor. We have Dave Dodereve, who was on this morning. He is an engineer. So we have all kinds of wonderful people with all kinds of wonderful backgrounds, but the thing that everyone has in common is that they love music, they love New Orleans, and they love WWOZ. So we'd love to hear from you right now. Become a member. It's the final day of our membership drive. We end the drive today at 2 p.m. We'd love for you to come in at the Treehouse membership level. 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She supports WWOZ so much because no one else is going to play her music and the music of the people of New Orleans like WWOZ does, and it's so true. 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At the Guardian Angel level, we're going to throw in the deluxe turntable, turntable that's got the OZ logo. It's very, very cool. It's a black turntable. When you open it up, it's red on the inside with the logo in white. It's very cool. And, you know, all those other gifts as well, and you'll be a Festing in Place sponsor. 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Remember, at the saxophone level, you will receive the royal blue t-shirt featuring our retro design on front, Guardians of the Groove on the back. At the trumpet level, you'll receive the ball cap. But right now, we're waiting to hear from some more members. I don't have any more names.
1: Yeah.
2: The last thing that we saw was 239 people to go.
1: There you go.
2: And so right now, I don't know if people have been pledging or not.
1: We're closing the gap.
2: But maybe Patricia or Katrina can let us know.
1: Oh, yeah.
2: And get online at WWOZ.org. Look, we've got ball caps. We've got bucket hats. We've got water bottles. We've got art canvases.
1: Yes.
2: We've got the canvas tote bag.
1: Umbrellas.
2: Flag. The umbrella.
1: Yeah, I got
2: the umbrella.
1: Can
2: be yours.
1: Umbrellas.
2: Oh, we said it, and here she comes.
1: Here she comes.
2: She's coming on through.
1: Here I come.
2: Thank you so much. We have a few more people to thank. Oh, at the tuba level, Helen in New York, New York. Best radio station in the world.
1: All right.
2: She says, I actually just want the hat, but I wanted to give more than $70.
1: Yeah,
2: if you read
1: this,
2: keep the shirt.
1: Yeah, you're right.
2: We're reading it, Helen.
1: We're reading it,
2: You will only get the hat, okay?
1: So
2: please go through New York, New York wearing your hat. Charlie, right here in New Orleans at the saxophone level.
1: All right, Charlie.
2: He's a new donor. You know what I love about Charlie? Charlie is coming in the crew of Rue at the saxophone level, and that means $8 a month. That's just pennies a day, Jazz Police.
1: There you go.
2: Pennies a day. So
1: sustained
2: you can do
1: membership.
2: A sustaining membership.
1: Yeah, we
2: so
1: like
2: important.
1: That. Yes, indeed.
2: Let's see. Rob in Chicago, Illinois, at the 90.7 level. He's going
1: right,
2: to receive
1: Rob.
2: The awesome tote bag. He says, I have been a supporter for years due to the joy you bring. I am in the midst of chemotherapy for a serious cancer, so I need that joy in my days even more. WWOZ is guaranteed joy in a time of need. Thank you.
1: Thank you, Rob. Yes,
2: Rob,
1: indeed.
2: We send out all of our best wishes to you.
1: Yes.
2: We send out all of our best wishes to you.
1: Yes.
2: And we hope that the chemotherapy is successful, and we're glad that we can bring some happiness to you.
1: Some joy.
2: You know, Rob, this is going to make you laugh. When we did Festing in Place, we asked people to take pictures of themselves, like, you know, every year, like especially the first year when people were doing, you know, the COVID lockdown, and we'd say, take a picture wherever you are and send it to us. And people took pictures, you know, in their backyard, in their kitchen, like they were, you know, like socially distanced from their neighbors or sitting up by the pool, Festing in Place. There was a man that was literally in the emergency room, hooked up to two IVs, and he was Festing in Place in the emergency room in Bethesda, Maryland.
1: There you go.
2: And I'm like, you know what? Thank you so much for sending that picture. Because people, look, you know what? We all have, you know, we have good days, we have bad days.
1: Exactly.
2: Some of us get bad news, and some of us are dealing with health conditions that, you know, we wouldn't wish on anybody.
1: Exactly.
2: And if WWOZ helps you to face those days, or to face the chemotherapy, or to recover and have like a friend playing some good music that takes you, your mind away, you know, from the things that are sad in life, I think it's a wonderful thing. And that's our honor. That is our honor to play this music for you, Rob, and thank you so much for sharing your story with us. So look, we've got Rob, we've got Charlie, we've got Helen, we got a new tuba, and we have a saxophone player.
1: Oh,
2: so we need 236 more. We have less than 30 minutes for our show, and then there's only one more show.
1: Yeah.
2: So we need to turn it over to them. We need to at least get 36 people.
1: Exactly.
2: So that we can turn it over to them, and they'll need a clean 200.
1: Clean 200. There you go.
2: 36 people.
1: 36.
2: So
1: let's make it happen.
2: On the line. Let's get here from Mississippi. We're hearing a lot from New Orleans. We'd love to hear a little bit more from New Orleans. We'd love to hear from Florida. I'm not getting a lot of Florida today.
1: Yeah.
2: I'd love to hear it if you're in California listening or in Colorado, where my nephew lives in Colorado. My brother lives in Arizona. If you're up in Washington State, we'd love to hear from all of you guys.
1: Yeah.
2: So if we could get 36 more members in the next 20 minutes, that'd be awesome at WWOZ.org. In the meantime, we're going to play some dancing music. Dialing and dancing.
1: Dialing and dancing. Yeah.
2: Thank you.
1: Hopefully we can get some people from overseas, get some Japanese people in.
2: That would be great.
1: Yes, indeed.
2: Italians.
1: Yeah.
2: French.
1: Germans. Yeah.
2: Germans.
1: We like
2: all. We can just
1: that.
2: Sit here and say everybody.
1: Yeah, everybody.
2: Everybody in the world.
1: Yes. My people over in Montenegro. Anyway, here we go. WWOZ 90.7 FM. It's the Jazz Police.

0: Yes, indeed. The great George Lewis doing "The World Is Waiting for the Sunrise." Yes, indeed.
1: I love it. Well, the sun has risen here.
0: It's here. It's up.
1: The Mississippi is looking beautiful. The sun is over the Mississippi. It's the
0: shimmering.
1: Final day of the pledge drive.
0: Shimmering.
1: We are ready to take your pledges. And Jazz Police, we are getting them in. Terry in Houston at the snare drum level says, thank you for being where you are.
0: All right.
1: Thank you so much. At the snare drum level, you're going to love that long sleeve pullover, the sport pullover. It comes in size small. It's 5X. And with the great design on the front, and you can pick the flag or the water bottle to go with that. Carolyn in St. Paul, Minnesota.
0: All right, Minnesota.
1: Says WBOZ helps me to learn music, culture, and history. A shout out to Dr. Al Colon on Tuesdays,
0: yeah,
1: and plenty
0: right.
1: of field trip ideas on the website. I am sustaining member, but I wanted to send a little lanyap. Thank you, because today is for lanyap.
0: Thank you so much, Carolyn.
1: Thanks to Robert in Fort Walton Beach, Florida, at the saxophone level.
0: All right.
1: I enjoy all the traditional jazz programs and all the show hosts. They are so knowledgeable.
0: Thank you
1: so much at the saxophone. You're going to be sporting that WBOZ t-shirt in Fort Walton Beach. Bonnie in Bowling Green, Ohio,
0: at the
1: flag bearer. Yes.
0: All right, yes.
1: Bonnie says it's an institution.
0: There, you're right.
1: We are an institution.
0: Yes,
1: and sometimes we need to be institutionalized.
0: Yes, we do.
1: At that 504 level, Bonnie, in all seriousness, you're going to get that fabulous fleece blanket with our retro WBOZ open 24-hour design.
0: Yeah.
1: You're also going to receive that awesome boonie hat, the festival hat, Gilligan hat, whatever you want to call it.
0: There you go.
1: Stainless steel water bottle, the tote bag, and a set of four coasters. So you're going to clean up at that 504 level.
0: Yes.
1: Heather, thank you, in Hattiesburg, Mississippi, at the saxophone level.
0: Thank you, Heather.
1: Heather says, I'm already a sustaining member, so this is just a little lanyap.
0: Yeah, you're
1: My family loves WBOZ and New Orleans. Thank you for all you do to share the wonderful music of New Orleans to the world. Thank you, Heather, in Mississippi.
0: You, Heather.
1: We
0: all
1: mentioned
0: right.
1: Mississippi, and then Heather came through.
0: Yeah, you're good.
1: I'm Stephen in New Orleans at the tuba level.
0: We love
1: WBOZ. It's the soundtrack to our life. And at the tuba level, Stephen, you know you're going to get the ball cap and the t-shirt. Ginny in New York. New York, at the 90.7 level. Love festing in place. Thank you for everything you do. So, look, we are cooking. We started
0: with gas,
1: off needing
0: baby.
1: 300. Now we need 229.
0: Yes.
1: So, let's try to get, we want to do 29 members in the next 10 or 15 minutes.
0: Yes.
1: So that when we hand this over to the music party with Bill and Ashley, we're going to give them a clean slate with just 200 members needed.
0: That's
1: we can
0: right.
1: do that. That's a 3-hour show.
0: We can
1: do it. So, listen, we need to get our 29 in.
0: Yes, right. We can make it happen.
1: My dolly hair is getting mixed up with my earrings.
0: That.
1: I know.
0: Yes.
1: It's like, anyway. These are problems that I don't need to share. Anyway, we are still waiting for our guardian angel.
0: Yes, we need
1: a guardian
0: angel.
1: We are still waiting for our guardian angel of $2,500. You can be a sponsor for Festin in Place. You can get so many, basically almost all the fabulous gifts that you heard about, you'll receive at the guardian angel level. You'll be really helping WWOZ in a major way in the face of the reduced federal funding and also the fact that we need to pay for our music rights moving forward, which was previously paid for and negotiated by the Corporation for Public Broadcasting. We could use a couple more tree houses. We need some tree houses because we need to stop at the tree houses and have refreshments.
0: Exactly.
1: Because, doesn't every second line band need a refreshment?
0: Of course.
1: We need to stop and get some refreshments and hang out, in the green room.
0: At least a little sandwich or something.
1: A sandwich, a little finger sandwich.
0: Little finger sandwich.
1: And a deviled egg. That's very New Orleans. A deviled egg and a finger sandwich.
0: And some Swedish meatballs.
1: Oh, okay.
0: You got to have the meatballs.
1: I love that.
0: Yeah.
1: Okay, whoever wants to sponsor the treehouse, we're coming. Okay.
0: Yeah.
1: And at the treehouse level and the guardian angel level, you're also receiving those cool art pieces with the signed thank you note from Irma Thomas, plus many, many other things, including the blanket and the tote bag and the coasters. We just have a lot of wonderful thank you gifts, and we appreciate each and every one of you. WWOZ.org. Let's go ahead and get those 29 in, 29 members in the next 10 minutes. We can do that. If one person from every state called,
0: we
1: would blow past that.
0: We got it.
1: Let's put on some dialing music, and hopefully when we come back after the dialing music, we'll have a whole bunch of names to read.
0: Yeah, we get some people from Las Vegas in here. Let's get it. Yes, indeed.
1: Are they awake?
0: Well, they should be. Yeah. Okay. WWZ 90.7 FM, New Orleans, y'all. Check this out.

And now, folks, we're going to beat out one of our new recordings. That's a tune from Walt Disney's picture. And we just finished doing this number for the Academy Award in Hollywood. And it's called Bare Necessities.

0: 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Yes, indeed. It is the Jazz Police, and I'm on the case. And here we
1: are. You are on the case, and people are turning themselves in.
0: Oh, they're turning themselves in. That's good.
1: Lawrence in New Orleans at the trumpet level. Thank you so much,
0: All
1: Lawrence.
0: All right, Lawrence.
1: David in Long Meadow, Massachusetts.
0: All right.
1: He says, I love tuning my Lyft riders to WWOZ. I love turning my Lyft riders to WWOZ here in my car in Massachusetts through WWOZ.org.
0: I
1: love the traditional shows with Tom, the Jazz Police, Leslie, Sally. Thanks to Murph and Dominici and all the DJs. Live music in the new studio. I love you guys and thank you all for the music. Look, now David, it may be in Massachusetts, but he is like right here with us.
0: Oh, yeah. He's
1: thank
0: in
1: you
0: the walls,
1: so much.
0: Baby.
1: Thank yes, you for putting indeed. That on your Lyft. Darren in Pensacola, Florida, at the saxophone level, keeps New Orleans cultural music alive and available for all to hear, especially when I'm not there. And he is a new donor from Pensacola. Thank you so
0: all
1: much
0: right.
1: at the saxophone level. We're going to be you're going to be receiving our WWOZ t-shirt, which we love. And D from Lincoln, Nebraska, at the snare drum level.
0: Yay!
1: We have another snare drum. Love being able to listen to the music, even though I can no longer listen on the radio. I love you guys, and thanks for all you do.
0: Thank you
1: so much up in Lincoln, Nebraska. Michael, right here in New Orleans, says, authentic New Orleans. Jessica
0: right.
1: in Richardson, Texas. Love NOLA and love NOLA music. Constantine in Sacramento, California, at the bass drum level.
0: All right.
1: Thank you so much. And Constantine is a new donor.
0: Yes,
1: and at the
0: indeed.
1: Bass drum level, he's going to receive the umbrella. You're going to love that umbrella.
0: Yes.
1: It says open 24 hours. It's our retro design plus the flag, or you can choose the umbrella and the stainless steel water bottle.
0: There
1: so look, we've got trumpets, saxophones, trombones, snare drums, bass drums. We've got a couple of tree houses. We are moving. We're cooking with gas.
0: Yeah, we're cooking with
1: we
0: gas.
1: We have 80 something pledges so far, and we need like about 220 to go. Yeah. So go online at WWOZ.org. Let's put in one more dialing music, and then we'll come right back. One more dialing song.
0: I got you.
1: Let's have a flurry of activity, and then we're going to turn it over to the Louisiana Music Party.
0: Yes, indeed.
1: Which is going to be a ultra music party today.
0: Yes, it is. Yes, it is. All right, here we go. A little dialing music. WWOZ 90.7 FM. It's Jazz Police, baby.

0: Yes, indeed. WWZ 90.7 FM. It's the Jazz Police, and we're cooking with gas this morning. Yes, indeed. That was Mr. George Lewis doing Ice Cream. What you got, Beth?
1: Who doesn't love ice cream?
0: Yes,
1: we love ice cream. We love the final day of the pledge drive. We'd like to thank Joan from Edwardsville, Illinois at the Tuba level. It's a piece of home I can take with me everywhere. And Joan's a new donor. Thank you. And Eric, also in Carroll Stream, Illinois. Love the music played. A great way to stay in touch with NOLA, a city we love, which has and continues to amaze us and provide so many incredible moments and memories. Thank you so much, Eric in Illinois. Tim, right here in New Orleans at the Tuba level, is going to receive the hat and the t-shirt. And also another Tuba, M from New Orleans at

0: members. There's no WWE.
1: Exactly.
0: So it's everybody working together. Oh, wait, we got another one. Hold on.
1: Got some more coming
0: in. We got a couple more. A trumpet, Bob, in New Orleans at the trumpet level. And
1: all right,
0: also
1: Bob.
0: Dennis at the tuba level.
1: You're right.
0: We already know that he's from New Orleans.
1: Yeah, you're right.
0: All right. Thanks, you guys.
1: Right.
0: And we'll be here taking your pledges.
1: Yes,
0: WWOZ.org. Thank you.
1: We're going to do a little business. And the next voice you will hear will be Brother Bill De Turk. And Miss Ashley, WWOZ 90.7 FM, New Orleans, baby.
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4: 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Carrollton Station has the Desert Nudes plus Gal Holiday and the Honky Tonk Review starting at 8. Chickiwawa welcomes Ed Volker's Zico Perdido at 9 p.m. The Columns Hotel has the Jason Marsalis Trio at 6. Dewdrop Inn Hotel and Lounge hosts Love Jones Lounge 3-year anniversary featuring Shot Kondria Icon Sibley, Kelly Love Jones, and more starting at 9 p.m. Gasa Gasa has Jafierce and Azure Sky with special guest Flagboy Giz at 9 p.m. Hi Ho Lounge presents Dolly Day After Dark featuring Miss Martha and her Good Time Gang at 8 p.m. Hotel Henrietta welcomes Andre Boren at 4 p.m. Alan Wolf has Emmeline at 8. Joy Theater hosts Cyril Neville Plays the Dead with Omari Neville and The Fuel at 8 p.m. Le Bon Train Roulet features The Team Players at 11. Mahalia Jackson Theater for the Performing Arts presents Tajmo, Taj Mahal, and Cab Mo at 8 p.m. Mahogany Jazz Hall has the Leroy Jones Trio at 7, and Mahogany Hall Jazz Band featuring Mike Fulton with Midnight Burlesque at 9:30. The Maison has the Shotgun Jazz Band at 5, Feral House Cats at 8, and the Sponges at midnight. The Maple Leaf welcomes Naughty Professor at 8 p.m. The Marigny Opera House presents the Seth Finch Trio, featuring Nigel Anderson and Dane Harder at 8 p.m. The New Orleans Jazz and Blues Market features Big Sam's Funky Nation at 7. NOLA Brewing hosts the James Andrew Band at 7 p.m. OK Bar presents The Roll-Offs, Kinky Vanilla, and Dusty Santa Maria starting at 8. Poor Boys has Othalon, Teratome, and Blood and Earl starting at 9, and Toxic Therapy at 11. Preservation Hall has the Preservation All-Stars, featuring Mark Bro at 5, 6:15, 7:30, and 8:45. Public Market at South Shore Harbor hosts the International Arts Festival, featuring Peter White, Vincent Ingala, and Donald Harrison starting at 7. The Rabbit Hole features the Lost Bayou Ramblers at 9. Santos Bar welcomes Spickle and Hostile Apostle starting at 9:30. Saturn Bar has Burnt Sugar, Glish, and Vinny's Mirror starting at 10. Snug Harbor presents Chris Thomas King for 2 shows at 7:30 and 9:30. And Tipitina's hosts Honey Island Swamp Band 20th Anniversary Show at 9. 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

0: Good morning, everybody. How you doing, music lovers? Oh, hold on, guys. You had your chance. Now it's our turn. My name is Bill DeTurk. Thank you for listening to WWOZ. 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All around our wonderful world, and as you may or may not know, if you checked out my social media with a picture of the WWOZ treehouse, it is treehouse party time, and it is the climatic act of the fall fun drive this year, and helping to make the show happen, probably a lot more than I am. Ashley.
1: Good afternoon, Bill. How are you?
0: Good morning. Good afternoon.
1: Welcome to the New Orleans Music Party. We're in the last couple hours here of our fall membership drive, and we are asking for support from listeners like you. And we want to thank, during the last program, we want to thank Gilbert, who came in at the trombone level from Seal Beach, California. Thank you, Gilbert. We appreciate your support. Kristen in Marion, Iowa, at the bass drum level. Thank you, Kristen. And Winston in Birmingham, Alabama, at the 90.7 level. And Craig in San Francisco at the saxophone level. Now, at the saxophone level, we have a whole new line of membership items. You can go to WWOZ.org right now and check them all out. At the saxophone level, we'll send you our royal blue t-shirt with our retro 90.7 FM, open 24 hours since 1980 WWOZ design. And that is in yellow. And the Guardians of the Groove is on the back of the shirt in yellow too. And at the 90.7 level, we'll send you that tote bag that is $90.70 annual level. The bass drum level is $360 annually, and we'll send you that umbrella. It's a 62-inch arc umbrella. It has the it's in royal blue. It has that retro open 24 hours since 1980 WWOZ design with Guardians of the Groove on the little panels. It's breathtaking. It's beautiful. Now you get the choice between the flag, which is a double-sided flag. It hangs vertically 2 feet by 3 feet, and you can choose to get that, or our WWOZ stainless steel water bottle. Now, that keeps beverages hot or cold, however you want to play that. Gilbert, you're going to get that flag. That's at the trombone level, and that is the $120 annual level. And now's the time. We are in the closing time. Now, one thing I do want to mention. We have a new level this year. I don't know if you've been told, you've noticed this, Bill.
0: Yeah,
1: we have a guardian angel level. We had to create that because we still have to make up the $400,000 every year that were cut last summer. The CPB lost federal funding, and they had to shut their doors down after 58 years in business, and they would pay for our licenses, our music licenses on our broadcast and on the internet. So we have to make up for all of those expenses. So that is the $2,500 Guardian Angel level, and we'll send you the charming suitcase-style deluxe turntable. It is a portable turntable. You can't get that at any other level. Plus, we'll send you the art canvas that is it features our retro logo, open 24 hours since 1980, and a personally signed thank you card from Soul Queen Irma Thomas. And you can get the retro design fleece blanket, the ball cap, t-shirt, flag, tote, and the set of four WWOZ coasters. The treehouse level is the $1,000 level. We still have that level. And you have a great amount of gifts. You have your choice between. You can get that that art canvas and the personally signed thank you card from Irma Thomas. But if you come in at either one of those levels today, you can become a drumroll sponsor for our upcoming Festing in Place broadcast. That's going to be the third weekend in October, October 22nd through 25th. So now's the time to come in at those levels. We appreciate that's your support, whatever level you come in at. But at this level, you can choose how you'd like to be mentioned on air daily in 2 shout-outs a day. So it's going to be 8 total because we're going to be broadcasting 4 days over that weekend. And then you will appear on our website and in daily email updates. If you have a website, we can link directly to yours.
0: Cool.
1: So it's a great way to just, you know, your message will help you. We'll work with you on it. It needs to be succinct and upbeat, but We welcome your family, your business. If you just want to mention yourself in honor of someone or a memorial, however you'd like to be mentioned. But that's a really cool. But if you go to WWOZ.org right now, you can see all the levels. And we'll be going over a lot of these thank you gifts as we go through the program.
0: Cool. Well, let's do this. Why don't we play a couple of tunes?
1: I like it.
0: Just to get things situated, mm-hmm. and then we'll come back and we'll do a quick chat, and sometimes we'll chat a little longer, and
1: sometimes
0: we'll chat a little less,
1: and the more you donate, the less we'll chatter.
0: That is right. more money equals less talking.
1: Less talk, absolutely.
0: and once again, remember folks, it's really all about supporting your favorite radio station, and there's a lot to talk about WWOZ, obviously. But most importantly, support your favorite radio station. We're going to get the show kicked off. I spent a lot of time this week trying to put together a show that would be representative of the Louisiana Music Party,
1: Great.
0: Which is what this show is.
1: It is.
0: And hopefully we have a nice 3-hour long party and not too far. You can step outside to the gallery to make your phone call.
1: Mm-hmm. I do want to mention, though.
0: On your phone, you go ahead.
1: I do want to mention, I want to thank you for all that you do for WWOZ. All of our show hosts are volunteers. We have over 75 volunteer show hosts, and I really appreciate what you bring every week that you're here. And it's not just the time that you're here on air. You're thinking and breathing WWOZ and the music that you're going to play for the New Orleans Music Party, the Louisiana Music Party, all week, correct?
0: I do, and hopefully it sounds like it.
1: It does. It's right. It's very thoughtfully curated, and I appreciate it.
0: Well, thanks. Well, it's hard to miss when we start with the late, great Little Queenie.

0: Lang, crane and crank antennas, fast broadcast, hit and rumble, forget slumber, you under. Voodoo! You do, baby blue.
1: Oh, good, yeah.
0: You hooked, cooked, been booked. Southern sewn, half homegrown. About to raise my own full-blown head of steam. Whistle, scream, screech, preach. While Smiley, Son, and me be fun and caboose. Watch out, Toulouse. Got the juice. The saintly Peter heater. To can-can up St. Anne. To where the antique streak and spoil in Royal Street windows. Swing low. Decatur alligator. Hasta la casa. Strung out like a pasta. Look at a pasty face and miss me. Maybe. Give me a squeeze. Your drawers already rolled down around your knees. Tongue tease. Gotta play it gruff. Ain't had enough. So we go and strut our

0: Hey, everybody. How's it going? I forgot to tell you somewhere along the line that it was 11. I was supposed to come in at about a quarter after the hour, but let's call it 11:24. We can call that 11:15 New Orleans time.
1: We certainly can.
0: It's 11:24 in America's most interesting city. 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And we are wrapping up the fun drive on the party today. I want to go ahead and thank Diana from right here in New Orleans.
1: Thank you, Diana.
0: When I call in because I love a song, the DJ picks up. Yeah.
1: All right. What level is she coming in at?
0: She's a tuba.
1: Tuba. We'll send you that baseball cap and t-shirt. Thank you, Diana.
0: And Catherine from Scotts Valley, California is also going to do the tuba.
1: Oh, great. We have West Coast showing up.
0: There you go. WWOZ keeps us connected to New Orleans and all of its fabulousness.
1: Thank you. That's great.
0: I like that word, fabulous.
1: Fabulousness. Like absolutely.
0: Maybe I need to start saying fabulousness instead of just fabulous. Hey, we know this dude, Tommy, from right here in New Orleans.
1: Tommy.
0: We know Tommy's coming in at the snare drum. He says, I'm a longtime volunteer, longtime crew of room member. However, once a year I need to update my OZ couture. Also, was a cool visit with Bill and the lovely Amy at the gala.
1: And thank you to Patty, too, Tommy. Thank you. Great seeing y'all.
0: Thank you. Lynn from Houston, Texas, at the sax level. Greatest station in the nation. Carissa.
1: Sax.
0: From
1: thank you.
0: Arleta, California, at the flag bearer.
1: Oh, cool. Right, the NOLA flag bearer, because we need someone to lead the band.
0: Absolutely. Yes. WWOZ is the best station in the world, without a doubt.
1: Thank you.
0: Beyond grateful for all the time and love your DJs dedicate to curating playlists that keep us smiling. Thank you for all you do. Thank you, Carissa. What a lovely name.
1: Yeah, that is.
0: Susan from Edmonton, Alberta.
1: Oh, Canada in the house.
0: She's a sax.
1: All right. Thank
0: you. Best music anywhere.
1: Whoop, whoop, whoop.
0: And we also have an anonymous tuba. Says, for KJ, thinking of you, Big Chief, the only gift we want is you better from your NOLA family all over.
1: Yes. Yes, we are praying. We're sending all of our prayers. We're going to ask the guardian angel to help you, too. Yeah, right.
0: Patty, well, I'm just saying Patty is back.
1: Patty came in too.
0: Patty's coming in at the trumpets to get the band going.
1: Oh, good. That's great.
0: It seems too impossible living somewhere where New Orleans doesn't where WWOZ doesn't exist.
1: Very true.
0: Tori from New Orleans right here. People are up early today.
1: All right, Tori, thank you.
0: From Tori Uri here to WWOZ, the soundtrack of our lives.
1: What level is that?
0: That is the 90.7.
1: We'll send you that tote bag. That's really cool.
0: And Norman, Norman is in at a special level.
1: We're just calling that the second line.
0: This is
1: you could surprise us. He's and in you'll at be part of second line.
0: He's in the second line level. Surprise. Jeremy from New Orleans. Proud to continue to be a guardian of the groove. He's at the 90.7.
1: Okay. Great.
0: Deborah from Sherman Oaks, California.
1: Thank you, Deborah.
0: My wife got her hair cut in Sherman Oaks, California once.
1: Did she get a good haircut?
0: Yeah. Her hairdresser used to be a professional girls wrestler. Or ladies wrestler
1: the
0: or whatever.
1: Stories you hear
0: whatever they called them in the 70s or whatever they were. But anyway, Deborah from Sherman Oaks, the tuba.
1: Tuba, okay.
0: There's just nothing in the world like it. Makes my heart happy and makes the world a better place to be.
1: Thank you.
0: And G from Falls Church, Virginia, coming in at the flag bearer. There we go.
1: Flag bearer. Thank you so much. Gene, you said?
0: G.
1: G. Oh, G. All right. The OG.
0: G.
1: We got the OG in the house. We got the OG. That's right. Now, at that NOLA flag bearer level, that is the 504. It's named after our area code here in New Orleans. And we will send you the large fleece WWOZ Royal Blue Blanket. It features our retro WWOZ open 24 hours design with the ultralight bucket hat, the stainless steel water bottle, the tote bag that I've been told can fit 14 albums in it.
0: I've heard many things things from many people all around.
1: Yes, absolutely. And Father Ron says, "Oh, I could fit 15." We're like, "Well, you're divine from heaven then, okay?" So also at that level you'll get the set of 4 WWOZ coasters. I have a feeling that's going to be a serious collector's item. Now at the 90.7 level, you get the tote bag. The trumpet level, you get the baseball cap. The baseball cap is royal blue. It has our beautiful retro WWOZ Open 24 Hours design in yellow in the front and Guardians of the Groove stitched in the back in yellow. That's a tuck-in enclosure, too. It's a really well-made baseball cap. And then you can get the T-shirt at the saxophone level. That tuba level, you can get the baseball cap and the T-shirt. Saxophone level is $100 annually. The trumpet level is $70 annually. And let's talk about the trombone. The trombone, send you that flag, the double-sided flag. And that's the $120 annual level. Now, don't forget, too, all of these levels are available as Crew of Rue members, which is the monthly sustaining membership. So you can, when you go to donate, you can choose between the one-time donation and the sustaining. You can go to WWOZ.org right now and see what works for you.
0: Cool. And what I wanted to say, since we've been chatting a little bit, I wanted to do a little better with our time this time. It is actually 11:30, straight down. We hit it.
1: Right on the dot.
0: 11:30, straight down here in the City of a Million Dreams. This is, of course, WWOZ New Orleans, 90.7 FM on the left-hand side of your radio dial, and WWOZ.org all around our wonderful world. Thank you for joining us for the climatic show of the fall fun drive 2026 edition. Let me tell you something special. We'll play a couple more tunes and then we can chat some more.
1: That's
0: Let me tell you something special about this one.
1: Okay.
0: So we were contacted from Jimmy Buffett's record company.
1: Oh.
0: And they wanted to do a world premiere on the Louisiana Music Party.
1: What?
0: Of this song. This is from his last album, Equal Strain on All Parts, called The University of Bourbon Street. It's Jimmy Buffett and the Preservation Hall Jazz Band.
1: Oh, how wonderful.
0: And I actually had an opportunity to speak with Jimmy Buffett over the phone for an hour.
1: What? For an hour?
0: For an hour, and he is...
1: He was so down to earth, though, right? Yeah.
0: He is more better than you think.
1: I bet.
0: But anyway, so this song holds a special spot for me, and it is one of, I will tell you, the many world premieres that we have done on the Louisiana Music Party and WWOZ. So that's where we're going next. And then following Jimmy, who, by the way, if you didn't know what Jimmy Buffett had to do with New Orleans, just a quick FYI,
1: yes,
0: he dropped out of school, came to New Orleans, played a gig 8 days a week, and that's how he learned how to be a musician. Much longer story.
1: He was a street performer.
0: Yeah, yeah. He actually played in bars, and there's a lot more to this story.
1: Anywhere he could get a gig, you know, he was a hard worker.
0: Hard worker, and if you're in town, just swing by 616 Ursuline. That's where he lived.
1: Oh, very cool.
0: Ursuline. Check that out. So that, and after Jimmy, one more tune of a very recognizable voice. And then we will come back and chat some more and see how we're doing.
1: And in the meantime, you can go to WWOZ.org right now and donate.
2: I'm going to college. 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

0: All right, everybody, how we doing? It is 11:41 here in the City of a Million Dreams. 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Obviously, that was... Is it obvious?
1: Well, I mean, if you really listen, it's not completely obvious because I had never heard that.
0: You'd never heard that version
1: that
0: before?
1: That rendition. Cool. I had never heard. And that's what I love about WWOZ. That's one
0: that's
1: of the
0: great.
1: Many things I love about WWOZ. But every time you tune in, you hear something. You haven't quite heard it that way before, have you?
0: No. And right. That was Aaron Neville, of course, doing that song.
1: Whoa!
0: So, and I actually, coming up in the next set, I've got actually another something fun.
1: Okay.
0: But most importantly, we want everybody to know that there are just a couple hours.
1: A couple hours left of this program of our fall membership drive. We are still looking for 200 new if you need to renew your membership now, any way that you need to do it, go to WWOZ.org right now. We have some thank yous.
0: Yeah, please do. We want to thank Kathy right here in New Orleans.
1: Thank you, Kathy.
0: She's getting part of the second line. Is that what we're calling
1: the second line. That's what we're doing, yes.
0: Says, Kathy says, it is part of my daily life.
1: All right.
0: Erica from right here in New Orleans. She's coming
1: Thank
0: in
1: you.
0: At the flag bearer.
1: Flag bearer. We got another NOLA flag bearer. Yeah. You're going to be leading our band. And today we're not just building a band. All the programs are in our membership drive, we've been building brass bands. Today we're building a parade.
0: All right. Let's
1: right?
0: do it. We do
1: there
0: it.
1: There you
0: we're
1: go.
0: We're ready for parade.
1: Yes, we are ready.
0: We've got Ray from Birmingham, Alabama. He's going to play the sax for us. He says, I love the left-hand side of the dial.
1: All right.
0: Thank you. Thank you for knowing what I'm talking about when I say that.
1: That's great. What's his level again?
0: Ray's coming in at the sax level.
1: Sax. We'll send you that T-shirt. Great.
0: As is Emily from beautiful...
1: Thank you, Emily.
0: Pittsburgh, Pennsylvania.
1: Oh.
0: Three River City. So that
1: beautiful.
0: Is that.
1: Thank you
0: and
1: so
0: you know,
1: much.
0: While we were just chatting, we got a couple more.
1: Oh, yes.
0: We got Sharon from Palm Coast, Florida, coming in at the 90.7.
1: Ooh, 90.7.
0: Says, love festing in place.
1: You know what the 90.7 level is today?
0: No.
1: It's the dance team.
0: Ah.
1: Yeah,
0: ah,
1: dance team. Yep. Or, you know, you could do like, you could be like Rolling Elvi or something like that. But it's all part of the groups that go between the floats.
0: Okay.
1: And we need a treehouse is a float.
0: Okay.
1: You got it? Okay, great. Okay, right. Go ahead.
0: And then I just have one more person from way out in Tarzana, California coming
1: right.
0: in to play the big bass drum.
1: The bass drum. Oh, we needed a bass drum. Thank you so much, Tim and Tarzana. Now that bass drum level will send you the umbrella and you get your choice between the bucket hat and the you get your choice between the flag and the water bottle. The snare drum level, I haven't gone over that yet. The snare drum level, you will receive the long sleeve pullover. It has a little spandex in it. It's a sport pullover. It breathes really well and it's comfortable as all get out. It's got the zipper up the neckline and it has our retro WWOZ open 24 hours design right on the chest there in yellow. And you could choose between, now that level, you'll choose between the bucket hat or the WWOZ stainless steel water bottle that'll keep beverages hot or cold, however you like it. And that is the snare drum level. That is the $240 annual level. Now, if you come in as a Crew of Rue member, you could pay $20 a month. That's just an example of that. But when you go into WWOZ.org, you could choose between one-time donation or sustaining. And you could see all the levels and get in where you fit in on that one. Now, the treehouse level, that is the $1,000 level annually. You can come in and pay $84 a month on that at that level as a Crew of Rue member. However, you will not be eligible to be a drum roll sponsor during our upcoming Festing in Place. You could be a drum roll sponsor at the Treehouse level or the Guardian Angel level, all paid in full today.
0: And if you're not familiar with the Treehouse, I couldn't quite get it to work on Instagram today. But if you go to my Facebook and you go to my ex, you can
1: you
0: see
1: a
0: picture that I took of the Treehouse not very long after
1: that event.
0: That will not be named.
1: No, we are going to be happy today.
0: But anyway, but if you want, go to my social media and check out a picture of the treehouse. And boy, there are some stories to be told.
1: Oh
0: there.
1: Man, have I heard some too? Now you like in the rest of the membership drive this year, we're calling the treehouse a place for the band to practice, a green room, you know, for them to hang out. But today, because we're building a parade, that's going to be the float. Okay.
0: Right. I like that.
1: The guardian angel level, I think we should make it a royal float. I don't want to say king because I don't want to be sexist. It's king, right. Queen, the royal court. That's what the guardian angel level is. Now, the treehouse level will send you the art canvas. It features our WWOZ Open 24 Hours since 1980 design. It's royal blue. It has the yellow design logo on it. And you also get that card that's personally signed by Soul Queen Irma Thomas.
0: Oof.
1: And you could choose between the retro design fleece blanket, tote, and set of four coasters. Or you could get the ball cap, the t-shirt, the flag, tote and coasters with that art canvas and the thank you card, of course, that comes either way. But you can go to WWOZ.org right now. Come in at a float level because we need a round up. We had a couple of dance teams, right. So we need a float between. Right. That's all we're asking. Yeah.
0: Right. Not that it looks silly to have a lot of people just walking down the street, but a float kind of sort of helps add a little
1: we need a
0: dimension.
1: Float. It adds dimension. It definitely adds dimension and it brings in, you know, people need just support at that level, whatever works for you. We appreciate your support at every level. You'll get the bumper sticker. Bumper stickers are great. It's a great commodity to have on your car. I mean, people will let you merge and it cuts down road rage.
0: That reminds me. That reminds me. I wanted to tell. So driving down here today, I'm following somebody with the WWOZ license plate.
1: Amazing. Doesn't it make you feel a certain way?
0: It
1: really does.
0: And it was a small number. So it was obviously somebody who got in the beginning of the program. But anyway, WWOZ has license plates too. And I imagine Louisiana WWOZ license plates, a portion of the proceeds might go to OZ. I don't know.
1: You need to help me get one. I don't even know how to get one of those.
0: Right. But anyway, I was following a WWOZ license plate all the way down here today.
1: I always hope we'll get stopped at a stoplight so I can take a photo. You know, I'm always oh my goodness, look what's in front of me.
0: Look at this.
1: Yeah. And you'll also get our membership card, which has discounts at various places around town. We have Flirty Girl on there. You can get your t-shirt or you can go down to Louisiana Music Factory or Euclid Records and get a discount on those musical choices. So, you know, not just what you hear on WWOZ, but you go get your own records. Go to WWOZ.org right now, though. We're still looking for 200 new or renewing members during this we're almost down to the last 2 hours.
0: All right, well, let's get it going here. So this is a tune that actually they played the same song on the Jazz Police, this show.
1: Oh, really?
0: By a different artist.
1: Mm-hmm.
0: So we're going to hear that.
1: You have your own brand of this song. You have your own rendition, right?
0: Yeah. I've got a different rendition of this song.
1: That's great. Yes.
0: So this is from a different artist. The same. You'll recognize the song. It was from a very famous 19. This version was not, but I believe the original movie was from 1967, I believe, which was long before many of you were born, except I guess my listeners. And also we're going to hear a tune from a guy who I saw play at the Louisiana Music Factory. Oh, heck. Many, many, let's call it decades ago, who recently, a couple years ago, won 5 Grammys for one album. So those are the two tunes we're going to hear in this set, starting off with this super cool version of this song.

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1: Absolutely. And, you know, with our retro design, open 24 hours, it's a great representation of that. We have someone live in the seat telling you what you're playing in real time every 24 hours.
0: Right. And also our ridiculously amazing or fabulousness website.
1: Fabulousness.
0: Website where we keep records of the songs that have been played.
1: Yeah, the 100 most recent spins.
0: Right.
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0: True, like these folks, like John from Donaldsonville right here
1: all
0: in
1: right.
0: Louisiana, coming
1: Thank
0: in
1: you.
0: At the trumpet level, loves
1: Ooh.
0: The music.
1: Thank you, John.
0: And Steve from Lawrence, Kansas.
1: All right, Steve. Thank you.
0: He's joining the sax section.
1: The sax. Okay. We'll send you that T-shirt.
0: And he says, Stanton Moore and his drum academy, Herlin Riley, Johnny Vodakovich.
1: Oh, yeah.
0: He seems to be into drummers.
1: I think so, yeah. Well, speaking of drums, we do. We would like to have a bass drum. We are looking for another bass drum and another snare drum. The snare drum, you'll get the long sleeve pullover and your choice of the bucket hat or the water bottle. And then at the bass drum level, you'll get the umbrella with the choice of the water bottle or the flag, the double sided flag. We also are still looking for a trombone. Tell me it's in that list. Not yet. The trombone will send you the flag. That is the $120 annual level. We'll send you the double-sided flag. It hangs vertically 2x3. It's the royal blue with our retro open 24 hours WWOZ since 1980 design.
0: That is very cool.
1: Uh-huh.
0: Something like that. Oh, sorry. I just spin around in the chair, which is why you all didn't hear me.
1: He wanted to check out the river. Wanted to check out the river.
0: I was showing Ashley the back of my shirt.
1: Oh, because what? It's Guardian of the Groove? What is it? Oh, look, WWOZ 2026. Now, not everybody has that T-shirt. That is a staff T-shirt, the broadcast team. Broadcast team T-shirt.
0: So, but it has the since 1980.
1: Oh, it does. See, the chair is blocking. So you need when you spin around like that, you have to stand up.
0: Stand up. What?
1: I stood up. When you were playing music, I was standing up and dancing. So,
0: well, dancing is allowed at the Louisiana Music Party.
1: Always.
0: Hey, while we're talking about that, let me tell you all that you are listening to the Louisiana Music Party only on WWOZ New Orleans 90.7 FM on the left-hand side of your radio dial and WWOZ.org. All around our wonderful world, it is 11:59, and I want to thank Patrick from Alexandria, Virginia, too far down the road from where we had.
1: Thanks,
0: I think Falls Church is in that neighborhood somewhere. Patrick is coming in at the saxophone level.
1: Okay. Say
0: Louisiana is home, and as a military spouse who creates new community often, it's groovy to have WWOZ as my constant community.
1: Absolutely. That is beautiful. We're a big worldwide community, and thanks to listener support, we can stream worldwide.
0: And Jared from Bloomington, Minnesota is coming in at the tuba level.
1: All right. Thank you.
0: Keith from Chesterfield, Virginia. I might have lived there once. I'm not sure. He's a tuba player, too.
1: All right. We'll send you the baseball cap and T-shirt.
0: Born in Richmond, Virginia, lived all my 60-some years here, but I spent about 2 weeks in NOLA every year.
1: Okay.
0: 23 straight years at Jazz Fest.
1: Ooh.
0: And the other 50 weeks, I listened to WWOZ at home, which takes me back to my home away from home. Thanks for the music. Thanks, Keith.
1: Thank you, Keith.
0: Letting us know that we're helping you out.
1: And reach out to us when you're in town next. We can give you a tour of our studios. We love to do that.
0: Robert from Fresno, California says the music is a gift from God. Thank you, Robert.
1: Oh, yes, we're divine.
0: Michael from Silver City, New Mexico is a saxophone player. A lot of
1: Thank
0: sax
1: you.
0: Players.
1: Thank you, yes.
0: We love New Orleans, and they have friends and family over there. And it is the best radio station on the planet.
1: We help you keep connected to the worldwide community. Anyone down here, if you can't live in New Orleans, let New Orleans live in you.
0: And Richard from Klamath River, California is also a saxophone player.
1: All right. We'll send you that T-shirt.
0: We've got some sax going on.
1: That's a cool level. We have some horns. We need a few more drums. And we're still looking for the treehouse. We need a float. And we need a royal float. We need that guardian angel.
0: We need the guardian angel
1: float. And don't forget, if you come in at the guardian angel level or the treehouse level, paid in full, the $1,000 or $2,500 level, in addition to receiving all of those awesome thank you gifts, you can become a drumroll sponsor for our upcoming Festing in Place broadcast. That is being planned right now. Dave Anchors is back there, I'm sure, right now, about to dive deep into that vault and choose all of those performances, the archive performances from festivals that we've broadcast around town or venues. I heard one last year from Tipitina's. But live performances, we will air October 22nd through 25th. It's the third weekend in October, Thursday through Sunday, 11 a.m. to 7 p.m. Now, during that broadcast, you will be featured twice a day. So it's 8 mentions through the broadcast that weekend. And you can choose how you'd like to be mentioned. 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Now, that broadcast is one of our biggest listenership all year. It's second to our Jazz Fest Live broadcast. So you will hear you'll be heard all over the world in one of our most popular weekends of listenership.
0: All right. Thank you.
1: See, this is what, okay, so this is another thing I love about WWOZ. Bill is listening to me, but he's thinking about what he's going to bring to you next. It's always on his mind. That's what I'm saying. It's part of our DNA. We're constantly thinking about what we can bring to you live.
0: Well, I

0: site, and you can check out the not just the 100 most recent spins, but you can do the 2 week archive. You can go to the live wire and choose where you're going to go listen to live music today. And I mean, you can go to Groovepedia and spend a few hours just looking up different. Yeah. Beautiful historical information, videos and interviews and everything about New Orleans and Louisiana, the music and culture here. And that's what we're sharing with you. We think that's important. And if you feel like it's important, if it matters to you and you stream us all the time or you tune in at 90.7 FM, You need to contribute now, because it's not enough just to say that you love WWOZ and listen. With in the world where we are now, we have to choose what matters to us and support what matters.
1: Right, because we don't have a lot of we don't always have a lot of choice in what we choose to do with our heart.
0: We don't want to not have a choice.
1: Right.
0: Right? Yeah, I mean, can you imagine a world without WWOZ? I don't want to.
1: No.
0: If you don't want to, and if you want to keep us going, go to WWOZ.org right now. We're looking for 192 more donations in the next just little under 2 hours.
1: All right. And this is a blurb. These are two artists that I always play back to back. People who are fans of the show know that. And I think this is these are two of the finest men and finest performers that I know, and it is a tribute to their contribution. I know one of these guys was a co-writer of a musical that hasn't quite made it yet called Nine Lives. And another one of these guys is everywhere WWOZ is volunteering his time. He was at the Groove Gala. He's been in a whole lot of other places, but let's listen to a couple more tunes at least. It is just 5 minutes after noon, and we're going to play these couple of tunes from the Bard of New Orleans, and John Boutte.
2: I don't know how many of you knew Art before he came up here or know his story, but I met him a year and a half ago. I was playing a house concert here in Indianapolis at a friend's house. And Art had just gotten to Indianapolis. He and his parents were flooded in New Orleans, as I was, and lost all their stuff, as I did. And we shared that story at that house concert and found connection. And he looked at me and he smiled. He said, "Man, I'm really moved by what you're out here trying to do. My dream is that I can get New Orleans restaurant going here in Indianapolis. So if I do," I said, "if you do, you call me." And so it's a year and a half later, and y'all are sitting in Art's dream. And I'm so pleased he included me. So give him a hand for tonight, y'all. So this is a brand new song. As he said, I do have some new stuff, and I just finished this one, and I'm so glad I finished it in time to play here. It's a New Orleans thing, and it's this one goes out to Papa Roo, Mama Roo, Grandma and Grandpa Roo as well. Come check out the scene, see what I mean by this.

and it's so much more. 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

0: So I have a great John Boutte story, the very first time I met him, that I am not going to tell you now because we have more important things to do. But
1: you can't do that. Is it long?
0: Yeah.
1: Oh, well next Friday.
0: Well, next Friday, right. Mm-hmm. Well, I'll talk about the first time I met John Boutte and knew right away what a great guy he was. And have.
1: How about this? If we get another guardian angel, we will tell that story before the end of the show. How about that?
0: Okay, before the end of the show. Yeah. Because right now, I have first thing to tell you is that it is 12:16 in the city that care forgot. 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And thank you for joining us for the fall Fun Drive 2026, and we are rolling. This is it. 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
1: Mm-hmm. We put the fun in the Fun Drive.
0: We do put the
1: fun in there.
0: Well, I've never called it a fund drive.
1: No, it's always a fun drive.
0: It's always a fun drive. Right. Hey, I've got a couple of people to thank.
1: Okay.
0: This is one of those times where, you know how you listen to a commercial and...
1: Not on WWOZ, you don't.
0: Never.
1: Never. Never.
0: But if you listen to, let's say you watch TV.
1: Okay.
0: And like at the end of the commercial, they like have like a paragraph of something to say and they say it in 5 seconds.
1: Really quickly? That's what you have to do, right? Is that what you're saying?
0: What I'm saying is I really don't do anything particularly fast, but I do have a bunch of people that I want to say thank you to, and it's always been, ever since I started doing OZ, thanking people and knowing what they think has been always really, really, really important.
1: It is. It's heartfelt. The comments that you leave, we really do appreciate those.
0: Right. Like Matthew in Natick, Massachusetts.
1: All right. Thank you, Matthew.
0: Trumpet player.
1: Trumpet.
0: WWOZ is the world's greatest free show on the 364 non-Mardi Gras days. Thank you for all you do. You got it, Matthew.
1: All right.
0: And Jenny says... from Durham, North Carolina.
1: All right,
0: she's
1: thank
0: a snare
1: you.
0: Drummer.
1: Snare drum. All right. Got some more drums.
0: I'm pledging to honor the life and the love of my father-in-law, Phil, who lived and loved New Orleans for 20 years of his long life.
1: Oh, thank you.
0: It was Phil who loved jazz and introduced us to OZ in the 80s. Thank you, Jenny. That's
1: thank
0: very
1: you,
0: sweet.
1: Thank you, Jenny. That's beautiful. And we'll hold Phil in our hearts.
0: Absolutely.
1: And your entire family.
0: And Brad from Pecola in Florida, he is going to be in the. He's going to be one of the marching groups, right?
1: We got the dance team.
0: He's special.
1: Yes,
0: I am a sustaining monthly member, but wanted to chip in to help some more.
1: Thank you, and that's what you can do. You're a sustaining donor, and you just throw us a little lanyard today, so we can get those numbers going.
0: Right, because this is now.
1: Yeah, we need to meet those numbers.
0: Now is the time.
1: Yes, now is the time.
0: Now is the time when all good people. All right, I will not insult Alan Toussaint by trying to sing one of his songs. Okay.
1: Right.
0: All right, Gregory from Alexander.
1: All right.
0: I'm sorry. It's Gregory from New Orleans.
1: Is that Tuba? Thank you.
0: Doesn't have too much to say, but thank you for your support at the Tuba level.
1: Oh, thank you so much. We'll send you the baseball cap and T-shirt.
0: Betty from Metairie, which is a New Orleans suburb, if you're not from here. She's a saxophone.
1: All right.
0: Says,
1: thank you.
0: My annual membership contribution for 100. Love WWOZ. Love wearing my T-shirts. Always get positive comments when I wear the T-shirt.
1: You do.
0: Really like all the DJs. However, my favorite is Leslie Cooper. She is one
1: we
0: of my...
1: We love Leslie.
0: She might be my favorite, too. I'm not sure. But she certainly is right out there.
1: She's loved. Absolutely.
0: She's a... I knew Leslie Cooper. Not that I'm trying to tell stories to talk more. But... Leslie Cooper and I used to be in the same dart league together before the big K. And so I've known her for years and years, her and Joe. I've known her for a very long time, and she has always been exactly, once again, sweet, naturing, caring.
1: Anyway, yes, absolutely.
0: One of my faves, too.
1: Genuine.
0: Mm-hmm. Audrey from Easton, Pennsylvania. I've been there.
1: Oh, thank you, Aubrey. What level is that?
0: Audrey is coming.
1: Oh, Audrey.
0: It's just the treehouse level.
1: What? The treehouse? We have a float.
0: We have a float.
1: Audrey, thank you.
0: I wish I lived there, but it's great to know the music is available 24/7. If I close my eyes, I could be on Frenchman Street. Well, and also, when you get here, come visit us.
1: Come visit, yes.
0: Beautiful. I've been to beautiful Easton.
1: Reach out to us.
0: Pennsylvania.
1: You do need to call ahead and schedule a tour. Because the fifth floor is not accessible without an entry. So you have to contact us. You can't just walk in. But, yes, please let us know when you're in town, Audrey. And we'll be reaching out to you to get your message for the drumroll sponsorship for Festing in Place.
0: Excellent. And Craig is coming in at the trombone level.
1: Thank you, Craig.
0: Not the Craig trombonist. The one that we know, but Craig at the trombone level.
1: But we needed one. We needed a trombone. Yes,
0: think,
1: we'll send you that flag. It's beautiful royal blue with our retro open 24 hours WWOZ since 1980 design.
0: And Alan from Bronxville, New York. NOLA long ago, still have a special place for OZ. Thank you very much, Alan.
1: Thank you so much, Kevin
0: from Dillon, Colorado, coming in at the trumpet level. By the way, is joining the second line.
1: Oh, good deal. Yeah, we need a second line.
0: And Kevin's coming in at the trumpet level. Best radio station in the universe from 10,500 feet above sea level.
1: Uh-oh.
0: I feel a little short of breath.
1: I need to catch my breath.
0: Reading that.
1: Oh, God, I have my asthma inhaler in the next room. Yeah. I need to go grab it.
0: Jimmy from New Orleans coming in at the tuba level.
1: Tuba, thank you.
0: Y'all do indeed rock. Thank you, Jimmy.
1: All right, you rock. You rock, Jimmy. You rock.
0: Amy from one of my favorite town names in the whole country, Niceville.
1: Oh, thank you, Amy.
0: Amy from Niceville, Florida.
1: All right.
0: And she's coming in also at one of the marching groups.
1: Okay.
0: I love OZ and NOLA. Thank you for spreading the beautiful vibes. Sean from Flagstaff, Arizona. I think it's on the way to Tacoma, I believe. He's coming in as a tuba player.
1: All right. We'll send you the baseball cap and T-shirt.
0: Has his connections in New Orleans. It is at the house. It is on at the house at all times.
1: All right.
0: Shout out in memory of Al, the ultimate music fan. Thank you, Sean.
1: Thank you. Thanks, Sean.
0: Darlene from right here in NOLA going to also be in the second line.
1: All right.
0: I truly love you guys, and I appreciate all that you are doing for our community. Thank you very much. And Laurent from Wilmington, Delaware, where actually I had my very, very, very first job at a company in Wilmington, Delaware.
1: Amazing.
0: And
1: I didn't even know it really existed. I thought it was like
0: a place where credit card companies.
1: Yeah, right. I thought it was all just banks everywhere.
0: Credit card companies and chemical companies.
1: Yeah. Oh, okay.
0: Yeah, I used to be a chemist. But anyway, another life. Yeah, but not only is Laurent still there in beautiful Wilmington, which is just down the street from Arden, Delaware, where I did a number of fun things. I used to do some musicals.
1: There
0: in Arden, Delaware, which is about 10 miles up the road. But she is looking over us all.
1: Wait. Do we have a royal float?
0: We have our guardian angel.
1: Oh, my goodness. We have a royal float. Thank you so much.
0: And she is a brand new donor.
1: Oh, and you're coming in as a new donor. Yeah. Thank you. That's exactly. And we will be reaching out to you, too, to get your message all figured out for our Festing in Place broadcast. That's great. Thank you so much.
0: Thank you so much. It brings back, boy, Wilmington, and that brings back some memories.
1: Yes, it does. He was about to go into another story. I knew it.
0: But if I started that whole Wilmington-Arden story, it would have never stopped. All right. Willis from Overland Park, Kansas, at the trombone level.
1: Thank you. More trombones.
0: All right,
1: another trombone. That's great.
0: Stream the archive jazz sets every morning. We also have Jeffrey from Eureka, California.
1: Thank you, Jeffrey.
0: That means we found it. Eureka!
1: Eureka!
0: It's coming at the sax level. New Orleans music nourishes my soul. Thank you.
1: Thank you.
0: Thomas from Brooklyn. He's coming in at the tuba level, appreciates the music, and having live DJs. Yes, me too.
1: That's it. That is it. It makes it authentic.
0: William from Covington, across the pond here. Coming in at the trumpet level, loyal listener since the station opened. Thanks, William.
1: Oh, that's great.
0: That
1: back in 1980.
0: Kathy from Oak Park, Illinois, right outside of Chicago.
1: Wait, is this Kathy? Is this my girl?
0: Is it your friend, Kathy?
1: Yes, Kathy! So wonderful to hear from you. She comes in at the trombone level. So she says, music is magical medicine. Love all y'all. I love you too, Kathy. Thank you. In honor of Miss Catherine and all the folks at the Olivier House, you're the tops. The Olivier House players, a.k.a. Ginger, Sunny Boy, David, the mayor of New Orleans Street, and of course, lovely Lola. Well, thank you, Kathy. We hold you all in our hearts.
0: Thank you, Kathy. Steven from Seattle, Washington, coming in at the sax level. I'm a piano player in Seattle and longtime lover of New Orleans music. WWOZ feeds my soul and
1: there
0: fingers.
1: There you go.
0: New Orleans music is one of my favorite shows. And I listen
1: thank
0: to
1: you.
0: It every morning at 9 here. A great way to start the day. Which
1: where is he again?
0: About. Seattle,
1: right? Well, waking up bright
0: and early.
1: Yeah.
0: And Rich from Mountain View, California. That's another town.
1: Another
0: I have,
1: West Coaster.
0: That's another town I have some stories about.
1: Oh boy.
0: Love jazz festing in place.
1: Thank you.
0: Please do it more.
1: Okay. Well, every fall we do continue to do the festing in place, and that is not just Jazz Fest performances. That is area the venues around town and festivals where we've broadcasted over the years. And so we will be coming out with that October 22nd through 25th. That is a 4-day weekend, Thursday through Sunday. And so we'll be reaching out to our NOLA our Guardian Angels and Treehouse members who are paid in full during this drive. We'll be reaching out so that we can get your message. You'll be read. You'll be shouted out twice a day, all 4 days. So that's 8 shout outs. And then you'll be featured on our website and in daily email updates.
0: All right. So we are almost halfway through the show.
1: And we need 171
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1: We need
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1: It's crunch time. It's crunch time. But if you've been on the fence, jump in. Jump in now at WWOZ.org.
0: And as I said, 1227 actually officially here in New Orleans. 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All around our wonderful world, one of the things about the Louisiana Music Party is we try to take an adventure at least once a week to somewhere that isn't New Orleans. And we are going out to the prairies of Acadiana for what has been called the most famous Cajun band in the world. And also for a guy that I saw at the very first Jazz Fest I attended in 1994, one of the people who changed my life and why I moved here by 1995. So a couple of quick visits out to the prairies of Acadiana, and then we're coming back home to New Orleans for I'm not exactly sure what, but something.
1: We'll figure it out then.
0: We'll figure it out. I've got a couple of minutes to figure out where we're going next. But wherever it is, it will be fun. The party will be going on as it goes on 24 hours a day here at WWOZ.org all around the world and WWOZ 90.7 FM here in New Orleans.
1: My sister says yes. Oh,
0: hold on.

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1: 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I do want to say, I found out, Katrina sent me the information on how you can get your own Louisiana-issued WWOZ license plate.
0: Oh, we were talking about that earlier.
1: Yes, and proceeds, a portion of the proceeds, we will receive a portion of the proceeds. 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But yes, it is the WWOZ FM license plate is available at the DMV.
0: Well, there you go. There is such a thing. I'm glad to see that I wasn't hallucinating driving right. to this show today. So yeah. That's a good thing.
1: You saw it. You were like, oh, my goodness.
0: I was running a little behind today because I was, sometimes I run a little early and sometimes I run a little behind. Mm-hmm. So I was in sort of a hurry. So I wasn't sure I wasn't hallucinating WWOZ everywhere I looked. But
1: because it was on your mind. It's on your mind constantly, I know, every day.
0: It is always on my mind.
1: We dream WWOZ. We wake up, we listen, and then we listen as we're falling asleep again.
0: So, and a couple other people apparently keep WWOZ on their mind. Scott from Phoenix, Arizona.
1: Thank you, Scott.
0: He's going to carry the big bass drum. He's a guardian of the group.
1: Bass drum. We needed some more drums. Thank you so much.
0: Malcolm from Fairfax Station, Virginia.
1: Okay, thank
0: you. He's going to play the saxophone.
1: Saxophone. We'll send you the t-shirt.
0: Oh, Scott, I don't know if I told you. Scott says, guardian of the groove.
1: All right, that's what you become. Point. You become a guardian of the groove when you join us.
0: Alfredo right here in New Orleans at the snare drum.
1: Thank you. Snare drum. We have another drum. That's
0: great.
1: It says,
0: on behalf of Betty and Alfredo to our favorite station, the OZ. Thank you very much, Alfredo. Appreciate that. And Edward from way across the Mississippi River in Gretna. And he's coming in at the tuba level and donating in memory of nurse Valerie Boudreaux. She was a lover of all types of music and especially enjoyed the experience of live concerts. Thank you, Edward.
1: Thank you.
0: That is very kind.
1: You can make a donation in someone's memory or in someone's honor. To celebrate someone's birthday. And a lot of these gifts are great gifts. We send you the thank you gift. You can share that with your friends and family. We're coming up to the holidays, so now is the time to do some. As my friend texted me the other day, she said, I'm doing some WWOZ shopping. You heard me?
0: Yeah.
1: She said, I'm shopping. You know what? And she came in at the, I think she came in at the saxophone level, and she said, oh, you know what? I want the long sleeve pullover too. So she came again at the snare drum level, same program.
0: To get the shopping done.
1: Yeah, shopping. She said she's going to send the t-shirt to her brother over, I think, another state. I don't remember which state. And then she said the snare drum, she said she's going to keep that long sleeve pullover, but she's going to send her girlfriend in another state the water bottle. So that's a really cool thing to do.
0: It is almost Christmas. No.
1: It's close. If you ask the stores, it's Christmas already.
0: It was Christmas in August, Christmas in July.
1: It was Christmas in July. It really was. That we're looking for 167 new or renewing members during this program. And another thing, I always say we don't stop for Christmas. We are 365 days a year. And another cool thing, though, is during the holidays, you'll hear the best Christmas music on WWOZ.
0: And
1: it's not your traditional, it's not your, like, your standard fare.
0: And of course, Julie Posner and I have been doing a Christmas show our frightening Christmas show is, we don't know when we started doing it, but it's probably at least a quarter of a century that
1: she
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0: And in case you didn't already know it, Earl King's got something for you.

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0: All right, everybody. So that was kind of sort of a surprise tune. But first, let me let you know that it is 12:51 in the Crescent City. 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All around our wonderful world. What did we hear? Oh, right, we heard our surprise song. Right before that, of course, we heard the lovely Miss Irma Thomas doing Breakaway, and Earl King with a little help from A Room Full of Blues doing No City Like New Orleans.
1: Ain't that the truth?
0: Is that the truth?
1: Mm-hmm.
0: All right. Do you know what that surprise tune was we were just
1: Well, listening? I know because you told me, but why don't you share with our listeners?
0: Well, that was, today is 9 to 5.
1: Yes, it is. 9 to 5.
0: Right. And it is Dolly Day here in New Orleans and probably in a whole lot of places around the
1: world.
0: But
1: you know what's different about New Orleans? We celebrate the life of our past musicians and loved ones through, we mourn them, and then we celebrate the life with Second Line. And so the Second Lines follow the funerals, but we never forget those we've lost and those who've come before us. And that's why you'll hear so many beloved past artists on WWOZ. And we also make space for and honor the new and emerging artists.
0: Absolutely. And it's really important to play. I mean, for me, I like playing the music that inspired me to come to New Orleans, which is, of course, I've been here. I've been on the air now for over 30 years, so I've been here for a minute. But I am.
1: But it's timeless.
0: One of the most exciting things for me is when people come into the studio who are new artists and want to share their art. And this is the only place that they can share their music with the world.
1: And they honor us because we're the first first station who ever played them. We had a donor on Friday night, last Friday night, who is Scott. He was in the New York area. And he said he has been to concerts in his area by New Orleans bands and musicians, and he would never have known they existed if it weren't for him listening to WWOZ. So, you know, it's this circle. It comes full circle.
0: Right. Another musician, I haven't heard from him in a long bit, but he was driving into town when I was on the air. I think it was back my very, very first real show that I had, which was Sunday Night Blues show, I think, from 10 to midnight, and he was driving in from New York and said, "Hey, can I come by the station?" I said, "Yeah, of course." Jesse Moore is his name.
1: He's
0: I don't know. I haven't heard from him in a while, but I know he has been around for a long time and is a great musician, great guy,
1: very talented. We have a lot of talent, and we have more talent in our pinky fingers in New Orleans than you can, you know.
0: But it's just a good example of how WWOZ has a open door policy for musicians to come in to share their talent with the world.
1: Right. Well, thanks to listener support, we are able to stream. You're able to stream us wherever you are. We heard from someone in, like 50 miles north of Alaska.
0: Yikes.
1: Just last membership drive. So you never know what you're going to get on WWOZ. I'm always just delightfully surprised every time I tune in. It helps me. It helps me through my difficult days, and it helps me celebrate the good days.
0: Well, I'm glad. I'm glad. And one of the things that I like to do, as of course everybody's favorite part of the Louisiana Music Party, is the Louisiana Music Party game, where I always play a trivia game with people and give them musical clues and New Orleans musicians and stuff like that, which we're not going to do today because it's not your normal Friday.
1: None of them
0: are. Don't tell anyone.
1: No, there are no two Fridays the same.
0: There are no normal Fridays.
1: Right. We have some thank yous.
0: We have some thank yous. Mm-hmm. But while we're not going to play the game today, I did want to put out a little piece of music-related trivia, sort of, kind of. Today is National One-Hit Wonder Day. So why don't you all take the afternoon and think about your favorite one-hit wonder.
1: Yes.
0: It's not easy
1: on this station because we have so much talent. Yes.
0: No, perhaps New Orleans isn't the place to look for
1: It's not. It really isn't.
0: But anyway,
1: not that they don't exist, but we don't know about
0: them. So that is your hashtag LA Music Party game today, is figure out your favorite one-hit wonder.
1: And, okay.
0: I'd do that. And I have a couple. Actually, I have a band who actually was formed at Rutgers. I grew up in New Jersey.
1: Okay.
0: Rutgers is the State University of New Jersey, a band that was formed there called Looking Glass. Did a song called Brandy.
1: Brandy?
0: You're a fine girl.
1: Oh, and that was a one-hit wonder? Oh, that's a good song. Yeah. See, it does happen.
0: They had some other.
1: You have one-hit albums too, you know? Like what happened to that band? Like,
0: right,
1: they had a great band, a great album, and then disappeared. But we digress. We are back to WWOZ.org, and you can check out all of our levels, and we have some thank yous.
0: We do have some thank yous. And as I said, thanks so much for listening to the show today and always supporting what WWOZ is and the open door policy it has. And I feel like a conduit, I think is the word I was looking for.
1: Oh, that's good. Yes.
0: Uh-huh. To get the not just music, arts, culture, things that are going on here in the city that are important that other people maybe don't know about unless they hear about it on OZ. Maybe people like William from right here in New Orleans.
1: All right, William,
0: thank you. He's coming in at the bass drum.
1: All right, bass drum. We picked up another bass drum.
0: Truly missing Johnny Fasulo. Me too, Johnny Fasulo. Yeah, he loved himself some Rosie. And his on-air frustrations and Billy Dell, used to close out the fun drives on Wednesday evenings, and his classic New Orleans voice, long live OZ. Yeah, William, I hear you.
1: Viva OZ. Thank you so much.
0: Bass drum level. Sal from across the pond in Mandeville.
1: All right,
0: he's coming
1: Sal.
0: In as a trumpet player, third-year contributor, 30-year listener.
1: Oh, wow. Great.
0: Mike from the Crossroads of America. The city, by the way, while we're playing party games, that is nicknamed the Crossroads of America, is Indianapolis, Indiana.
1: All right, thank you.
0: Is the nickname for that city. And he's got a lot to say. He says,
1: okay,
0: we're moving from New Orleans to Indianapolis, and it wouldn't be right to leave without saying thank you for the greatest station in the universe. Thank you for the streaming service so we can still get you no matter where we roam.
1: Thank you.
0: And he's coming in at 90.7 level.
1: That's great.
0: Thank you, Mike. Perhaps I'll see you some Sunday in beautiful Speedway, Indiana, which is an Indianapolis suburb where the Indy 500 is held every year. And speaking of the Indy 500, Cousin Joey from Blue Ash
1: in
0: Ohio.
1: Cousin Joey, thank
0: who
1: you.
0: Who is way into the Indy 500. He's
1: right.
0: Coming in at the saxophone level.
1: All right. We'll send you the t-shirt.
0: Big love from your cousins Joe and Jill and the kids up north. We always love having you in the house for lunch every other Friday. Thanks, Joey.
1: Oh, thank you, Joey.
0: Miss you guys. Love to everybody.
1: Love
0: up
1: to
0: there.
1: The family.
0: Love to the family.
1: Okay. Wait, is that it?
0: Is there a whole other page?
1: Well, I wanted to say Michaela, who came in at the trumpet level.
0: I missed a whole page.
1: Yeah, wait. Okay, so we have Michaela came in from New Orleans at the trumpet level. She says WWOZ is the greatest station in the universe. And Michaela does a lot for WWOZ, too, and is a very talented musician in her own right.
0: Super talented musician.
1: Super talented. Thank you, Michaela. We appreciate hearing from you during the New Orleans Music Party and being a part of the number during our fall membership drive. Linda in Amesbury, Massachusetts, she's on dance team, a very generous donation. She says, I discovered WWOZ during the pandemic and have been a grateful and loyal listener ever since. I was glad to listen to during a winter in New Orleans. This gift is in honor of Ronell Johnson as a heavenly birthday gift. Still can't believe you're gone. Oh, Linda, thank you. Thank you. And our hearts go out to you. And yes, Ronell Johnson is terribly missed. John in Portland, Maine. He says, home is Portland, Maine, but I work in Madrid, Spain. Oh, look at you. Coming in and from Madrid.
0: Wow.
1: He says he's listening to us now at 7:30 p.m. Madrid time. My wife and I fell in love with WWOZ, the people and the food in New Orleans about 15 years ago. And it's been orgasmic music listening ever since. Well, I mean, I had to say it.
0: Well, it's true. Yeah. Well, you know, the food in New Orleans is, I think, the best food in America. Although I will say, there is a place in Madrid. They have a market.
1: They have good food there, too.
0: They have a very famous market called something. But you can't miss it. It's big. But it is a big
1: Mercato.
0: The Mercado.
1: Right.
0: But anyway, they have But it is, it's kind of, you know, it's like a, an open market sort of kind of, and they have so much food and they have big giant tables so everybody can sit together and eat, and it's really, the food is fabulous.
1: Fresh farm to table.
0: Right.
1: Yeah.
0: And, you know, not super expensive. But anyway, but yeah, there's, you can find something fun to do in Madrid.
1: Yes, absolutely. Richard in, and we're glad that you can listen to us there, John. That is wonderful. Richard in Baton Rouge comes in at the snare drum level. We have another, another drum. So that's great. We are around. Out, we need another float. So someone come in at the treehouse level, and then we need another royal float because, you know, in the beginning of the parade, we need more and more of those royal floats. And that is the $2,500 guardian angel level. We need someone to watch over our parade. And the treehouse level is the $1,000 level. Both of those paid in full. You will be eligible to be a drum roll sponsor during our upcoming Festing in Place broadcast, which is one of our highest listenerships all year. And we're going to be the third weekend in October, October 22nd through 25th. You'll be shouted out twice a day. We'll work with you on whatever shout out, however, but it just needs to be succinct and be, you know, like happy and uplifting. So that's our only prerequisite there. You can mention your family or with your with family pets and your, or as an individual, as a business owner. And if you do have a website, we will link directly to your website on ours and on our daily email updates. So come in at one of those levels, but you can go to wwoz.org and choose a level that works for you.
0: And while that was all happening and we were having fun and we didn't even play the other special song we were going to play, it is already 2 minutes after 1 o'clock.
1: We're in the last hour.
0: We are down
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0: So officially,
1: 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Yes,
0: all right.
1: Sir.
0: Officially, it is 1:02. 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And one of the cool things, one of the many cool things WWOZ does near the top of each odd hour is play the live wire, which is where you can find out where you tonight in town.

0: presents Dolly's Celebration of Life Parade After Party, featuring Lisa May O'Neill, Tiffany Pollock, and more starting at 6:30, and Kermit Ruffins and the Barbecue Swingers at 10. 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Chickiwawa welcomes Ed Volker's Zico Perdido at 9 p.m. The Columns Hotel has the Jason Marsalis Trio at 6. Dewdrop Inn Hotel and Lounge hosts Love Jones Lounge 3-year anniversary, featuring Shock Kondria Icon Sibley, Kelly Love Jones, and more starting at 9 p.m. Gasa Gasa has Jafiers and Azure Sky with special guest Flagboy Giz at 9 p.m. Hi Ho Lounge presents Dolly Day After Dark featuring Miss Martha and her Good Time Gang at 8 p.m. Hotel Henrietta welcomes Andre Boren at 4 p.m. Helen Wolf has Emmeline at 8. Joy Theater hosts Cyril Neville Plays the Dead with Omari Neville and The Fuel at 8 p.m. Le Bon Train Roulet features The Team Players at 11. Mahalia Jackson Theater for the Performing Arts presents Tajmo, Taj Mahal, and Cab Mo at 8 p.m. Mahogany Jazz Hall has the Leroy Jones Trio at 7, and Mahogany Hall Jazz Band featuring Mike Fulton with Midnight Burlesque at 9:30. The Maison has the Shotgun Jazz Band at 5, Feral House Cats at 8, and The Sponges at midnight. The Maple Leaf welcomes Naughty Professor at 8 p.m. The Marigny Opera House presents the Seth Finch Trio, featuring Nigel Anderson and Dane Harder at 8 p.m. The New Orleans Jazz and Blues Market features Big Sam's Funky Nation at 7. Nola Brewing hosts the James Andrew Band at 7 p.m. OK Bar presents the Roll-Offs, Kinky Vanilla, and Dusty Santa Maria starting at 8. Poor Boys has Othalon, Teratome, and Blood and Earl starting at 9, and Toxic Therapy at 11. Preservation Hall has the Preservation All-Stars, featuring Mark Bro at 5, 6:15, 7:30, and 8:45. Public Market at South Shore Harbor hosts the International Arts Festival, featuring Peter White, Vincent Ingala, and Donald Harrison starting at 7. The Rabbit Hole features the Lost Bayou Ramblers at 9. Santos Bar welcomes Spickle and Hostile Apostle starting at 9:30. 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Snug Harbor presents Chris Thomas King for 2 shows at 7:30 and 9:30. And Tipitina's hosts Honey Island Swamp Band 20th Anniversary Show at 9. 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
1: Go ahead. You wanted to say something? It'll help if I turn your microphone on.
2: Well, I do. Well, first of all, I'm having a fabulous time with you, Bill. We're having a party here.
1: The fun drive shows are such a party.
2: Yes. We have some more thank yous probably coming in because I just got word that we need 151 more donations in this a little under an hour here.
1: Okay.
2: I want to just mention though that we have over a million listeners. Well over a million listeners worldwide annually, but less than 14,000 contributing members to the station. So if you do the math there, in fact, it's 13,639 members out of over a million. Now, we go by this with a URL, so... And when we say over a million, that's a million URLs, but we don't know how many are in each household listening. But... that is under 1.4% of listeners who are donating members.
1: So, you know, remarkable? I was just going to do that and give you that really super mathematically set.
2: You were doing math.
1: I was doing math.
2: I already did it. You know why? Because I keep having to check it. I'm not sure that it's true. It just doesn't make any sense. How could we have under 1.4% of members for this remarkable organism? It's an organic being. It's not just a radio station.
1: It is not.
2: It's constantly
1: just a radio
2: growing. We're growing into this multimedia extravaganza because we're doing the party. We're doing the New Orleans Music Party. So it's a multimedia extravaganza, and is what you're getting when you go to WWOZ.org.
1: The website's amazing.
2: It really is.

0: You can hear us all over the world. You can hear stuff 2 weeks later.
1: Yes, you can go. And if you're overseas and you're not able to listen to the Jazz from Jacks, 4 to 7 on weekdays, you could go to the 2 week archive. If you're here in New Orleans and you don't get to listen to the overnight programs, believe me, there's some really good stuff happening overnight.
0: There is some fun stuff happening
1: so
0: overnight.
1: Thankfully we have that 2 week archive that you can access on a regular basis.
0: And actually one of our people today said that they do that. They go to the archive
1: every day. Right.
0: And you can do that anytime you want, including these two folks, although they probably don't have to go to the archive because Nancy is from right here in New Orleans, and she's
1: at
0: the snare drum level.
1: Snare drum, all right.
0: And Gary from Madisonville.
1: Madisonville, thank you, Gary.
0: Across the pond.
1: All right.
0: He's a trumpet player.
1: Trumpet. We'll send you the baseball cap.
0: OZ kept me sane during my 40 years in Louisiana.
1: Oh, well, you do need to keep sane because we're crazy down here.
0: And you know, nowadays...
1: We crazy.
0: And you know what? Nowadays... every penny counts.

0: So in case you were wondering what the crowd in Lake Tahoe sounded like back in the day.
1: Right.
0: That is what the crowd in Lake Tahoe sounded like back in the day. That was Louis Prima, of course. Sam Butera, of course, both native New Orleanians. And that was Gia Mayone. Nice Jersey girl. Love myself a Jersey girl. Gia Mayone Prima. Why does that sound familiar?
1: Because that is our sponsor for our performance studio here, right on the other side of this wall here.
0: The Gia Mayone Prima Performance Studio is part of WWOZ because of her
1: foundation
0: and an unwavering support to great music.
1: Absolutely. And you could go to our YouTube channel and check out all of our amazing live performances. We have an award-winning video team. You can check out everything that they capture around the city. We are constantly bringing to you moments in New Orleans history and culture, and we are dedicated to bringing all of this to you. If you're a regular listener and follower of WWOZ, please take this time to become a member. It's important. We are there. There aren't many radio stations like this anymore. You don't get to hear live, you don't have a live host in real time telling you what he or she is playing. We don't tell our hosts. We don't tell them what they need to play in their programs. Of course, we have the New Orleans Music Show today. It has to be New Orleans inspired, or there has to be a musician on the record from New Orleans, recorded here, something like that. But we don't tell Bill what he can play or what he can't play.
0: No, and it's a great thing about the 75 or so volunteer programmers.
1: Over 75, yes. 75,
0: And that each brings a unique flavor.
1: Really, absolutely.
0: Which is, you know, it's like, oh, I don't like what's on TV. That's okay. Change the channel.
1: Yeah. I have to take a break very often. I have to take a break from what's going on in the world a lot of the times. And the music, what you hear on WWOZ a lot of the times, is timeless. You played Dolly Parton, one of her first recordings.
0: Her first
1: recording. 13 years old in Lake Charles, Louisiana.
0: Made in Lake Charles, Louisiana. We played that to celebrate Dolly Day.
1: I mean, of course, you could hear her young little voice, you know, but it's still timeless. It's a timeless recording. It's always significant.
0: It still sounded like her.
1: It did still sound like, boy, she had some talent. That lady
0: sounded like her.
1: Well-rounded, you would say.
0: So, and before before that, we heard Pennies from Heaven before we heard I Want You to Be My Baby with Louis, Sam, and Gia.
1: Want you to be my baby. I want you to come in and be our baby during this program.
0: Before that, we heard Pennies from Heaven.
1: Yes.
0: That was Sam, of course, Louis Sam, and that was Keeley Smith,
1: right.
0: His singer from Virginia Beach, Virginia. But anyway, Pennies from Heaven is what we are looking for. Dollars from Heaven would be cool.
1: A guardian angel would be great. We can get another royal float.
0: Another royal flush.
1: Guardian angel, that is the 20. Now, don't forget, too, all of these levels are available as a Crew of Rue membership, which is where we deduct a monthly donation. So, in other words, the bass drum level is the $360 annual level, but instead of paying all at once, you could pay $30 a month. And we can deduct that from your bank account or your credit card. You go to WWOZ.org. You could do it right from your phone and just choose the level that works for you. You can choose one time or you can choose a sustaining membership. But that guardian angel level, that is the $2,500 level. If you pay all it in full today at that level or the treehouse level, you could get a shout out, a drum roll sponsorship during our Festing in Place broadcast coming up the third weekend in October. And you could be we'll shout you out twice a day. So that's 8 shout outs in those 4 days. But the important thing is the music. And the important thing is that we are looking for a royal float for our parade.
0: That's true. And, you know, when you think about music, this is Louisiana Music Party. I play a lot of classic New Orleans, old school. Not old school, but
1: the classics.
0: I play a lot of the classics.
1: You do.
0: So with that thought in mind, why don't we take a second to tell everybody first that it is Ike's 119 in New Orleans. 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This is the final 40 or so minutes of the Fall Fun Drive. 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And I said, I like playing the classics on the Louisiana Music Party. Let's see what you think about the Neville Brothers and the Meters.

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1: We are having a dance party in here.
0: The Louisiana, I hope you all have been dancing with moderation for most of the Louisiana Music Party, because we got the last half hour to go, and we are going to start kicking it up a notch. First, before I forget, let me tell you that it is 1:28 in the city that Care forgot. It is WWOZ New Orleans, 90.7 on the left-hand side of your radio dial, and WWOZ.org, all around our wonderful world. And people who are supporting our station on this final show of our fall fun drive are people who include Marsha from Past Christiane, not too far away on the coast at the saxophone level.
2: Thank you.
0: Met her sweetheart at Mardi Gras in 93. Love New Orleans. Thanks,
1: Marsha. Going strong.
0: Love that. And from Michael from San Jose, California, where I, not surprisingly, I spent some time as well. He's coming in at the saxophone level.
1: Saxophone. We'll send you the t-shirt. Thank you so much.
0: My style of music. And I'm just going to tell you this. It's the joke about Volkswagen buses and... And Santa Cruz. I'm not going to say the joke, but Michael, you'll get it if you've been around for a couple of years, because we don't have time for all that. Penny, Penny's from heaven. She's here. Penny is here from New Orleans.
1: Oh, Penny!
0: Penny from New Orleans.
1: Is that my lady, Penny, in Algiers, Pert?
0: Check it out. Take those two.
1: Yeah, I think it is. Oh, Penny, thank you so much. That is one of my dearest friends. Thank you so much, Penny. Comes in at the saxophone level and says, all in caps, WWOZ is the best radio station in the universe. Kudos to the fabulous DJs and dedicated staff, especially Beth, Ashley, and Katrina. Keep up the good work. The great work. Thank you, Penny. Christine in Seattle, Washington, comes in at the 90.7 level and says WWOZ is the best cooking companion that provides positive vibes, soul, and groove. Thank you for all you do. Much love. Christine, we'll send you that tote bag so you can go make your groceries. We got some more thank yous over there. Bill, look. Oh. Look, you dropped off for you.
0: Thank you.
1: That brings us to, well, after you read these, we're going to need 141 more donations in a half an hour.
0: So we will just let you know. This is Christine from another Seattle. Hi, Christine. Good morning. Christine in Seattle coming
1: thank
0: in at 90.7. WWOZ is the best cook. Oh, maybe you already read.
1: That's Christine? A double. Yeah. We have to. That's a double. Well, is it at 90.7 level?
0: It is a 90.7.
1: Okay. Yeah. Okay. So
0: Christine from Seattle. Okay. How about?
1: Thank you. But I do want to say, Christine, I agree with you. I cook to WWOZ too, and the food tastes better.
0: It does taste better.
1: It does.
0: And Robert in Anaheim, California. Home of
1: thank you.
0: One of the happiest places on earth,
1: they
0: say. He's a tuba. There we go.
1: All right.
0: We need a little tuba
1: action.
0: You get
1: your baseball cap and t-shirt.
0: And Bill and Barbara from right here in New Orleans.
1: Thank you.
0: They're coming in at the saxophone level.
1: Saxophone.
0: And more. A lot of local folks today, which is kind of fun.
1: That's wonderful.
0: Gregory from New Orleans at the trombone level.
1: Okay. We'll send you the flag.
0: Thank you for being part of my life and for being with me wherever I am.
1: Oh, well, thank you, Gregory. Thanks to your support.
0: Thank you, Gregory.
1: You can carry us in your pocket.
0: you can carry us in your pocket
1: and stream wherever you go.
0: Party in your pocket.
1: Yeah,
0: that's right.
1: Carry the party in your pocket.
0: That's what we got right now. How about a Grammy award-winning effort from Aaron Neville with a little help from the Dirty Dozen Brass Band coming right up here on WWOZ. 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

Faith and Melvin. Billy Beat the World. Tetra Slim. Second Line Black. Big Chief Jolly. The Ratty Chin.

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1: Hey, Ashley, what's up?
2: 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Well, and we're spreading the love out like a love net.
1: Well, you know, Ashley, first of all, let me do DJ stuff and say it is 1:44 and you're listening to WWOZ New Orleans 90.7 FM and WWOZ.org all around our wonderful world. And I wanted to go back to your beacon because we are a beacon.
2: We are.
1: We are
2: a beacon of beautiful, boundless energy, of this magical power that we have to just bring light and understanding to the whole universe.
1: I mean, when I moved here in 1995, and I knew that I wanted to be involved at WWOZ because I knew that they were the station that promoted
2: positive energy.
1: Well, local musicians,
2: but
1: New Orleans and Louisiana musicians that nobody else
2: are positive energy.
1: They are. Mm-hmm. That nobody else was supporting, and I wanted to be involved.
2: That's it.
1: And one of the first things I did when I moved here was came to WWOZ back in the Treehouse days, as a matter of fact. And
2: we started streaming back when WWOZ was broadcasting at the Treehouse. 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But the thing that's cool during our membership drive is you get into our membership numbers, and you also get to leave a comment, and it's your name and your comment is read live on the air.
1: That's right. And because it means a lot to me, it means a lot to me to share the great music and art of New Orleans, but also means that there's people listening. It means a lot to me that people care.
2: Absolutely. It's not enough just to listen. You're really going to have to donate if you're a regular listener.
1: Right. And I've got a couple of people to thank. I've got Kevin.
2: Another
1: across the pond over in Covington, Louisiana. Right. He's coming in at the saxophone level.
2: All right. We'll send you
1: got in just before the finish line. That's right. There's still. That isn't true. There's still 14 minutes.
2: Yes.
1: But my super good friends, Margo and Rob, got in before the finish line as well.
2: Margo and Rob, thank you.
1: Doing some saxophone action.
2: All right.
1: And they say, we love Bill and his show. Yay. Thanks, Margo.
2: Thank you. We love you, too.
1: And Rob.
2: We love Margo and Rob. And I love Bill, too. We're all such one big happy family here.
1: We are. Laura from Golden, Colorado, the home of Coors Beer. Coming in at the saxophone level. Robert from Balmer, Maryland. Coming in at the 90.7 level.
2: All right. Lanyard time.
1: He's a good tech. He's probably
2: throwing us a little more.
1: And Melinda from Georgetown, Texas, coming in as the trumpet player. All right.
2: Come on, we can do this. We're looking for 137 more donations. 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We bring you the best New Orleans has to offer. We have our Jazz Fest live broadcast. We have our Festing in Place coming up. So don't forget, if you come in and pay in full at the Guardian Angel level, the $2,500, or the $1,000 Treehouse level, during this drive, just in the next few minutes, please. We're looking for a float, and we're looking for a royal float to so we can continue to be building another band to follow. And if you do come in and paid in full at one of those levels, in addition to receiving your thank you gifts, you can be a drumroll sponsor for our upcoming Festing in Place, and you'll be mentioned twice a day. You can choose to be mentioned as an individual, your family pets, your businesses, and your shout out will be featured twice a day, every day of the all 4 days of the broadcast. So that gives you 8 shout outs. And your message will also appear on our website and our daily email updates. We're going to be sending that schedule out. Dave is going to be putting together the cubes, like Jazz Fest releases. We're going to be having that for our Festing in Place just in the next couple weeks. We'll have that available.
1: Pretty much every time I listen to Festing in Place, I cry.
2: Me too.
1: Pretty much.
2: Me too. You hear things like, I remember the first Jazz Fest in Place, and I was out of my, you know, it was like smack dab in the middle of, you know, quarantining, you know, and I'm on my porch, and it was the first Friday. It was that Friday night. And it was Dr. John, and my neighbors came out of their house next door, and I'm crying. I am sobbing. I was there. I was at this show. Because what did we always do? We always would see Dr. John closing on that first Friday. So, you know, I know I was there because I looked at the year, you know. And it's great because when you hear the live performances during Festing in Place, it transports you to that time and place. You feel like you're there, and it's a beautiful energy.
1: And for those shows you missed that you wish you wouldn't have.
2: Yeah, absolutely. I wasn't able to see, Stevie Wonder it was Stevie, it was a 1978 performance. I was alive, but I was, you know, I was still a little tot, you know. So, no, I was not at that Jazz Fest.
1: Right.
2: And I was thankfully able to see Stevie Wonder later in life, but not in 1978.
1: Right.
2: Ella Fitzgerald, I think he was with. It was a Jazz Fest performance. Yeah, but I mean, you can, Festing in Place, I heard a performance last year from Tipitina's. You know, it's not just festivals around town. It's performances that are recorded at different venues, too. You know, it's just like you never know what you're going to find.
1: And a shout out to the archives at the New Orleans Jazz and Heritage Foundation. And to Rachel, who is the queen of the archives over there.
2: Thank you.
1: So big shout out. I don't know. What do you think? I'm feeling with this much of time left, 10 minutes left, I say, let's go get them.

0: Everybody, just when you thought you were just jazzing out to the music, we've got something even better. Beth, a royal Dolly Utterback is in the house right now. Beth, but, let me make sure you're there. You're there. All right, go ahead.
1: Okay, so listen, we are here. We're wrapping up this membership drive. We're going to read a few names. Ashley's going to do that. But right now, first of all, I'd like to thank you, Bill, and I'd like to thank Ashley, and I'd like to thank all of the show hosts and all of our fabulous staff members who have worked so many hours to make this membership drive a success, and indeed it is a success. And you have a little bit of time to get in before 2 o'clock. We have all those great levels, all those great new thank you gifts. But it is my pleasure to introduce again our brand new chair of the board, and that's Ron McLean. And Ron is a new chair, but he has been on the board for many, many years, and he has been instrumental in supporting WWOZ and helping to turn the station around financially. And he came in under the wire to get his pledge in for this membership drive. So, Ron, I'd like to turn it over to you and maybe tell people why you just love WWOZ and why you spent so many hours helping WWOZ for the last decade.
2: Wow. Well, thanks so much, Beth, for having me here. And good afternoon, Guardians of the Groove.
0: Yeah.
2: So happy to be here. And this is a labor of love. I've been on a board for a number of years, over 10 years, and I love it. What better station can you have that puts the New Orleans music all over the planet? Can you believe that? All over the planet. Not just the United States, but all over. I hear stories all the time from Beth about people in all different corners of the earth talking about how comforting and soothing it was to listen to WWOZ. I remember a story in particular about COVID and folks out in Ukraine who were kind of listening and getting comfort. And people all over the place have really announced how important WWOZ is to their well-being and their mental health. And it's important to me because I'm a mental health professional, a social worker. I have a law degree, but a social worker with a law degree. And I understand how important it is to have comfort and soothing and an opportunity to just let it go. And WWOZ provides that opportunity all the time. So happy for the co-host, the shore host, and such a wonderful staff led by Beth. Dolly, Beth, and here we have folks dressed as Dolly Parton today and on Dolly Day.
1: It's Dolly Day all over New Orleans. It's like we officially, okay, I think our mayor and the city council made it officially Dolly Parton Day. So a lot of us are dressed as Dolly Parton.
2: And we love it. We love it. And I want to challenge some folks, though. I do want to challenge all of my social work colleagues, all of my lawyer friends, particularly a good friend of mine who's a major, major listener to WWOZ, Elton Foster, lawyer Elton Foster, went to high school with him, a great guy.
1: Elton, you're on the spot.
2: Elton, you're on the spot. And also all of my colleagues on the board of the New Orleans Jazz and Heritage Foundation, we need you to weigh in as well. And so please help us make this membership drive one of the most successful that we've ever had. We need your help. We're doing great things all over the world, and we couldn't do it without your support. So please keep it coming.
1: Ladies and gentlemen, Ron McLean, thank you so much. And I know Ashley and Bill, you guys have some more people to thank. And we're going to step out and just congratulations and thank you to everyone who became a member during this drive. And thank you if you're already a member. We love you and appreciate you. Let's thank some people. It's okay if you go a minute over. It's okay.
3: Yeah, we can go.
0: Ron, thanks very much.
4: Yes, absolutely.
0: All right. Thank you, Ron.
4: Let's do it. Let's get it.
0: Thank you, Beth Dolly.
4: So great to see you. Thanks for your support, and thanks for your dedication to WWOZ, too.
0: Okay, I've got some folks to thank.
4: Yes.
0: Got some folks, and then we'll go a minute or two over folks to that venue for. What? Huh?
4: You got the floor.
0: I got the floor.
4: It's your mic.
0: Okay. Oh, maybe I should. Are you trying to say I should turn off that mic?
4: No, your mic is hot. Your mic is hot. Okay. Go for it, Bill.
0: Jenny and Harvey.
4: Thank you, Jenny.
0: Coming in at the tuba level.
4: All right.
0: Every hour, listen, WWOZ is a happy hour. That's
4: Woo-hoo!
0: What we're talking about.
4: That's every it.
0: Every Friday.
4: Hour is happy here.
0: Happy Friday. That is why it's a
4: true.
0: Louisiana music party. Thank you and cheers. Bill from River Ridge.
4: All right, thank you.
0: He's coming in at the tuba level.
4: Tuba, that's great.
0: Christy from... I'm not sure. Let's try Pinole, California.
1: Okay.
0: All right.
1: Thank you. Thank you, Christy.
0: With New Orleans feeling like a second home whenever my husband and I visit from California, listening to and supporting WWOZ is only natural consequence. We'll be there in November.
1: Okay.
0: And be great to tour the station.
1: I'll reach out to you.
0: We have time, but make sure you have time, Christy. Thanks.
1: Okay.
0: George from Millsboro, Delaware. Coming in at the trumpet level.
1: At the trumpet level. Thank you.
0: Oh, and we were just talking to Ronald, who...
1: Yes.
0: I am not going to repeat what he just said because he already said it.
1: And he came in at the NOLA flag bearer.
0: He was a flag bearer.
1: Yes.
0: That is correct.
1: Thank you. The very generous 504 level.
0: And Aida. Oh, we have another float.
1: Oh, we have a float.
0: Aida.
1: We have another float for our parade.
0: I'll write it from New Orleans.
1: Yes.
0: Treehouse level, love all of the DJs and the shows, but got to thank Black, Mold, Hazel, and Rare.
1: Okay.
0: Absolutely.
1: Thank you. And I'll be reaching out to you about your drum roll mention for Festing in Place, Aida. Thank you so much.
0: We've got Carter from, another one from beautiful past Christiane.
1: Okay.
0: Is a flag bearer.
1: Flag bearer. Thank you so much. We have past Christiane in the house.
0: Oh, wait. Do we have room for another float?
1: Well, we have room for another float. We certainly do.
0: Because that'll make Leon from New Orleans happy.
1: All right, Leon. Thank you.
0: Shout out to the Borpas.
1: About your drum roll mention for Festing in Place.
0: And we also have Christina from Sharon, Massachusetts, coming in at the sax level.
1: Saxophone.
0: Thank you for all you do, WWOZ. Keep the music flowing.
1: Thank you, Christina. We appreciate your support. We appreciate all of the support today. We're still looking for 128 more members. And so get in right now at this time.
0: In 50 seconds. But in the meanwhile, what I'm going to do, I'm going to put on a song that to help you remember New Orleans. You know, back in the olden days, there was like each state had like one area code or two area codes. Mm-hmm. New Orleans still has one area code. Ashley, what is the area code in New Orleans?
1: 504. Give me some mo.
0: Before they get going, I should say thank you, Ashley. Thank you, everyone, for calling in.

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This is Father Ron. I'm sitting here in the Jack's Brewery at the Hellas Foundation Studio looking over the Mississippi River in New Orleans, Louisiana. I got two quick thank yous. Susan from Little River, South Carolina, came in at the tuba level, and so did Giuseppe from Marrero, came in at the tuba level. And I'll bet you there are going to be a few more thank yous, because I hope you're all realizing that just because the official okie-dokie membership drive seems to be over, you can still go on WWOZ.org, hit that donate button, and join us, all right? That's great. Just remember, the preacher's in the house.

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Right off of your feet. 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

everybody was talking about Henry Swank Club. I decided I'd drop in there that night. When I got there, I decided I'd drop in there that night. When I got there, I said, yeah, people, they was really having a ball. Yes, I know it. Boogie Chiller.

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1: All right, my friends, this is your jazz and heritage station. Yeah, that's right. Well, today is the 25th of September, 925. And I'm just going to play a little bit of our dear friend, our dear departed friend, from Tennessee over the next few moments. So sit back and relax.

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1: Willie's Juke Joint, take one.

0: man, juke joints ain't like they used to be. Remember the old days. But I tell you what, I got somebody here that knows about that. Little Freddy, what you got to say?
1: Yeah, I want to tell y'all a real good story. Where is juke joint? Where I used to play. Man, it was tough stuff out there. Me and my wife, we couldn't get along. She always accused me of other women. I say, I'm clear, I don't have no other women, I'm true. Just kept on accusing me of the other women. I said, I'm gonna get me another woman so I won't feel bad when you tell me that. But the next weekend I had played with a juke joint. So a friend of mine, James,

and playing out there tonight? He said, I don't know. I said, well, if you see him and he's playing, you let me know where he's playing at. Yeah, James? Okay, I will. So sure enough, he come back by my house and picked you up. Brought on out there to Willie Duke Junction in Kenner, Louisiana, down here in Louisiana. So she came on in there behind James. James about 6 feet tall, you know. One of them bull brothers, hard-working guy. Supposed to have been my friend, which I found out he was. So as he came on inside, I couldn't see my wife behind him. So I was drinking that Tushog, that orange juice and gin. 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She was serving me. 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She just come to the table and lifted up to me. So then my wife, she come behind James and rushed up that tummy wide open, knocked all the gin in my eyes. 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

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That's the only thing stopped me. Down at the junkyard over.

0: All right, Tab Benoit, Nothing Takes the Place of You from his Medicine album. Before that was Johnny Sansone, Willie's Juke Joint with Lil Freddie King from an album called Into Your Blues. And playing some Dolly Parton, Seven Bridges Road from Little Sparrow, and the Dolly Parton box set sampler brought us Daddy's Moonshine Still. Dang, folks, first hour's already over with. I'm glad you're sitting in and taking some time with us this afternoon. The membership drive is over, but you can still go to WWOZ.org and hit that donate button. You, too, can become a guardian of the groove. There are plenty of options still left on that page for you. All right? It is 3 o'clock in New Orleans. That's right, it's the odd hour. 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I am sitting here in the Hellas Foundation studio, high atop Jack's Brewery in New Orleans, Louisiana, overlooking the beautiful Mississippi River, where today, why, we're having a cool day. It's in the low 80s. Well, at least it's 84. Okay. So wherever you are, I hope you're having a wonderful, wonderful day. It is the top of the odd hour. You know what that means. Right here at WWOZ, we play the live wire so that you who are in this area can go out and find live music in New Orleans today.
1: 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Carrollton Station has the Desert Nudes, plus Gal Holiday and the Honky Tonk Review, starting at 8. Chickiwawa welcomes Ed Volker's Zico Perdido at 9 p.m. The Columns Hotel has the Jason Marsalis Trio at 6. Dewdrop Inn Hotel and Lounge hosts Love Jones Lounge 3-year anniversary featuring Chuck Kondria, Icon Sibley, Kelly Love Jones, and more starting at 9 p.m. Gasa Gasa has Jafierce and Azure Sky with special guest Flagboy Giz at 9 p.m. Hi Ho Lounge presents Dolly Day After Dark featuring Miss Martha and her Good Time Gang at 8 p.m. Hotel Henrietta welcomes Andre Boren at 4 p.m. Alan Wolf has Emmeline at 8. Joy Theater hosts Cyril Neville Plays the Dead with Omari Neville and The Fuel at 8 p.m. Le Bontron Roulet features The Team Players at 11. Mahalia Jackson Theater for the Performing Arts presents Taj Mo, Taj Mahal, and Cab Mo at 8 p.m. Mahogany Jazz Hall has the Leroy Jones Trio at 7, and Mahogany Hall Jazz Band featuring Mike Fulton with Midnight Burlesque at 9:30. The Maison has the Shotgun Jazz Band at 5, Feral House Cats at 8, and the Sponges at midnight. The Maple Leaf welcomes Naughty Professor at 8 p.m. The Marigny Opera House presents the Seth Finch Trio, featuring Nigel Anderson and Dane Harder at 8 p.m. The New Orleans Jazz and Blues Market features Big Sam's Funky Nation at 7. NOLA Brewing hosts the James Andrew Band at 7 p.m. OK Bar presents the Roloffs, Kinky Vanilla, and Dusty Santa Maria starting at 8. Poor Boys has Othelon, Teratome, and Blood and Earl starting at 9, and Toxic Therapy at 11. Preservation Hall has the Preservation All-Stars, featuring Mark Bro at 5, 6:15, 7:30, and 8:45. Public Market at South Shore Harbor hosts the International Arts Festival, featuring Peter White, Vincent Ingala, and Donald Harrison starting at 7. The Rabbit Hole features the Lost Bayou Ramblers at 9. Santos Bar welcomes Spickle and Hostile Apostle starting at 9:30. 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Snug Harbor presents Chris Thomas King for 2 shows at 7:30 and 9:30. And Tipitina's hosts Honey Island Swamp Band 20th Anniversary Show at 9. 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

her day here in New Orleans. 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

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It is 3:32 in New Orleans. That was Thornton Bissegger and the Black Tornado doing Navigation Blues. Before that, Louisiana Hall of Fame guitarist Ernie Vincent doing Ti-Ta, Ti-Ta-Ta from his Louisiana Magic album. A little Dolly Parton before that. Coat of Many Colors and The Bargain Store. Went to Delbert McClinton. Giving It Up for Your Love from the Best of Delbert McClinton album. Bobby Blue Bland. I caught the blues from someone from an album called Blues at Midnight. And we started off at the top of the hour with Ray Charles doing Born to Lose from the Anthology album. All right, friends, we got 30 minutes here before Charles comes in and takes over with jazz from Jack's Brewery. This is Father Ron just sitting in having a good time this afternoon. I hope you're having a good time, too. It's a gorgeous day out there, and I hope that you're looking forward to and have a great weekend. And I hope that when the weekend is over, Monday's not stormy.

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0: All right, everybody. Well, I just have a few more minutes left here before I have to turn this over. It's been a good 2 hours. Oh, look. Ashley just walked into the room.
1: Have a great weekend, Father Ron. Love all of our listeners.
0: All right. All right. That's some great energy. We love that. We love that here at WWOZ. All right, folks. That was Bessie Smith doing Mean Old Bedbug Blues. Before that, John Mooney in Bluesiana doing Kind Hearted Woman. Thank you all for tuning in today. Hold on one little second. All right? I want you all to pay attention to this now. I want to make sure that in these days of trials and tribulations, you get your socks on the right feet. You use your turn signals. But in the most important thing, my friends, is to be good to one another out there. I don't know when I'll be back. Never do know when I leave one show and show up at another. But I'm glad you tuned in to listen to us at WWOZ this afternoon. Charlie will be here in just a few minutes. And I hope that everything is going well for you. It's a beautiful day. Have a great weekend, my friends. And don't forget, if you still haven't signed up, you can go to wwoz.org and hit that donate button and become a member here at the Guardians of the Groove, WWOZ. All right, I'm leaving. Lenny McDaniel is going to tell you how.

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WWOZ celebrating 9 to 5 day in honor of Dolly Parton, the pop country singer and entrepreneur and philanthropist. And that was one of her most famous songs, Jolene, played by John Scofield from his Country for Old Men album. Before that, Sarah Hanahan, We Bop, Among Giants on Blue Engine Records was what we heard from her. And then, since we are kind of celebrating John Coltrane, also celebrating his 100th birthday, and this was a step in the right direction for him, Giant Steps, the 1959 Atlantic Records. I think it's 1960. Atlantic Records album, and that was the title track. Speaking of John Coltrane and Branford Marsalis, you didn't know we were speaking about Branford Marsalis, did you? Yes, Branford Marsalis, of course, you know him, of the Marsalis family, the sons of Ellis Marsalis, and Branford, of course, a great tenor saxophonist and soprano saxophonist and band leader, and also, besides jazz, he was in rock and Broadway and movies and so on and so forth. Anyway, he's been continuing to make albums. He's moved back to New Orleans. He's the music director of the Ellis Marsalis Center for Music. And Mr. Marsalis is also just released, in fact, last week, a new CD, a new album, called Dedicated to You with Diane Reeves. Together, they reimagined a previous album from decades before. John Coltrane, whom Branford loves, John Coltrane and the great vocalist, Mr. Johnny Hartman. So they did it. This time it's Branford Marsalis and Diane Reeves. So we're going to play a track from this record, and then coming up after 4:30, we're going to let you in on an interview that I did with Branford about an hour and a half ago. So right now, here's Branford Marsalis Quartet and Diane Reeves from the album called Dedicated to You. They say it's

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0: 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And I'd like to thank everyone who became a member during our recently completed, as of a few hours ago, Fall 2026 membership drive. 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That was Grant Green, excellent guitarist from the original Jam Master Volume 1, Ain't It Funky Now? We heard Love on a Two-Way Street. And before that, Branford Marsalis Quartet and Diane Reeves, They Say It's Wonderful, from their new CD, their new album called Dedicated to You. You know, I get in the habit of saying new CD. It's really album, because that one by Branford and his quartet and Diane Reeves is on CD. You can get it that way. You can get it through vinyl, two kinds of vinyl. You can have the regular black vinyl or the color vinyl, and you can get digital download, so you can take it with you. That's the way they do things now. And that's on Blue Note Records, Dedicated to You. Now, Branford and Diane and Branford's quartet will be appearing this Sunday at 3 o'clock at the Hayman Performing Arts Center in Lafayette. So that's a nice trip up from New Orleans, from Baton Rouge, from anywhere in South Louisiana and North Louisiana, too. So go over there and hear it, because the tour, which ends April 22nd at this point in Buffalo, New York, that's the closest it's going to get to New Orleans. So I had an interview with Branford about an hour and a half ago where he talked about the new album and the concert. So here it is. Thank you, Mr. Branford Marsalis, for being with us today on Jazz from Jack's Brewery. And how are you, sir?
1: I'm doing good, bro. How about you?
0: I'm doing the best that I can, and it's a great Friday. Now, we're going to talk about a new album that you have out on Blue Note called Dedicated to You, featuring you and the rest of your quartet and Miss Diane Reeves. So tell us about this album. It is a, I don't know if you want to call it a remake, but it is a reimagining of an album that was done by John Coltrane and Johnny Hartman.
1: Yes.
0: So how did you come to that idea of having this album?
1: Well, my manager talked about the possibility of us doing a recording to celebrate the centennial of John Coltrane's birth.
0: Okay.
1: And my idea was, there's the expected direction and then the least likely direction. And I said, let's go in the least likely direction.
0: Sounds good. The least likely direction is what has resulted in this album called Dedicated to You, and you have Miss Diane Reeves with you. Now, we want to tell everybody that you and Diane Reeves and the other members of your quartet are going to be in Lafayette coming up really soon. Tell us about that.
1: Yeah, we're playing in Lafayette on Sunday.
0: On Sunday. So those of you in the WWOZ listening area, it's not a long trip. It's over before you know it. Some of you in Baton Rouge, too, but it's great, because it's part of a tour, and this will be the closest that they will have a chance to see you guys promoting this album going up through 2027, I do believe.
1: That is correct.
0: Okay, now tell us what you like about John Coltrane and Johnny Hartman.
1: It's a beautiful record. I always am a fan of singers that sing songs, more so than singers who use songs as vehicles to bring attention to themselves.
0: Yes.
1: And Johnny Hartman just was a crooner, as they called him. He would just sing the songs.
0: Yes, and he had such a magnificent voice. In the old 70s, DJs, they used to use the term inimitable, meaning that you can't duplicate it. And that's the same thing with Johnny Hartman and John Coltrane. You could hear John Coltrane playing the phone book and you still know it was John Coltrane.
1: That's the deal. You're right.
0: And so you could have selected any number of singers to sing along on this album. What brought you to Diane Reeves?
1: She has a great voice. She knows how to use that voice. She's a fantastic storyteller. Like I said, sometimes you hear singers and they say, oh, this singer has a 3-octave range. And in every song, they use all 3 octaves.
0: Mm-hmm.
1: I mean, she is very judicious in all of the extras. And she knows how to tell the story when she's singing. I can feel the emotional intent of the song when she sings in a way that I think is great and fresh, refreshing.
0: Well, I agree. I saw her a few months ago at the New Orleans Jazz and Heritage Festival, and yes, she brought emotions to me and to everybody that was around me. And as I said, everybody will have a chance to see you guys live perform the album called Dedicated to You Sunday in Lafayette. Can you tell us the exact venue where it is?
1: We are playing at the Heyman Performing Arts Center.
0: That's right. The Heyman Performing Arts Center in Lafayette. It's Sunday. What time does the show start?
1: 3:00.
0: Okay, very good. So it's a nice Sunday trip, and you have a great performance, and you got time to get back and start the work day Monday, which I don't look forward to.
1: There you go.
0: But anyway, this particular album...
1: It was actually within release last Friday.
0: Okay. So you can get the album. It's available as a vinyl. You can have black vinyl, colored vinyl, CD, and digital download. Is that right?
1: Yes.
0: So it's no excuse. No excuse. Okay. Well, Mr. Branford Marsalis, thank you so much for being with us today, and say hello to Diane Reeves for us, and we look forward to seeing that show and hearing your saxophone. And let me get a mention out to your quartet. Now, it's the members of your usual quartet that are going to be accompanying you?
1: Yep, Joey Calderazzo, Justin Faulkner, Eric Reeves.
0: Right. And one word about the album. It contains six different ways of playing the six songs from the original John Coltrane, Johnny Hartman album, but it also contains some extra John Coltrane tunes. Is that right?
1: That is correct. 3 more songs composed by John Coltrane.
0: Okay.
1: Big Nick, 26-2 in Central Park West.
0: Okay, Central Park West, one of my favorites. But thank you so much for being here. And again, that's Branford Marsalis and Diane Reeves in concert, in performance at the Heyman Performing Arts Center in Lafayette, 3:00 Sunday.
1: Thank you, Charlie. Appreciate it.
0: Thank you.
1: Take it easy.
0: You too, man.

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0: WWOZ, New Orleans, and WWOZ.org. That's Jackie McLean, Davis Cup. And before that, Steve Mazikowski, Family and Friends, Martin Mazikowski, Sasha Mazikowski, and Steve on guitar. You know they know from their latest CD called Two Worlds. And shout out to Sasha, who's out there DJing the entire weekend in Monterey at the Monterey Jazz Festival. Well, I wish I was out there too, but I love doing this too. The Walrus, that's a band, and it's a New Orleans-based band. And they have a new CD out called Elysian Fields Forever. Now, of course, if you're a Beatles fan, you may remember the Beatles put out Strawberry Fields Forever. This is Elysian Fields, which is a major thoroughfare in New Orleans. And they sang Eleanor Rigby. The group consists of Felix Wohlleben on lead guitar and vocals, David Parmalow on bass and vocals, Jonathan Pitas on rhythm guitar and vocals, and Andre Boren on drums, percussion, and other assorted instruments. The label, Warwophone Records. And Branford Marsalis Quartet and Diane Reeves featuring Central Park West from their new CD on Blue Note, dedicated to you. And a thanks and a big shout out to Branford Marsalis talking with us over the telephone, probably from Lafayette, where they will be at 3 o'clock Sunday at the Hayman Performing Arts Center. Okay, we got more jazz to go, but first, stay tuned to WWOZ for the WWOZ Live Wire.
1: 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BJ's Lounge features Da Voodoo Kings Brass Band at 9 p.m. Blue Nile presents Dolly's Celebration of Life Parade After Party featuring Lisa May O'Neill, Tiffany Pollock, and more starting at 6:30. And Kermit Ruffins and the Barbecue Swingers at 10. The Broadside welcomes Black Americana Fest featuring Trey Wellington, Joy Clark, Tina May, and more starting at 5 p.m. Boofus has Two Biscini at 8. Cafe Istanbul hosts Hot Fix Sideshow featuring Cyclone Jack Sullivan and more starting at 8 p.m. Cafe Negril features the Dana Abbott Band at 6 and Higher Heights at 10. Carrollton Station has the Desert Nudes plus Gal Holiday and the Honky Tonk Review starting at 8. Chickiwawa welcomes Ed Volker's Zico Perdido at 9 p.m. The Columns Hotel has the Jason Marsalis Trio at 6. Dewdrop Inn Hotel and Lounge hosts Love Jones Lounge 3-year anniversary featuring Shot Kondria Icon Sibley, Kelly Love Jones, and more starting at 9 p.m. Gasa Gasa has Jafierce and Azure Sky with special guest Flagboy Giz at 9 p.m. Hi Ho Lounge presents Dolly Day After Dark featuring Miss Martha and her Good Time Gang at 8 p.m. Hotel Henrietta welcomes Andre Boren at 4 p.m. Alan Wolf has Emmeline at 8. Joy Theater hosts Cyril Neville plays the dead with Omari Neville and The Fuel at 8 p.m. Le Bontron Roulet features the team players at 11. Mahalia Jackson Theater for the Performing Arts presents Tajmo, Taj Mahal, and Cab Mo at 8 p.m. Mahogany Jazz Hall has the Leroy Jones Trio at 7, and Mahogany Hall Jazz Band featuring Mike Fulton with Midnight Burlesque at 9:30. The Maison has the Shotgun Jazz Band at 5, Feral House Cats at 8, and the Sponges at midnight. The Maple Leaf welcomes Naughty Professor at 8 p.m. The Marigny Opera House presents the Seth Finch Trio, featuring Nigel Anderson and Dane Harder at 8 p.m. The New Orleans Jazz and Blues Market features Big Sam's Funky Nation at 7. NOLA Brewing hosts the James Andrew Band at 7 p.m. OK Bar presents the Roloffs, Kinky Vanilla, and Dusty Santa Maria starting at 8. Poor Boys has Othalon, Teratome, and Blood and Earl starting at 9, and Toxic Therapy at 11. Preservation Hall has the Preservation All-Stars, featuring Mark Bro at 5, 6:15, 7:30, and 8:45. Public Market at South Shore Harbor hosts the International Arts Festival, featuring Peter White, Vincent Ingala, and Donald Harrison starting at 7. 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And Tipitina's hosts Honey Island Swamp Band 20th Anniversary Show at 9. 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

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We're broadcasting live from the top of Jack's Brewery, overlooking the Mississippi River from the Hellas Foundation Studio. That was Wind Guy Victor Goins, Stop and Go, a tune that he penned himself from the CD called New Adventures on Crisscross Records. Victor, by the way, will be at Snug Harbor tomorrow night. John Coltrane, the theme from Ernie, from a sample CD put out by Prestige Records called The Prestige Recordings, Coltrane 58. Judith Owen singing a very sad song, you know, Yesterday I Was in Love, Today I Sing the Blues, from a latest CD called Suit Yourself, and that one is on Twanky Records, Today I Sing the Blues, featuring the organ of Mr. Lavelle Crawford. Yes, that sounded good, too. Miles Davis, starting off our set with So What, from that seminal jazz album from 1959 called Kind of Blue. We're going to turn to new music, music that's been out from the few days ago to maybe six months ago. And we're going to have a couple of birthday shout-outs, jazz luminaries having their birthdays either a few days ago today or maybe early next week. And coming up at the top of the next hour, Charlie B's Our Jazzm. That's our salute to jazz organ music. Well, we're going to start on the new music with Mr. Stephon Harris because we like a good vibe during our show, and he's the vibraphonist with his group called Blackout, a new album featuring Casey Benjamin called Legacy Dances. Here is El's Boogie.

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1: Hello, good evening, good morning, depending on when you're listening. 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

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This is Jazz from Jack's Brewery as we broadcast from atop the Jack's Brewery building overlooking the beautiful Mississippi River on a beautiful day and a beautiful weekend from the Helles Foundation Studio. New music, Joy Alexander. Deep Calls to Deep from his newest CD, Celestial Keeper, on Mack Avenue Records. Before that, Bria Skonberg on Cellar Records with her latest CD called Indigo, If You Go Away, on Cellar Records. Emmett Cohen on Mack Avenue. His track, Compassion, from the CD called Universal Truth. And we started off the set with Stefan Harris. His group, Blackout, featuring Casey Benjamin and the L's Dance. No, L's Boogie. Except that on the playlist that I typed up myself, for everybody who can get that, Boogie didn't come out. Well, L's Boogie from his new CD on Motema Records called Legacy Dances. Well, top of the third hour, that means it's time for Charlie B's Orgasm. That's our salute of jazz organ music. And we're going to start off the set with one of the world's greatest, Dr. Lonnie Smith, and Back Track.

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Yes, sir. That was Ike Stubblefield bringing this edition of Charlie B's Orgasm to a close right here at WWOZ, third hour, top of the third hour, half hour, nothing but great jazz organ music. Ike Stubblefield shooting the grease from his album called Righteous. Two greats, Joey DeFrancesco and Jimmy Smith, Corcovado, Quiet Nights from the album called Legacy. New stuff from Goldings, Bernstein, and Stewart. Goldings, Larry Goldings on organ, Peter Bernstein on guitar, and Bill Stewart on percussion. The track was Penelope off of their new CD, Smoke Sessions Records, Rhombus. And Dr. Lonnie Smith, Too Damn Hot. That was the name of the CD and an apt name. The track, Backtrack. Well, we got more jazz organ coming up for you next week, so stay tuned for that. Right now, though, we're going to have a couple of birthday shout-outs. Two. First, from Nicholas Payton and the group Butcher Brown. And Nicholas Payton's birthday is tomorrow. That's right. So if you see him, if you hear him, go up and say happy birthday to Nicholas Payton. And then after that, Jean-Luc Ponty, his birthday is next Tuesday. We'll be hearing 2001 years ago. But right now, Nicholas Payton, Butcher Brown, So What? We've heard a rendition, the original, off of Miles Davis CD. But here is Nicholas Payton's rendition of So What?

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Headliners include Trey Wellington, Sarah Tones, Joy Clark, The Kentucky Gentlemen, Denisha, and The Lily Lewis Project. 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

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Well, Charlie B has been here with you, and I expect to be back next week. What you just heard, John Clayton, his son Gerald Clayton, and vocalist Renee Marie with the song Beautiful from John Clayton's newest CD called The Two O'Duo Project, where he duets with different people. Renee Marie and Gerald Clayton, especially. That's on Artist Share Records. Before that, Zoe DePriester, Would I Love You, from her Can You Hear Me CD on Zenith Records. Jean-Luc Ponty, his birthday is next Tuesday. 2001 years ago was the track we played from his CD, his album called Life Enigma. And Nicholas Payton, whose birthday is tomorrow, and Butcher Brown, So What? That's their newest selection. That's out. Yeah, well, that's going to do it for us. And a thank you to Branford Marsalis, who spent some time talking with us today about his newest album called Dedicated to You, along with Diane Reeves. That is a reimagining. It's a different take on a John Coltrane, Johnny Hartman album. Contains all six of the selections of that original album, plus three other bonus tracks of songs that were written by John Coltrane. And again, Branford Marsalis and Diane Reeves will appear at the Heyman Performing Arts Center in Lafayette this Sunday at 3 p.m. So make it on over there. Well, we got to go now. So until next time, be cool, stay kind, and keep your soul together. And since we got to go, as always, let's go with love. And how about a little bit of John Coltrane and Johnny Hartman and Autumn?

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1: 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Chicky Wawa welcomes